0: Biggest at the shows this year. And I'm going to give you a double pass. Congratulations.
1: Yay. Oh, my God. Thank you so much. My kids are going to be over the moon when they come home from school.
0: Oh, yay.
1: Thank you so much.
0: Oh, you're welcome, mate. And we're going to make it even better. I mean, 2 tickets into the show. Also, giving you tickets to the Kiss Eye, taking you sky high, and our all-new haunted house, Rach. It's hotter, louder, scarier with the all-new fire room. How do you reckon you're going to go in the haunted house?
1: I think I'll be okay, but let's try the kids.
0: Yeah, try the kids. Get them in there. They'll love it. It's so much fun. The Melbourne Royal Show, it's on from Thursday, the 24th of September, to Sunday, the 4th of October at Melbourne Showgrounds. 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In the next 30 minutes, Bessie, she's going to moo again. And when you hear it, call me straight away, 13 1065.
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0: 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I know you're losing your mind because you want to win Melbourne Royal Show tickets, but you just got to keep listening, okay, for Bessie the Cow's moo.
1: You're laughing. Come on. Get that cow out.
0: Get that cow out.
1: Otherwise, I'll be that cow. Moo. Come on.
0: Pina. Okay, listen. Stella Lefty, Boston, playing right now. It's Kiss New Music. It's really good. Just a few minutes after this song finishes, you're going to hear Bessie the Cow's moo then, all right? So 131065 when you hear it to win those tickets, okay?
1: Okay. Love it. Love it. Love it. What's your name?
0: My name's Cat, like the animal. Meow.
1: Cat.
0: Cats and cows on Kiss at the moment. It's a bloody barnyard.
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2: 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You're just listening out for Bessie the Cow and her big moo, and when you hear it, you call me. 131065, Kylie. In Caroline Springs, how good is this, like, that it's finally springtime, right, by the way?
3: That's it. It's beautiful. I had my birthday the other week, and it's been fabulous spring weather all the way.
2: I know. It's warm. You can feel it in the air. Like, even though when it's a bit windy and stuff, it's still warm.
3: Yeah, it is. Yeah. Woo! I'm so excited.
2: Oh, God, we're getting there. And the Melbourne Royal Show kicks off next week. That springtime feeling with the rides and the food and the atmosphere. It's the best, right?
3: Oh, that would be amazing. I've got two kids and they love all that. So that would be fabulous.
2: Well, aren't you lucky for getting through, because you heard Bessie the Cow do her big moo, and I'm now giving you a double pass. Congratulations.
3: Yay. Oh, that's fantastic. Thank you so much. I'll be so excited. Thank you.
2: Oh, no, you're so welcome, mate. And to top it off, we're going to give you tickets to our KISS Eye so you can go sky high, have a good view of the whole show. And then when you come down, you can go through our all-new haunted house, which is apparently hotter, louder and scarier with our all-new fire room. Okay?
3: Oh, my goodness. All right. Yep, that sounds amazing. Thank you.
2: Welcome, mate. Hey, there's more where that came from, by the way. Every hour, when you hear Bessie the Cow and her big moo, you call me, 131065. She's going to moo again in the next 30 minutes on KISS 101.1.
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0: to the tunes in just a second on Melbourne's number one hit music station, Kiss 101.1. Sunny Federa, Aussie DJ, back with a new hit, teaming up with UK superstar Becky Hill, Say Something. Going to play for you inside the next 15 minutes. And shortly after this, Melbourne, you're going to hear Bessie the Cow again. She's a big old sassy thing. And when she moves, you have to call me immediately on 131065. 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

As the sun shines across our gorgeous city on Melbourne's number one hit music station, there's just so much winning going down on Kiss 101.1. I mean, within 15 minutes, you'll hear Bessie the Cow again. She'll do a big moo when you hear it. You call me 131065 to win tickets to the Melbourne Royal Show. And then tomorrow morning from 6 a.m, Kiss Breakfast has the hookup as well. $1,000 when you play the pop quiz. 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
1: Moo.
0: That was a pretty sad moo. That's what we're listening out for. Bessie the Cow. As soon as you hear that, in the next few minutes, you call me, 13 1065. 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

0: 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Baby Steps, Olivia Dean, just a minute away.
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0: And right now, giving away tickets to the Melbourne Royal Show because you love it so much, right, Shannon? You're in Atwood. You just can't get enough every year.
3: Just the atmosphere. I love going at night, you know, when it's all dark and all the lights are on and, you know, you can't find your kids in the dark. But, yeah, it's fun.
0: Well, do you know what? Shannon, firstly, I'm going to give you a double pass to the show. That's yours.
3: Oh, you're awesome. Thank you.
0: You're welcome. Have the best time with the kids. And also, I'm going to give you tickets to not only our Kiss Eye, taking you sky high, but because you're going to go at nighttime, you need to go through. I'm going to give you tickets to our haunted house.
3: Oh, my son loves that. Yes.
0: Yeah. It's all new this year. It's hotter, it's louder, it's scarier with the all-new fire room. Shannon, yeah, go at night time. What a vibe. How scary and
3: creepy. Yes. Oh. I might even scare myself.
0: Oh, absolutely. You can't go through there and not scream. It's so much fun. The Melbourne Royal Show, it's on next week, and Kiss 101.1 has all your free tickets every hour today. You're listening out for Bessie the Cow. And a big moo in the next 30 minutes. She's going to moo again. When you hear it, call me 13 1065 to be a winner on Kiss 101.1.
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0: 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She moos. Rain, hail, or shine. She's out there doing God's work. And as soon as you hear that, you have to call me, 13 1065, to score yourself tickets to the Melbourne Royal Show, okay? After the news next, we're going to go back in history, three old school songs back to back. And then shortly after that, she moves again on Kiss 101.1.
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3: Melbourne traffic.
4: Looking over Melbourne this afternoon, showers expected, 15 that's off, right now 14 degrees. A broken down track still sitting on the Ring Road outside the bound after Pasco Vale Road. Two of the middle lanes are blocked off, delays are back to Sydney Road. Then further along, reports of an incident on the Ring Road outside the bound at Sunshine Avenue, causing delays getting through. 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It's Chris First with KISS, traffic and weather together.
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8: Melbourne's latest info
9: now.
8: Hi there, John Michael with you. Motorcyclists say they'll continue to rally until the state government takes action and fixes our roads. It comes after a 71-year-old rider died after hitting a pothole near Ballarat at the weekend. Yesterday, hundreds of riders rallied on the steps of Parliament demanding action, and organiser Paul Povers told Nine they'll do it again in a couple of weeks' time.
10: The 4th of October at 11 a.m. we'll be at the steps of Parliament House again. We keep getting this lip service. We're going to start repairing them over the summer period. Well, you should be repairing them now.
8: Talks between Labor and the Coalition to reach a consensus on immigration have ended in a stalemate. The Albanese government reportedly won't accept a number of conditions put forward by the opposition. The AFL has locked in two more acts for next week's grand final, with G Flip and Michael Painter taking to the stage. And the numbers are in from Friday's historic NFL match at the G. 18.5 million viewers tuned into Netflix to watch the match, making it one of the top three most streamed Thursday night games. And in KISS Celeb News, TV's Night of Nights underway in LA. Details next.
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8: The 78th Emmy Awards are taking place right now. Hollywood stars walked the blue carpet earlier this morning, with Sarah Snook waving the flag for Australia, nominated for her role in All Her Fault. The Pitt leads nominations with 25. Your sport check is next.
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8: Logan Morris has knocked back a multi-million dollar offer to join the Tassie Devils, re-signing with Brisbane for a further 2 years. And our Aussie cricketers are in action later on, taking on Zimbabwe in the first of 3 one-day clashes.
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8: A few showers around the rest of the day. Right now it's 14 degrees in Richmond, and win tickets to the Melbourne Royal Show inside the next 15 minutes on KISS 101.1.
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17: Let's do it, Melbourne, on KISS 101.1. Go back in history, back in time. The songs that we were singing along to in the noughties and still do now, even though we don't really know all the words. Like Sean Paul's Temperature. That plays in just a few minutes. To kick things off, though, one from the 90s. Back when Daimaroo was a place to hang out. Remember there? Six stories, luxury shopping. Teenagers after school, that was like the popular hang spot. And then walking into Sanity stores and physically buying our music. Buying CDs. Bring back those days. Seriously. Walking around with your CD player and every time you went over a bump in the car, it would go blah, and skip your music. Oh, what a simple time it was. And songs like this playing on the radio for the first time. Sixpence, None the Richer, going back in history.

0: 1011, three old school songs back to back playing right now as we go back in history, about to go back to 2002 with Christina Aguilera's Beautiful. Oh, do you remember this song? So lovely. It'd be a shame if people ruined it by just, you know, mooing for no reason.
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0: Oh my god, everyone's trying to win tickets to the Melbourne Royal Show. Okay. Bessie the Cow's moo is going to moo again in 15 minutes. 131065. When you hear it, call me to win on KISS 1011.

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0: 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You're on Kiss 101.1 with Kat Markey this afternoon, giving away tickets to the Melbourne Royal Show. 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
0: You just have to call me when you hear Bessie the Cow and a big moo like you've done Tyler and Craigie Byrne. You love the show, yeah? You want to get back there?
3: Oh, my goodness. So bad. My daughter, she's 2 in December and she's never been. Oh. And I also have an 8-year-old that absolutely loves the Melbourne show. Oh.
0: And you're a big kid yourself and you want to get to the show as well.
3: I am a big kid. Bloody oath.
0: Oh, my goodness. I'm going to have to give you a double pass, Tyler.
3: Oh,
0: all
3: my
0: yours.
3: God. No way. Thank you so much.
0: No worries. I also want to give you some tickets onto some cool rides, the best attractions. You've got the Kiss Eye taking you sky high. I'll give you tickets to those.
3: And then, oh, my God.
0: Yeah. And then tickets to go through our haunted house as well.
3: Are you kidding?
0: Yeah.
3: All
0: yours.
3: Oh, my God.
0: Yay.
3: That is so cool. Yay. Thank you so much.
0: You're welcome. Do you think your 8-year-old will be good through the haunted house? Or
3: you have no idea. He is going to love that.
0: Amazing. All right. Well, have the best time. Congratulations. Well done. Bessie the Cow, she's going to moo again after 1 o'clock, and when you hear it, you call me, 13 1065, to score yourself tickets to the Melbourne Royal Show all day on Kiss 101.1.
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0: On Kiss 101.1. Back to the music in just a second. Zara Larsson and Midnight Sun. It's going to be the very next song you hear on Melbourne's number one hit music station. And then shortly after this, when you hear Bessie the Cow moo, followed by us saying call 13 1065 now, that's when you call me, all right, so that you can score yourself tickets to the Melbourne Royal Show. It's here next week and we want to get you there for free. So make sure you keep it Kiss 101.1, okay?
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on Melbourne's number one hit music station. Wake up with Kiss Breakfast every morning from 6 a.m. because they've got so many amazing things that you could be winning, like $1,000 instantly when you play the pop quiz and get all 10 questions correct. Right now, Sabrina Carpenter singing about a house tour. 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The Chery Tiggo 4 Urban. 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
0: And everyone's calling me right now because they want to win their tickets. Like Sienna, you in Pasco Vale.
3: Show tickets. I heard Betsy the Cow and I'd love to be able to take the family to the show.
0: Oh, well done calling through at the right time when you heard Betsy go,
3: Yes.
0: Now you've scored yourself a double pass. Congratulations.
3: Woo! Thank you so much.
0: Oh, no worries, mate. We're getting everyone to the show. We've got so many tickets to give away.
3: Oh, that's amazing. Thank you so much.
0: And I want to give you as well, I want to give you a couple of passes to the Kiss Eye, taking you sky high. Enjoy that ride.
3: Ooh, the kids would love that.
0: And then when you hop off, if you dare, go through our haunted house as well. I'm giving you tickets to go through there, okay?
3: Maybe not for the kids, but I'm definitely keen.
0: You've got to check it out. It's the all-new one this year. It's hotter, it's louder, it's scarier with the all-new fire room, okay?
3: Oh, my God, sounds terrifying. Thank you so much.
0: All right, Bessie the Cow, she's ready to moo again after 2 o'clock. And when you hear her, you call me back, 13 1065. 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
2: Looking over Melbourne this afternoon, showers expected, 15 the top, right now 13 degrees. A broken down truck and oil spill on the Deepak bypass citybound before Robinson's Road. The left-hand lane remains out of action there. Delays are heavy back past Christie's Road. Also a crash to watch out for in Clayton on North Road, westbound approaching Clayton Road. Moreland Road, Brunswick is closed between Cameron Street and Sydney Road for tramworks until Thursday, 1 October. Businesses remain open. Expect delays. Visit the Transport Victoria website. It's Chris first with KISS, traffic and weather together.
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4: They say the holy water's watered down, and this town's lost its faith. 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

0: On Kiss 101.1, it kind of feels like a fever dream that the Jonas Brothers were here last week. Performing at the MCG for the NFL halftime show. Like, what the heck? And then Joe Jonas just, like, almost not getting here because he missed his flight.
1: I am raw dogging the halftime show. I didn't get to go to rehearsals. Wish me luck.
0: That man is... I can't even deal with Joe Jonas. Insane. How good was it to have them here, though, for, like, half a second? Do you know what? There's a show that you cannot miss out on. It's the Melbourne Royal Show, okay? Because blink and you'll miss it. Only here once a year, and it's the best time of year. The atmosphere, the food, the rides, the show bags. 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Bessie the cow, she's going to moo. 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

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This is Kiss 101.1. Question for you. How do you get to work every morning? Not a tram person, you're in the car? Stuck on Punt Road like me? Maybe you're stuck on the Westgate, bumper to bumper. The worst in Melbourne when it comes to the traffic. Not though when you're listening to Kiss Breakfast. I mean, entertaining, yes, and also your chance to win so many amazing things like $1,000 instantly when you play the pop quiz, get all 10 questions correct, score that money. What about a brand new car? A Chery Tiggo 4 Urban. 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Set your alarms. They're back tomorrow morning from 6 on Kiss 101.1.

0: 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Karen, desperate to win tickets to the Melbourne Royal Show. Luckily, we've got heaps up for grabs because you love going, right? You've been every year and you love the haunted house as well. So much fun. What's it like in there?
1: It was so good. So I went through and I got my photo with Freddy Krueger. And they had Leatherface and he chased us with a chainsaw. It was so terrifying, yeah. But it was amazing. They did such a good job in the haunted house. I loved it.
0: Okay, well, we got to get you back there, okay? Our all-new haunted house, hotter, louder, scarier, and a double pass to the Melbourne Royal Show. Just keep listening out for Bessie the cow and her moo in the next 10 minutes. When you hear it, 131065, call me to win your tickets. Kiss new music now from Cat's Eye. Love this. It's called Animal.

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3: 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Seriously, we've got double passes coming out the wazoo here. You really want to get yourself there this year, Cindy. You're in Sunbury. You just love the show.
4: Oh, it's such an exciting time, the show.
3: Oh, God. Spring. Yeah, springtime. The weather's warmer. It's like getting to the end of the year. The atmosphere at the show is so fun as well.
4: I know. Haunted house. It's so exciting.
3: Yes, it's literally the best. And I want to get you there for free. A double pass. It's all yours, Cindy.
4: Oh, amazing. Thank you so much. That's awesome. I'm so excited.
3: Oh, my God. Who's coming with you?
4: I've got two boys. So, yeah, I'll take them. They'll have an amazing day.
3: Oh, they definitely will, because we're going to give you tickets to go on the Kiss Eye, take you sky high, and also tickets to go through our all-new haunted house. Hotter, scarier, louder, with the all-new fire room. It's creepy in there. It's going to be so fun.
4: Oh, I'm excited for that.
3: Yeah, definitely one for the thrill seekers. So if you love that, check out our all-new haunted house. And make sure you keep it Kiss 101.1 every day this week from 9 a.m. We've got so many tickets to the Melbourne Royal Show. 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
11: Looking over Melbourne this afternoon, showers expected 15 the top. Right now it's 12 degrees. Still got that broken down truck and oil spill on the Deepak bypass city bound before Robinson's Road. It's in the left-hand lane delay. Still heavy back past Christie's Road. Also, level crossing works in Dandenong. Cheltenham Road closed between Foster Street and Hammond Road. Best to use the Dandenong bypass instead. 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
0: 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And today he's got more tickets for you to win to see Jason Derulo, who's going to be here next week. Honestly, feels like a revolving door at the moment. 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
17: Melbourne traffic.
18: There's a broken down truck in Port Melbourne on Cook Street, westbound to the Westgate Freeway exit, Miller Turn Lane, with speeds down to 40 km. And there's reports of a crash in Laverton North on Links Road, eastbound at Fitzgerald Road. Otherwise, over in Trogger 9, now we have reports of a crash on Hopkins Road, northbound before Grant Boulevard. 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The KISS cast, showers continuing down to 9 overnight. And right now in the city, it's 11 degrees. First with KISS traffic and weather together.
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2: Yeah, it does. Hello, everyone. Welcome to Tuesday afternoon. I almost thought it was Thursday then.
3: If only.
2: If only.
3: Thursday, we'll be live in Vegas, so.
2: Oh, yeah, we will be. Welcome to Tuesday afternoon. Sorry, I've been a bit, I won't lie to you, I'm a little bit distracted today. I've had an expensive morning. Would you like to know?
4: What happened?
2: Well, the dog had to get groomed.
4: Oh, but do you take her to a fancy grooming situation?
2: Well, I don't know. Well, I think so. It now costs more for me to groom my dog than it does for my haircut. So if everyone's playing along with the current hair situation that I go through, 3 hours she goes to the groomer. She's plumped and she's pruned and she's done it, $125.
3: But I did. A lot of effort to groom a dog, though.
2: But I did get the anal gland expression. Do you want to know more details?
4: I think that's normally free.
2: No.
4: I get it for free. Not me personally, my dog.
2: Do you get your anal glands expressed for free?
4: No, my dogs. Did she get the little bows?
2: No bows.
4: Subject.
2: Yeah, no, she didn't get a bow today, but she did walk funny on the way home. So I'm like, they must have got deep in there. Because this is serious. We will get to the show in just a second, but for people who have a spoodle or a cavoodle, any type of oodle, you need to express their anal glands, because one time, I didn't realize this, my poor girl Alfie, I got home one day and I'm like, why are you licking the back of your backside? And I looked at her backside and there was another hole next to the hole and I was like, what is that? And then one of her anal glands had exploded outwards.
3: Thank you for this reminder this afternoon.
2: No, so I'm just saying it's very important. Just like you get fiber for you, make sure your dog has a regular bowel movements. Anyway, on that note, guess who's here? This afternoon, this song, it's the best-selling song of all time in Australia. Can you believe it? Red Foo from LMFAO is going to be here. Where's he been? What rock has he been hiding under? Since the last time we saw him, he's now a dad. He's also semi-professional tennis player.
3: Yeah.
2: And he's in the new Uber Eats commercial. Coming up this afternoon, I got to go on set of that Uber Eats commercial. I can tell you right now, the man looks exactly like he did the last time you saw him. It's like he had the same outfit, just in the wardrobe, waiting for the call-up. Also, too, coming up, Jason Derulo tickets. And coming up next, we're going to do all the action from the Emmy Awards. Let's start. Olivia Dean, Baby Steps, Smallsy Show, live now at Kiss.

0: Driving you home for a Tuesday afternoon here on KISS. Thanks to Chemist Warehouse. There is the Kid Laroi and Beaver. That is Stay. This is the Smallsy Show. Now on KISS, hey, we got tickets to go to Jason Derulo this afternoon.
1: Yes.
0: You want to go see Jason Derulo? He kicks off his tour this week. First show's happening Brizzy this Thursday, then Sydney, Melbourne, Perth. If you want to see Derulo in the Last Dance World Tour, 131065, call right now. We're playing this week a new game every day because we're counting down to the show being live from Vegas later this week for the iHeartRadio Music Festival. And so today we shall play the game Garglers. I will perform, I will gargle a Jason Derulo. Look, you don't need to understand what I'm doing. You just need to call up if you want to be there at Jason Derulo while we...
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3: I got breaking news.
0: Only one story really to get across today, right?
1: Yeah.
0: Normally, oh, we could have done the Sydney Sweeney, the backlash against her. Oh. We could have done the backlash on Ed Sheeran. He's the most unfollowed person on Instagram in 24 hours because he booted Macklemore off his tour. But, you know, I don't want to wade into politics, so what I'm going to do is just do the Emmys.
4: And the Emmy goes to...
5: And the Emmy goes to...
0: All right, the Emmys happened in LA earlier today. 78th primetime Emmys. Do you want to get some headlines?
1: Yes, please.
0: Look, the award show itself was pretty boring. I'm not going to lie to you. There was one comedian did a joke that was so blue they had to censor it. But all the action really happened on the red carpet. First, we're going to talk about Zendaya's stylist, Law Roach. Now, who is this man? And now why is he even invited to these things? Because he's a stylist, but he walks the red carpet and does interviews like he's a celebrity. He's caused more chaos because he's now talked about Tom Holland and Zendaya's relationship and marriage. This is what he said. So this is the guy that accidentally announced their wedding a couple of months ago.
1: Yep.
0: At the Oscars. And now today he says,
6: I actually lied. She wasn't married. They actually haven't had an official ceremony yet. It's going to happen after the Dune press tour.
7: I thought we saw video of a wedding ceremony.
6: It's not true.
8: So those images were fake?
6: The AI images were totally fake, for sure. Yeah, yeah. That dress was ugly.
0: Oh, God.
1: So, I don't know. Are they married? Are they not married?
0: I don't think they're married.
1: But they've called each other husband and wife when they were doing the Spider-Man interviews.
0: They did.
9: I think he's just stirring the pot.
0: Okay. A couple of big winners that I've got to talk about. Despite leading the nominations, medical drama The Pitt. Have you watched The Pitt? It's on HBO Max. It got two awards. Very good. Set in like an emergency room in Pittsburgh. Apple TV, their show Widow's Bay pulled off a near clean sweep, 6 wins. It's a comedy horror show about a cursed town whose mayor is trying to spark a tourism boom. But everyone is also talking about the fact that Taylor Swift did this cameo. So she did a pre-recorded skit with Law & Order SVU star Marissa Hargitay. Taylor's cats are named after Mariska's character in Law & Order.
1: Correct.
0: Do we want to play? And in the sketch, she gave away some Easter eggs for the fans about an upcoming new album.
10: Our perp has a clear MO. A lot of this doesn't fit the pattern. And I don't think everything is a clue.
11: It is to the Swifties.
10: I think what we're going to be looking for is hiding in plain sight.
0: Here we go.
10: Saccharide, Aries, from the vineyard, north or south. What did you just say? I didn't say anything.
12: Crookie's weird.
0: Okay. I don't know what any of that means. Can you quickly do a Reddit thread search?
1: Googling.
0: Has anybody... Taylor Swift wasn't at the Emmy Awards. She was supporting her husband at the Chiefs game. Tom Cruise was sitting next to her, by the way, at the Chiefs. Everyone thinks Tom Cruise is trying to recruit her for Scientology. But this was the Easter egg that Taylor Swift spoke of in the sketch.
10: Saccharide, Aries, from the vineyard, north or south.
0: Now, what are they saying on Reddit? What does this mean?
1: Everyone's trying to decode it. Taylor's a water sign. Aries is a fire sign. So that's the opposite of what Taylor is. North, is that northwest? Is it Kanye, Kimye related? There's a web.
0: Okay, we don't know.
1: Yeah.
0: We do. Is it a new album? Is that that's the question, right?
1: Or is she just clowning us on purpose this time?
0: Well, maybe she is just doing it. You're up to date. That's the Hot Minute done. I really wish I could have popped off about Sydney Sweeney. Because, like, or Ed Sheeran even. I have so much to say. But alas, I'll save that for tonight's show. Let's do Taylor. I knew it. I knew you. Next, we've got tickets to Jason Derulo. You want to go? 131065. Call right now. Here at Kiss.

0: I knew you. In the Smallsley Show, thanks to Chemist Warehouse. This afternoon and now on Kiss. Hey, coming up, Red Foo from LMFAO is going to be on the show. Yeah, all right. This afternoon, as we count down to doing the show live from Vegas later this week, we are playing a brand new game that we can play on the radio. So no blackjack, no poker, just different radio games as we count down to our Vegas show later this week for the iHeartRadio Music Festival. This afternoon, we got tickets to go to Jason Derulo. Now, one of my favorite games that we love to play is Garglers. I take a sip from a Stanley Cup. I will then gargle, hum a song, and the tune of that song, your job is to work out what that song is.
1: Correct.
0: In the spirit of doing tickets to see Jason Derulo's Last Dance World Tour that is coming to Australia this week, tickets on sale now through Ticketek, I will be doing a Jason Derulo song. Team, are we ready for a performance that you will be absolutely enthralled by?
1: Ready to go.
0: Some enthusiasm, Barrel Girl.
2: You got this, Queen.
0: Thank you.
2: Goggle away.
0: Here we go. Oh, by the way, I told you what song I was going to do, team. I've changed it, so see if you can keep up.
1: Oh, okay. Oh.

0: We almost lost you there.
1: Man, that was all in. You know, like my core was on there. Like
2: a true Vegas showgirl.
1: Absolutely it was. Okay, there you go. That's my performance. Hello, Sam. Welcome to the show. Did you like what you heard there?
3: I really did. I loved it.
1: Okay. I'm taking guesses. See how well my performance was. What Jason Derulo track was that?
3: Was it In My Head?
1: Oh, damn. That was way easier than I expected it to be.
3: You're good at it.
1: Thank you. You got yourself two tickets to Jason Derulo.
3: That's unreal. Thank you so much.
1: Have an amazing time. Should I perform to the break?
2: Oh, please.
1: Should I take us out to the break? Here we go. Grrr, grrr, grrr, grrr, grrr, grrr, grrr, grrr, grrr, grrr, grrr, grrr, grrr, grrr, grrr, grrr, grrr, grrr, grrr, grrr, grrr, grrr, grrr, grrr, grrr, grrr, grrr, grrr, grrr, grrr, grrr, grrr, grrr, grrr, grrr, grrr, grrr, grrr, grrr, grrr, grrr, grrr, grrr, grrr, grrr, grrr, grrr, grrr, grrr, grrr, grrr, grrr, grrr, grrr, grrr, grrr, grrr, grrr, grrr, grrr, grrr, grrr, grrr, grrr, grrr, grrr, 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
1: Looking over Melbourne, showers continuing down to 9 overnight. And right now in the city, it's 12 degrees. There's a broken down truck and oil spill on the Deer Park bypass inbound before Robinson's Road in the left-hand lane, with traffic heavy back past Christie's Road. And there's a crash on the Ring Road Green for round after Pasco Bell Road, with delays back to the Teller. 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It's me, our first with Kiss Traffic and Weather Together on The Smallsie Show.
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9: 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Yeah.

0: The Smallsley Show now on Kiss. Thanks to Chemist Warehouse. Driving you home for a Tuesday afternoon. All right, are we ready to get on the show this afternoon's guest?
1: Yes.
0: Red Foo from LMFAO fame. Boom. You know this song, still, since it came out in 2011, holds the record of the biggest and best-selling single on the charts in Australia of all time. Now, where's Red Foo been? Because he did sort of fall off out of nowhere. Well, he's now a dad. He's a tennis pro. And he's starring in the new Uber Eats commercial, which is all about remembering life, B-U-E. What's life, B-U-E, before Uber Eats? Remember when we had to, like, remember when you just sit at home starving because you're like, I can't be bothered driving to the shop for food? Anyway, last month they were filming the TV commercial. I got to go on set with Red Foo, the man himself. Should we roll part one?
1: Let's go.
0: Let's do it. Sorry for
2: party rocking. Yo, what's up, baby babies? This is Red Foo. I'm joining Smallsy.
3: I'm sexy and I know it.
2: I love Kiss.
0: Hey, Red Foo.
4: Hey.
0: Oh my, it's been a long time.
4: Yes, a very long time.
0: How are you?
4: Doing good. How are you?
0: I'm great. We're on the set of the new Uber Eats commercial.
4: Yeah.
0: It's a throwback. Did we get this out of storage?
4: We got this out of storage.
0: Yeah.
4: Dusted it off.
0: Yeah, it still fits.
4: It still fits.
0: This is good.
4: This is because of the tennis.
0: Yeah,
4: because of the tennis. Yeah.
0: I will talk about the tennis because you are a big, like, so professional, semi-professional.
4: You know, right on the cusp. I'm doing my best to get my ATP point.
0: Yeah.
4: But I gotta bump up my UTR. I'm playing tournaments. I'm practicing.
0: Yeah.
4: It's just everybody is getting better and better. The 13-year-olds are incredible. The 14. You know,
0: don't you hate the kids of today? They're just so talented.
4: Well, they don't have the same stiffness.
0: Yeah.
4: I'm battling them,
0: yeah.
4: Father Time, but I feel good.
0: You've lived many lives.
4: Yes.
0: Yeah. Yes. No. So, like, the concept for the commercial is a flashback before Uber Eats was a thing.
4: Right.
0: LMFAO was all on the radio. Yeah. The song, you like, Australia loved the group.
4: Yeah.
0: We had such a huge... You spent so much time here.
4: Yeah, yeah. I mean, Australia has always been... I think it's my favorite place. Actually, coming back now, I've been in the city.
0: Yeah.
4: And it's just a clean city. There's not one bin in the city, so you just hold... Everybody holds their trash in their pockets the whole time.
0: Yeah.
4: I've been done with my coffee, and I'm walking around, and I can't find a place, and that's how they keep it so clean. It's a psychological thing. But it's safe. You go to LA, where, you know, LA.
0: Oh, you don't want to be there.
4: You don't even want it. It's just dirty.
0: Yeah.
4: It's scary.
0: Yeah.
4: But here it's beautiful, and everybody is just so lovely here. And I just love it. And it's winter time.
0: Yeah, no, it is.
4: And it's still nice.
0: Yeah, this is true.
4: I'm out here.
0: This is true.
4: Chest is bare.
0: This is true. You are doing the Uber Eats campaign. Yeah. Are you a man that lives on Uber Eats now? Because you're a dad, yeah?
4: Yeah.
0: You're time poor.
4: Yeah.
0: You don't have time to arrange food.
4: Time poor. I'm time broke. You don't get enough sleep.
0: Yeah, okay.
4: And, you know, sometimes long day... You know, you just don't have the time to fire it up, to, you know, soak the beans and this and that. You Uber eat.
0: Yeah.
4: You Uber eat.
0: Sorry, what beans are we soaking?
4: I'm soaking, I sprouts.
0: Oh,
4: you know,
0: okay,
4: you got to soak your garbanzo beans, your chickpeas.
0: You do. Oh, you do.
4: You got to soak your flax seeds, your cheese seeds.
0: Oh, you must do that. Yeah.
4: You have to do it to
0: not...
4: get the certain consistency
0: sure.
4: of a flaxseed cracker. You need to soak them for 6 hours.
0: Yeah.
4: And you just go to Uber Eats.
0: Yeah, it's right there. Someone soaked it for you.
4: They soaked it for you.
0: Yeah.
4: And you can pick from any place. You could just get a slice from one place, a taco from this place.
0: Yeah.
4: And the guy will go
0: and get it all for
4: get
0: you.
4: Get it all for you.
0: I love that.
4: For the same price.
0: Okay. You know, as I was standing there talking to Red Foo on the set of the commercial, I realized just the man is absolute chaos. Trying to understand where his brain is going. We're talking about soaking crackers, for God's sake. Anyway, let's do the biggest song on the Australian chart history. More with Red Foo from LMFAO. This is a big song. Turn it up. Party rock anthem playing. Smallsy Show, driving you home. Here on Kiss.

0: Okay, I forgot how good that song was. I don't know the last time we played that. LMFAO, Party Rock Anthem, biggest song in Australian history. Red Foo from LMFAO is on the show this afternoon. He's starring in the new Uber Eats ad, which is like a flashback. It's a flash mob. It's the throwback to a time before Uber Eats even existed. We're on the set of the commercial this afternoon here at Kiss. You know, obviously, flashback to 2010s, in the early 2010s, LMFAO, though you couldn't go anywhere without hearing the song. Yeah. I think it's still, you know, I think Party Rock Anthem is still the biggest selling song of all time here in Australia.
1: Yeah, that's incredible.
0: No
1: Thank
0: one
1: you,
0: is,
1: Australia.
0: Taylor Swift hasn't ruined you, taken your record. Olivia Rodrigo hasn't taken your record. Yeah. You have that for life.
1: No. I know why. It's because of the shuffling. Because the shuffling is an Australian thing. I got it from... The Melbourne Shuffle.
0: Okay.
1: Yeah. A lot of people don't know, but I was inspired, and I was I'd seen it, and yeah. I said, I gotta learn this thing. And then we made the song, and then we said, every day I'm shuffling.
0: Yeah.
1: And but the original of the dance comes from here, so I think that's part of it.
0: That's why we love it.
1: I think that's part of it.
0: Now, the commercial's done. You look great. Are you putting this back into storage now, or are you going to keep it out on rotation?
1: I kind of feel inspired.
0: Yeah, good.
1: I kind of feel inspired. They told me, you know, we got wardrobe. I said, you know what? Let me show you what I got.
0: Yeah.
1: And I opened up the vault, and I brought all my wardrobe here.
0: Yeah.
1: 8 outfits and 2 suitcases, and I feel like I should just might as well make another record. Why don't I make another album?
0: Why don't you?
1: I have all this wardrobe.
0: Yeah.
1: It needs to be, you know, used. Mm. It needs to be worn.
0: Yeah.
1: And then I'm shuffling. And yeah. They got me, you know, with the choreo. And you do you know this?
0: Show me.
1: One leg up.
0: Yeah.
1: And then land in the split.
0: Yeah.
1: Other leg up.
0: Wait. Yeah.
1: It's just as long as you alternate.
0: Oh, okay.
1: Yes. Okay. That's getting
0: look,
1: there.
0: I look uncomfortable, don't I?
1: But that's the vibe.
0: Okay.
1: Because it is kind of uncomfortable. And then you just, you know, and then you T-stepping around, you're shuffling right
0: here.
1: You
0: still got the moves.
1: Well, you know, I'm still learning every day. You got to shuffle every day.
0: Every day I'm shuffling. Lovely to see you.
1: Yeah, great to see you.
0: Let's not make it a decade next time.
1: No.
0: Let's do it like, I don't know.
1: Hey, I'm here till the 12th.
0: Okay, you know? We can do it again tomorrow.
1: Yeah, baby.
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5: Looking over Melbourne, showers continuing down to 9 overnight. Right now in the city, it's 12 degrees. There's a crash on the Ring Road Greensville-bound after Pasco Vale Road in the left-hand lane with delays back to the Calder Freeway. And there's a broken down truck on the Westgate Freeway city-bound at Montague Street in the left-hand lane with speeds down to 40 k's. This September, save between $1,500 and $7,000 on a range of Cherry 2025 Bill Sigro models from 5 to 7 seaters. 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

0: Australia's favourite bucket hat wearing Jay. That is Breathless. This is the Smallsy Show now on Kiss. That is us pretty much done. Will and Woody are coming up for you in a couple of minutes from now. You know what? We normally sometimes here on the show, if we're running a little bit early, I get to do the things that we plan to do, but we sort of run out of time for.
1: Yeah.
0: We didn't get to cover this off in the hot minute earlier because it's all Emmys stuff today. But did you hear Ed Sheeran has become the most unfollowed person on Instagram ever in a 24-hour period? Because I don't know if you're aware, but he's currently doing the tour that we got back in like February. He's still on that now, and he's just kicked off it in the USA. And Macklemore, right, is doing the supports. Well, like a week ago, Macklemore got on stage and then said what some people are describing as very anti-Semitic Jewish hatred comments. And now there's been a big brouhaha from that. Macklemore consequently put out an apology and then clarified what he said.
1: Pink got involved.
0: People hate Pink now too, right? Because Pink got said, hang on a second, that's uncool, you can't say that. And then since then, apparently there's a couple of like very prominent stadium owners who own all the big stadiums across America. Well, they've all banded together and said, hey, Ed, you're coming to our stadium in a couple of weeks. We won't let you perform here if you still allow Macklemore to do the support. So then Ed Sheeran has sacked Macklemore from his tour, and somehow that has turned into Ed Sheeran is the bad guy, so everyone's unfollowing him. Poor Ed Sheeran is damned if he does and damned if he doesn't. Because
1: he wants to do his tour.
0: Well, otherwise he's got to refund how many millions of dollars in tickets and fans who wanted to see Ed Sheeran. Because, I mean, respectfully to Macklemore, no one's buying a ticket to see the support act. You're buying a ticket to see Ed Sheeran, you know?
1: Well, Ed shows.
0: It's not Thrift Shop 2011, right? Like, I forgot Macklemore was even an artist. Everyone wants to go see Ed. Anyway, so that's a big brouhaha. And then simultaneously, everyone hates Pink and Ed Sheeran. We've got Sydney Sweeney over here on the other corner. She takes her kid off, puts a couple of basketballs in front of her real-life basketballs, and then the women fall down and hate her on the internet, and now she's apparently set women back 100 years. That's what an article I read today. Apparently Sydney Sweeney, just so you know, has set women back 100 years because she posed on a sports field or on a basketball hoop wearing no clothes for a betting ad. I'm going to remain so neutral on this. I'm going to have splinters in my ass because I don't want anyone hating me. But there you go. They're the things we ran out of time for this afternoon. But we got to anyway. I got the wedge in. Coming up tonight, 7 o'clock, back on, Louis Tomlinson is going to be on the show. He's got a huge announcement he's going to be making, plus Dom Dolla tickets. He's doing a big stadium show in Melbourne Thursday. You could be there. Catch you 7 o'clock tonight here at Kiss. Will and Woody up after this.
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27: Melbourne traffic.
28: Looking over Melbourne, showers continuing down tonight overnight. Right now in the city, it's 13 degrees. There's a crash on the Ring Road Greenfield bound after Pascoe Vale Road in the left-hand lane with heavy delays back to the Calder Freeway. And there's a crash in Dandenong South on the South Gippsland Highway southbound at Abbots Road in the middle lane. Discover the new dawn of aged care in Sunbury this Saturday at the Arcare Sunbury Aged Care Open Day, 10 a.m. till 2 p.m. to Budbirth Drive, Sunbury. It's me, our first with Kiss Traffic and Weather Together. Will and Woody driving you home next.
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0: Motorcyclists say they'll continue to rally until the state government takes action and fixes our roads. It comes after a 71-year-old rider died after hitting a pothole near Ballarat at the weekend. Yesterday, hundreds of riders rallied on the steps of Parliament demanding action, and organiser Paul Povers told Nine they'll do it again in a couple of weeks' time.
1: The 4th of October at 11 a.m. we'll be at the steps of Parliament House again. We keep getting this lip service. We're going to start repairing them over the summer period. Well, you should be repairing them now.
0: Talks between Labor and the Coalition to reach a consensus on immigration have ended in a stalemate. The Albanese government reportedly won't accept a number of conditions put forward by the opposition. The AFL has locked in two more acts for next week's grand final, with G Flip and Michael Painter taking to the stage. And the numbers are in from Friday's historic NFL match at the G. 18.5 million viewers tuned into Netflix to watch the match, making it one of the top three most streamed Thursday night games. And in KISS celeb news, TV's Night of Nights underway in LA. Details next.
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0: The 78th Emmy Awards are taking place right now. Hollywood stars walked the blue carpet earlier this morning, with Sarah Snook waving the flag for Australia, nominated for her role in All Her Fault. The Pitt leads nominations with 25. Your sport check is next.
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0: Logan Morris has knocked back a multi-million dollar offer to join the Tassie Devils, re-signing with Brisbane for a further 2 years. And our Aussie cricketers are in action later on, taking on Zimbabwe in the first of 3 one-day clashes.
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0: Will and Woody, hope you're having a wonderful Tuesday, everyone. We are brought to you by Yui. Ward's Battle of the Gens is coming up. Yeah. Producer Annalise is going to be in here defending the honour. Gen Z.
1: And doing a poor job. And we will all laugh at her.
0: Yes, that is our role.
1: Because millennials are better. And I believe, is our next guest a millennial?
0: I think she just slips in.
1: We'll allow it. We'll allow her to slip in.
0: Zan Rowe, the voice of music in Australia. An icon of, you know, I was going to say culture broadly.
2: Yeah.
0: She really is.
1: I think Gen Z could learn a lot from Zan Rowe.
0: Absolutely. Mm-hmm. She's going to be in the studio up next. Hope you guys are having a great Tuesday's drive home. It's Will and Woody.

0: Hey, it's Will and Woody. I hope you're having a wonderful drive home. We're very excited because Zanro is in the studio with us, I think for the first time.
1: Yeah.
0: It's huge.
1: I've seen you guys out at events.
0: Oh, yes. Wow. Okay, so we need to discuss this. We need to discuss this.
1: There's no apologies needed.
0: No apologies. Just a clarification. And actually, it would be my great joy to give some context as to the situation.
1: I don't know what event you're talking about. Now I'm keen to hear this story.
0: Yeah.
2: So, what event do you think we're talking about?
1: Well, I think we've seen each other at maybe some screenings. I met you guys for the first time when we all interviewed Amy Poehler.
2: Oh, yes.
1: And then I saw you were at a musical event. Who was it?
0: I know. This is the concert for me that is, I've just got great joy in bringing this up.
1: It was Billie Eilish.
0: Yeah. So we're all really happy. We're all like, I was so pumped to see Billie, and we might have got a little bit silly before the gig. Got in there 5 minutes before the gig, went into a wanky corporate box. Okay, it's dark in there.
2: Mm-hmm.
0: Okay, and because we're in a corporate box, there's lots of free things. I don't need to go
1: You're not endearing yourself anymore by going through the details, but keep going.
0: But the context is important.
2: There were free things
0: that
2: involved burying ourselves in the food.
0: 18 plus free things.
2: Oh, yeah. But I think the smart box people, you notice the frequent box users, like yourself, Zan.
1: I love that. Okay, throw me under the bus here. I'm a frequent box flyer, am I? What are you saying?
2: Well, I'm only saying that. I'm only making that assumption because you knew to get to the seats early.
1: I did know how to get there early.
0: Yeah.
2: So you knew. You had your seats. Meanwhile, we were without a chair but with these plates with just mounds of food.
0: Yeah.
2: But then we saw you.
0: I turn over and I'm sitting next to Woody and another friend of ours, and I'm like, Woody, who do you think that is? And he takes one of the girls and goes, oh, my God. She was definitely on Underbelly.
2: And I'm doing a mad scramble.
0: First of all, 20-year callback, like out of nowhere. And I'm like, it's not Lisa McCune if that's who you think it is. Anyway, I had the moment where I was like, oh, my God, it's Zan Rowe. And he goes, yes, Zane Lowe.
1: Oh, look, it's a common mistake.
2: Can we actually touch on that? It is extraordinary that you exist in the world, Zan Rowe,
1: yes,
2: and there is a Zane Lowe that also has a music show.
1: And we're both Antipodean as well. We're both from the same hemisphere, just next door. It is weird, isn't it?
0: It's crazy.
2: Do you talk about that?
0: Have you spoken?
1: We've spoken about that many times.
0: Oh, good. Okay.
1: I know Zane. I've hung out with him a few times.
0: Yeah.
1: And yes, it is very funny that we had a joke the first time we saw her. It's like, okay, both of us exist in the same room. No black hole is formed.
0: That's right.
1: We're all having a good time, aren't we? We all get to play in this wild world of media and music
0: fun
1: and talking
0: to
1: people.
0: Super cool.
1: Hanging out in corporate boxes. Every other day I'm in a corporate box. Every other day.
0: Okay, enough about him. Let's talk about you. So, Take 5 with Zan Rose. Crazy that this is season 5 of a TV show.
1: I know.
0: An idea that was yours to begin with.
1: This is the 20th year of Take 5.
0: Crazy.
1: Can you believe it? 2006 it began on radio. Yeah. I feel very lucky and I'll do it for as long as they let me because it's so much fun.
2: And it's such a great idea as well, obviously.
1: It's a simple idea, right?
2: Can I ask you, have there been any artists, or are the artists allowed to choose their own songs in their top 5?
1: Absolutely. Yeah. They choose their own songs. The only thing that I choose is the theme. So I'm never saying to you, what are your 5 favourite songs?
2: Yeah.
1: I'm saying, here's, you know, would you like to do the show? And then I'll come up with a theme for you to pick your songs around. Because if I ask either of you, what are your 5 favourite songs?
0: Yeah.
1: I don't know about you, but my mind just goes blank.
2: Yeah, yeah.
1: It's like, this is too overwhelming.
0: Don't say it's too. Yours is Who Let the Dogs Out? The Baha Men. Number 1.
2: Don't reveal
1: that. You know what? I pay that.
2: Thank you.
1: That's a great song.
2: It's a classic.
0: I love it. And you were so sincere about it. You're like,
1: can I just tell you, only because this is one of the greatest visuals, that this will change the meaning of this song for you forever in a good way.
2: Uh-huh.
1: I once went to a dog show at the Horden Pavilion in Sydney. There was a big sort of inflatable swimming pool out in the side bit, and there was dogs, staffies specifically, that were being walked out to a diving board, and then someone would throw a big sort of knotted toy into the pool, and they would leap into it through the air because staffies just go for it.
2: Awesome.
1: And then, you know, do a big belly whack. And this was just on loop to the soundtrack of Who Let the Dogs Out?
2: Awesome. That is the best thing I've ever heard.
1: Sorry, derailing. Corporate boxes, staffies. What are we here to talk about?
0: It's so bad. We're here to talk about your TV show. Let's go to the song. We got more with Zan Rowe up next on Will and Woody. Hope you're having a great drive home.

0: Morning. Hope you're having a great drive home. We are brought to you by Yui.
1: Dan Rose in the studio. Hey, away from Take 5, I want to ask you about something because this is kind of like similar. This pertains to my life quite a bit. I know you were on Inherited podcast.
2: Yes.
1: And you were talking about previously your fiance and how you guys were engaged and then you broke up the engagement.
2: Mm.
1: Can you talk about how and why that happened, please?
2: Which part?
1: Well, I know the abridged version would be great. I know there's a lot there.
2: Yeah.
1: But you basically decided not to get married because it was too much. Is that right?
2: Yeah. Well, we got engaged when we were about 3.5 years into the relationship.
1: Yeah.
2: And then about 7 years, which happens, it's called the 7-year itch for a reason. Yeah. We just grew apart and things weren't working. And so we decided to call it a day.
3: Had you planned a wedding? Was a wedding being planned? No.
2: No, we had looked into it, but I got a bit scared because it's really expensive.
1: Yeah.
2: And so we sort of put it on the back burner. So we were still engaged. And then, you know, life just carried on. We sort of started falling apart and then we broke up.
1: Mm-hmm.
2: And
1: are you like living together and everything during
2: all
1: this?
2: Yeah, we're living together.
1: Okay.
2: We're living together from a year in. So we'd basically been living together for 6 years.
1: Yeah.
2: Then we, you know, called it a day, did what you do when you break up. Don't speak to each other for a while.
1: Mm-hmm.
2: Did a bit of work on ourselves and then found that we were really missing each other.
1: Mm.
2: So we started chatting. And then we started dating. It's really weird dating someone who you've been engaged to.
3: Yeah.
2: But it happened. And then about a year after we broke up, and we didn't take a break, we broke up, we got back together again and we've been together ever since.
3: Are you engaged again?
2: No.
3: Will you get engaged again?
2: No. So I'm not the marrying kind.
3: Uh-huh.
2: And when he asked me to marry him, I said yes because I wanted to be with him.
3: Yeah.
2: And I was, you know, and it was important to him, but it's never been important to me. So when we got back together, I'm brutally pragmatic. He's a dreamer. I'm a realist.
3: Yeah.
2: And I said, all right, we're back together, but we're not re-engaged, just so you know. We're not re-engaged.
1: Wow.
2: And you know what? I saved us $30,000, I reckon.
1: Oh, definitely did.
2: And we had a great engagement party. So I feel
1: we got the party.
2: We had a beautiful engagement party.
1: Yeah.
2: But yeah, we've now been together. I call it the hiccup, a year apart, but we've been together for 15 years.
1: Wow. That's crazy.
2: 14 years plus 1 year of break.
1: The only reason, we've now been engaged for 5 years.
2: And congrats.
1: Thanks.
2: So have you got the pressure to get married?
3: You're pressuring.
1: I'm the pressure.
3: He's the dreamer.
1: I am definitely the dreamer. Sam's definitely pragmatic. Yeah, yeah.
3: And also so, all of your mates are pressuring too because we're keen for the party.
1: You guys are all dying
3: for the party
1: in Amsterdam. But I'm not. But I heard this and I was like, oh my God, I've got to ask you about that. And we've got two kids. So I don't like I'm breaking up. It's not something that, and I'm not saying that we actually have a problem, but I was just like fascinated to learn that the engagement might have been the pressure that was kind of the thing that might have led to.
2: Oh, no.
1: No, it was.
2: No, no,
1: it,
2: no.
1: They were mutually exclusive.
2: Mutually exclusive.
1: Yeah, right.
2: Yeah,
1: okay.
2: Yeah. Because I know there's that one, you see it happen quite a lot where people get proposed to and then a week later they break up.
3: Yeah.
2: It's like, oh, no, I don't want this.
3: Yeah.
2: No.
3: Yeah,
2: we were together for another, like, 3 years after that. Yeah.
1: Okay, okay.
2: So they're totally unrelated.
1: Yeah, right.
2: But I just didn't, you know, reboot the engagement when we came back. I was like, you know, we don't need to do that.
1: Let's put
2: a deposit down on the house instead.
1: Right. Use the money for something else.
3: It's good you labelled it, though, because, like, the poor guy, imagine if he went to propose and you were like, oh, no, sorry, not keen on this time round.
1: Thought we covered this off. So when you were dating again, did you pretend that you didn't know each other that well? There wasn't history. Were you role playing, rocking up to a date?
2: That's private.
1: Totally fair enough.
2: But it was
1: kind of exciting though. I mean, that's obviously why it reignited things a little bit because
2: there was
1: a fresh start feel to things.
2: Yeah, and until I was in it, I never realized that could happen, that you could reignite, because when you're in long term relationships, love has many different stages.
1: Yep. Mm.
2: And it was really strange. It was really strange having him, you know, come over and meet me at the house that we shared for 6 years and then we'd go.
1: Come
2: and they'd be like, oh, do you want to stay over at my place tonight?
1: That's wild.
3: And he's just going like, oh, you've moved the couch. Okay, interesting decision. Okay.
2: Really strange.
1: All of that.
2: So it's actually kind of nice when we moved into our own place, you know, it was like, okay, this is our fresh start and this is our place together now.
1: Nice.
2: Which is really nice too. But yeah, love has many different forms. Relationships have many different forms. And get married or don't. I love weddings. I don't care about marriage myself. I love kids. I don't want kids myself. Do whatever the hell you want.
1: Yeah.
3: Well said.
2: Just be you.
3: Yeah.
2: You got kids.
1: I've got kids.
2: That's a big commitment.
1: It's huge.
2: You've done it.
1: Yeah, yeah. No. Oh,
2: but also weddings are fun.
1: Well, that's it. Like everyone's like,
3: especially overseas.
1: Married,
3: exactly. Especially it's overseas. Just,
1: it's just
3: overseas
1: the party.
3: Wedding
1: it's the
3: would
1: party
3: be good.
1: Factor. That's definitely a big part of it.
3: Yeah, yeah, yeah.
1: Okay. Enough about me.
2: Registry office and then big party.
1: I think that's the way to
2: go. Out to the country, have a bonfire. Oh, everyone can bring a plate.
1: Yes.
2: $200. That's how much it'll cost you.
1: I think you said $200 a head. You're saying $200 total.
2: I'm a budget wedding planner here to help you.
1: I can hear that. There's that pragmatism. There it is.
2: I'm trying to reassess this idea of me as a corporate box hoe.
1: Yeah.
2: I'm actually a budget wedding planner.
3: No one's buying it. No one's buying it, Ro.
1: Yeah, all right. Hey, look, take five, Zan Ro, season five. Zan, so nice to have you in the studio. Thanks for coming in.
2: Thank
1: congratulations.
2: You so much for
3: great
2: me.
3: To see you.
1: 20
2: Cheers.
1: Years of Take Five. It's incredible. Incredible. What an achievement.
2: Thanks, Will.
1: Enjoy
2: and Woody.
1: It. See you later, mate.
2: Cheers.
1: Bye.
4: Woody's got a viral reel. I don't know if I should call a doctor or a fisherman, but you should probably go look at it on TikTok at Will and Woody on the socials.
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7: Looking over Melbourne, showers continuing down to 9 overnight. Right now in the city, it's 13 degrees. There's a crash on the Ring Road Greenfield after Pascoe Vale Road in the left-hand lane with heavy delays back to the Calder Freeway. And there's a crash in Dandenong South on the South Gippsland Highway southbound at Abbots Road in the middle lane. Discover the new dawn of aged care in Sunbury. 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It's me, our first with KISS Traffic and Weather Together. 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
23: 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Kiss.

0: It's Will and Woody. Hope you're having a wonderful drive home. We're trying to find out which generation is most out of touch.
1: Leave Benny alone!
2: It's Will and Woody's Battle of the Gens!
3: So we've got our producer Annalise in the studio here, who is Gen Z.
4: Yeah.
3: And I mean, for mine, I mean, I know I'm biased here.
0: Painful at the moment.
4: I feel that.
0: Yeah, but what's going on there?
4: I don't know, but like, here.
0: There's a bit of an energy.
4: Yeah. It's a bit of like, just live life.
3: Oh, God.
0: You have that back as well.
3: Just live life.
0: Oh. What's going on?
3: To be honest with you, I'm just detecting nerves because it does feel like you are letting down your generation a little bit.
4: I know. I feel like I've done bad every week.
3: I just think you haven't done bad every week, but it feels like since we've hit on hugely popular songs in the late 90s, early 2000s, you really lose your way a little bit.
4: Yeah, but I thought that I was really good. It's quite a humbling experience.
0: Yeah, well, for someone that called themselves the music master on air.
3: Last week. After not knowing a Beatles song and not knowing Elton John's Candle in the Wind, you still called yourself the music master.
4: I know, because I've been doing research. Like, I'd been listening to,
0: Do we play the Nickelback audio? I mean, just as a reminder.
1: And this is where I went to school. Most of the time I had better things to do. Oh, my God. Every memory of looking.
4: That's just a
0: hard
4: listen, isn't it?
3: Okay. You've been doing your research. So if you've been doing your research, a huge Australian band announced that they're getting back together.
4: Is that right?
3: Today.
4: Oh, no.
3: It's for the Red Hot Summer Tour.
0: No.
4: Oh, Red Hot Chili Peppers.
0: No.
3: I said Australian band.
4: Oh, okay. So I know what the Red Hot Summer Tour is. It's like a rock tour across Australia.
3: Okay, so
4: Who's
3: the huge Australian band that announced they're getting together?
4: Oh, God, do you know what? I feel like I did research this morning when I was reading the news and I skipped straight over it. Okay, big band and who has, is it like, so 90s and 2000s band
3: bit earlier.
0: It's older.
4: I just saw a photo and I saw Kiss.
0: Iconic Australian rock band.
4: Okay. Well, I'd just go say Akadaka.
0: No, ACDC. No.
4: ACDC.
0: No.
3: Stayed together.
4: Big band, rock band.
0: Yeah.
3: Yeah. Boys Light Up.
4: Boys Light Up.
3: Who sings that?
4: Gosh, I don't know. Okay. I'd say.
0: And Boys Light Up.
4: Boys Light Up. Boy, I know that song, but I don't know who sings it.
0: Okay.
3: Do you know the band Australian Crawl?
4: No.
3: You don't? You'd never heard of Australian Crawl?
0: Well, you knew the Boys Light Up.
4: Yeah, I know the song. That's what I'm telling you. I know the music.
0: Play a bit of the Boys Light Up. Let's get her in the mood for what it could be. And then we're going to play you, and then you're going to try and sing one of their songs, which you should definitely know.
4: Okay. Boys Light Up.
3: You know that.
4: I'm big on this song.
3: Okay, so I think given that you
0: huge
3: know.
0: Huge on it.
4: Perfect.
0: All over it.
3: And if you know the music, their biggest song, which I think, Will, you were saying before, this went all around the world.
0: An international hit, absolutely. Okay.
3: You're gonna sing the karaoke of it right now. So we're gonna have
4: right
3: a backing
4: now.
3: Track there. You can see the lines in front of you. I think you'll pick it up pretty quickly.
4: Okay.
3: I think we're going from just before the chorus.
0: Yeah,
3: is
0: we're
3: that
0: giving
3: right,
0: you the
3: Johnny?
0: Easiest bit. Yeah, just give you the chorus.
3: Everyone knows this.

0: that kind of behavior. So throw down your gun. Don't be so reckless.
1: Beautiful.
0: Throw down your gun.
2: What's American?
1: Beautiful.
0: Don't be so reckless. Don't be so reckless.
1: Yeah. All right, we've got more Battle of the Gens up next on Will and Woody's. She's ice cold, just where we like it. She's ice cold.
3: Throw down your gun.
1: It's Gen Z at a peak, guys. Why? It's Gen Z, peak Gen Z.
2: Why'd you go American?
1: Enjoy it. Enjoy it. It's going to be great. The Invisalign is in. She's had chapped lips for a year. She's going to be singing again up next. Will and Woody.

0: It's Will and Woody. Hope you're having a wonderful drive home. We are brought to you by Yui this afternoon. Woods, producer Annalise in the studio defending Gen Z. We're trying to find out which generation is most out of touch.
1: Leave Billy alone!
2: It's Will and Woody's Battle of the Gens!
0: Now, worth mentioning here, Woods, you and I are both millennials. So, yes. You know, and we are steadfast in the belief that the millennials are still tied to the zeitgeist. I think we kind of got a foot in either camp. We know what the kids are doing. Mm-hmm. We're across it. We don't necessarily engage with it, but we're across it.
3: We could if we wanted to.
0: The boomers, we're across what they're doing as well. Gen Z, as though it's largely a head-in-the-sand approach. If you're not their age, if you're not part of them, they don't want to know about you.
3: That's exactly right.
0: So I think it's tragic. Don't need to put your hand up.
4: I would just like to say, would you guys like me to throw you one, or would you like to keep your head in the sand?
0: We've done that, and it wasn't that funny. We got some feedback.
3: I just want to focus on your generation.
0: No one likes it.
3: I think your generation likes the attention as well. We're finding that through social media and stuff.
5: Millennials suck.
4: Okay. Thank you.
3: That's savage from outside. But we're going to focus back on the music.
0: Not clever either. That's the other thing.
5: You're old and you have terrible style.
0: That was our...
3: Whoa.
0: They're our insults.
3: We are both serving today.
0: Yes, we are. All right. Yes. Use their own terminology against them.
3: See what I did there?
0: That's right.
3: See what I did there?
0: Yeah, no, the boys couldn't be hotter. I think everyone knows that.
3: Exactly.
0: All right, now... Now,
3: I've got a pretty cool tan at the moment. Anyway.
0: Yeah, that's absolutely
3: what. Yeah, man, it's boxy.
4: It's a white t-shirt.
3: Boxy style.
0: It's boxy, though. It is boxy.
3: Boxy style.
0: It's Wrangler. I'm saying that.
3: Wrangler's coming back. Anyway. Don't you yuck my yum.
0: It's a boxy Wrangler. Yeah. How dare you?
3: It's a boxy Wrangler. Boxy style.
0: All right, now. He's got the whip as well. He's got a bit of a whip.
3: What's
0: going
3: a whip?
0: On.
3: What's
0: With
3: a,
0: your hair? You got
3: yeah,
0: the whip.
3: I'm whipping the hair. It's got a, is the textured mullet.
0: Okay, let's get it. We're making it sounding worse and worse. We need to stop.
3: Focus on her.
0: We need
3: focus
0: to,
3: on her.
0: The torch is on you.
3: Yeah,
0: I'm sorry.
3: Why'd you come for me?
0: Because when someone starts torturing you, I get sucked in.
3: Yeah,
0: I enjoy
3: your jumper
0: it.
3: Has cotton balls on
0: I enjoy it. Sorry. It pills. It's a natural pill.
3: It's too much. You look like a grandfather. All right, now let's focus on Annalise. Put your gun down.
0: I'm not going for you. No, I didn't. I just said you got the whip going on.
4: Ow.
0: All right, now.
4: God, it didn't take much to bring down the empire just then.
0: No, hang on. We're fine.
3: That's a fair
0: we're
3: point.
0: Fine. We're fine. We're doing very, very well.
3: That was just
0: well,
3: banter.
0: Thank you.
3: That was just banter.
0: That was millennials. So that's the other thing about millennials. Yeah. We can have a bit of banter. We move on.
3: We move on.
0: Exactly we're done right. there.
4: Right
0: you
4: there.
0: Guys, God, I'd have to have a meeting with HR. All right, now.
3: The grudges they hold, Will.
0: Oh, ridiculous.
3: Now, music.
0: Petty, yeah. passive people.
3: Music.
0: Yes.
3: We found a hole in your knowledge, and that is of huge songs in the 90s and 2000s. We kind of stitched up before with an Australian crawl song, which is probably 70s or 80s.
0: Yes.
3: But Wilbur.
0: Yes, these are World Cup themed songs. Not sure if you're across that. I feel like Gen Z's got its head in the sand re-World Cup as well. Not across it. That's right, Annalise.
4: Right.
0: The first song here is from a man who knows the World Cup very, very well. The one, the only Ricky Martin should know this very well.
4: Here I think I know this one. I'm pretty sure I should know this one.
0: Oh,
3: good energy.
0: Oh, wow, here she goes.
3: Good energy.
4: God, I know what you're doing here. You're trying to get me to sing like
0: here
4: Ricky.
0: Here we go, Annalise. Here we go.
4: She's in just a worse black cat and a voodoo doll. I feel a premonition. That's girl's going to make me fall.
3: Good movement, good. Too. Good movement, too, Annalise. Good.
4: Thank you. Should we get the shoulder rolls in?
0: Fire it.
4: She's into new sensations, new necks in the candlelight. She's got a new addiction for every day.
0: Here we go. Key
4: night.
0: Change.
4: She'll make you take your clothes off and go dancing in the rain.
3: Yeah,
4: thank you, Shrek. She'll make you live like crazy life, but she'll take away your pain.
0: She's got
4: like
0: it.
4: A bullet in your brain. Upside, inside out. She's in the beat out. Look.
0: No, she's absolutely clocked. She's got you. Very good. Wow. I mean, that was impressive.
4: Wow,
3: great rendition.
4: Really nervous.
0: That was impressive. No,
3: oh, you
0: found
3: did.
0: Something there.
3: And you
0: there.
3: Really started moving. You were finger pointing as well.
0: Great work. The hands.
4: I
0: well done. The hips.
4: Shrek.
0: The voice. You did Shrek. Really well. Oh, that's such a shame.
4: Yeah.
0: Classic Gen Z.
4: Shrek.
3: You did that thing as well where you held a fake microphone when you have a microphone in front of you.
4: I didn't want to wreck the audio.
0: Okay. Now we've got another World Cup classic.
4: Okay.
3: Yep.
0: From another star of the World Cup, performed at the opening ceremony at the World Cup.
4: Wow, this is very, you've gone very easy on me today.
0: Oh, this is an easy one for you.
4: Ladies up in here tonight. No funny. No.
0: What?
4: Ladies are where? I never knew. Juanita, Mikasa, Shakira, Shakira. Oh, baby, when you talk like that. The signs of your body. Oh, I'm on tonight. You know, my hips don't lie. I'm starting to feel it right. Oh, attention, attention. Baby, don't you see this is perfection? Hey, girl,
1: she's still going.
4: I can see your body moving and it's driving me like crazy. Oh, I didn't know such a dear till I saw you dancing. That's when I woke up on the dance floor. Nobody can ignore the way you move your body, girl. And everybody's so inspected. But you right and left it, you can make it, keep on shaking it. I never really knew you could dance like that.
1: Maybe too far.
4: Bonita.
0: Sing.
4: Mikasa.
0: Shakira. Shakira. Oh, wow.
1: What was the first line? What was the first line?
4: I don't know.
0: She tried to do the MC bit at the start, which was really
1: ladies
0: good.
1: Up in here.
0: Ladies. Hey, text us your feedback. What do you think of Annalise? Very good. Annalise, I'm going to give you both wins there. Well done.
4: Thank you.
1: Great effort.
0: The great part about doing it this way is that even if you know the song, the tragedy is then in your singing, which we're all rewarded.
4: Yeah, it's really great. I feel like I'm owed some singing lessons.
0: It's Will and Woody. Oh, great stuff.
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9: Looking over Melbourne, a shower or two down to 9 overnight. Right now in the city, it's 12 degrees. There's a crash on the Deer Park bypass inbound before Robinson's Road with delays back past Christie's Road. And there's a crash in Mount Martha on the Nepean Highway southbound at Craigie Road. 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It's me, our first with KISS traffic and weather together. Will and Woody driving you home.
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1: It's Will and Woody. Hope you're having a wonderful drive home. We are brought to you by Yui this afternoon.
2: Woods.
3: I don't love venting. I don't love.
2: You should get into the habit. It's a nice thing to
3: okay.
2: do.
3: Okay. Well, something's got me pretty angry.
2: Vent away.
3: And I realize it's been happening almost for my whole life.
2: Oh, wow.
3: And I wonder, I don't know why everyone keeps doing it to me. Will, if I was standing at a traffic light crossing, yeah?
2: Are you trying to cross the road?
3: I'm trying to cross the road.
2: As in you press the button,
3: okay,
2: waiting for the green man.
3: Yes. If I'm already standing there,
2: yeah,
3: you see me, you're 10 meters behind me. Are you also going to press the button or do you trust the fact that I'm a human being, I'm an adult, and I have already hit the button?
2: Do I know it's you?
3: Yes.
2: Oh, I'd press the button.
3: What? I'm so sick of this.
2: Yeah.
3: This always happens to me. It's like I've been standing there for a few minutes, right? It's like, in what world would I come here when you've got a button to press and not press the button?
2: Because you're off with the Pixies sometimes.
3: I am not. This is the most basic thing, though. It's like,
2: I don't
3: think there's any human being that could possibly stand here and not hit the button. Because do you see it as rude, the fact that you reach over me?
2: You're clearly offended. You're the same.
3: I'm so hurt by it
2: because
3: you're not the only person. It must be a way that I look. I mean, Annalise, you're in the studio as well. Maybe let's take me out of the equation.
4: Yes.
3: If you rock up to a traffic light crossing, mm-hmm. someone else is already standing there.
4: Yes.
3: Do you hit the button?
4: I look and then I hit.
3: What are you looking for?
4: I'm looking for the red light. Because there's a little light.
2: Sometimes there's not always a light.
3: Yeah, there's not always a light.
4: If there's no light, then... Yeah, I'll touch it.
3: Are you?
4: I'll press it.
2: Just to be sure. It's also a nice feeling. Also a nice feeling pressing the button.
4: But no, you got to do it with your elbow because gross germs.
2: I hit it with my foot.
3: So not only are you worried about my germs that I've potentially touched it, but also you don't trust the fact. Do you two both believe, because I know there are some people that have this conspiracy theory.
2: Yeah.
3: Do you believe that the more times you hit it,
2: the
3: faster the traffic light will change?
4: No.
2: I always give it like a few like.
4: Oh, really?
3: Do you think?
2: Yeah, I get right in there.
3: What do you do, mate?
2: I get right in there. Like, I give it like a bit of a did.
3: Is that right?
2: Yeah.
3: A multiple tapper.
2: Yeah, absolutely. I think everyone does. I think it's a bit weird if you just go and press it once.
3: Okay.
2: Everyone gets in there.
3: Okay. Are you offended by the fact, by the way, if you're at the traffic light first and someone hits the button, does that happen to you?
2: If it does, I don't care. I think this says more about, you've got shades of my brother George about you.
3: Is that right?
2: Well, you get offended where people don't think that you're an adult. Because he's the youngest. I'll be like, often people will like text him directions to a place or a time that he needs to be at a place.
3: Sure.
2: Even though we're all across it, he's the only one that gets a follow up. And he's like, guys, I know you told me I'm an adult. He's a doctor.
3: Yeah. Sure,
2: but we like giving him grief.
3: Yeah.
2: Because, you know, previously he hasn't proved himself. He hasn't proved himself as an adult. And I think you've got.
3: Do you think I haven't proved myself as an adult?
2: Not yet.
3: What do I have to do?
2: You've got priors.
3: What could I?
2: That's what I'm saying. If I didn't know, if it wasn't you, and this is going to hurt you, if it wasn't you, I actually wouldn't normally press the button. I'd assume they'd press the button.
3: What is it? you've pushed a button.
2: That's the nerve.
3: Mind the pun. You've pushed a button.
2: Yeah.
3: What is it about my appearance?
2: Yeah.
3: I want to hear it.
2: Okay.
3: Because here's the thing. You're not the only person. I don't reckon I've ever stood at a traffic light crossing.
2: Yeah.
3: Without someone looking at me.
2: Yeah.
3: And then pushing the button.
2: Because you don't look like an adult. And you don't.
3: Now, that's not fair.
2: You don't dress like an adult. You don't look like an adult.
5: It's how high you wear your backpack.
2: Yeah.
3: What?
2: You go for this perpetually boy. You're like Peter Pan. You're this perpetual boy.
3: I wear shoes now. I almost wear shoes every day. And I've been starting to wear pants.
2: There's a couple
4: not
2: of faces.
4: Right now.
2: You don't really grow facial hair.
3: What do I have to do?
2: Yeah.
3: What changes do you think? Because I'm sick of it. I'm sick of it.
4: Can I ask?
3: I want to be able to live in a world.
2: Mate, wear a shirt with a collar.
3: Yeah. All right.
4: How close are you standing to the traffic light post?
3: I'd be within a meter.
4: I'd get closer to it.
3: What, like guard the pole?
4: Yeah.
3: I'm not blocking. I'm not going to block the button.
2: No, that for me would indicate child as well.
3: That defeats the purpose of people trusting me.
4: Just slap their hand away.
2: No, I actually disagree with that. I'd say the further away you stand, the more confident you are. Like, that's more adult.
3: I think I have started standing close because I get worried that the person will think that I haven't. I think about saying.
2: You're like, a classic pole guarder.
3: As someone approaches, I think about saying, like, I've pushed the button.
2: Just so you know, before you ask.
3: Yes, I've pushed the button.
0: The boys will BRB. BTW, the text line is open. 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
10: Melbourne traffic. Looking over Melbourne, a shower or two down tonight overnight. Right now in the city, it's 13 degrees. There's a crash on the Ring Road Greensville bound after Sydney Road, leaving the right-hand lane closed and traffic heavy back to the Calder Freeway. And there's a breakdown on the Kingsway exit ramp from the city-bound lanes of the Westgate Freeway, closing the left-hand lane. 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
1: Hi, I'm Georgia Love. The Premier's been accused of having his own I don't hold a hose moment while being grilled on potholes. When asked what he's doing to fix the state's crumbling road network, Ben Carroll told reporters, I'm the Premier, not the Roads Minister. The remark being likened to ScoMo's infamous hose comment during the devastating 2020 bushfires. The debate over Victoria's roads has reignited after a 71-year-old Ballarat man died on Sunday when his motorbike hit a pothole on the Western Highway. The man's been charged after allegedly trying to escape police custody by getting into the roof of the Austin. The 21-year-old had a medical episode while under arrest for another matter and was taken to the Heidelberg Hospital, where police say he tried to flee by climbing into the ceiling and got stuck. It led to a three-hour standoff before he eventually came down. Pauline Hanson stopped short of retracting her comments made about Indigenous Australians, but says she sometimes puts her foot in her mouth. One Nation leader's been under fire for comments where she referred to First Nations Australians as the most primitive race. On News 24 earlier today, she said she didn't mean to upset anyone before stating at a press conference she was sorry if anyone was offended. And in KISS's celebrity news, the Emmys done and dusted for another year. I'll have details next.
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1: Jean Smart's made history at the Emmys. 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Your sport check up next.
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1: Lions star Logan Morris says it's a relief to be staying put in Brisbane. The young gun was said to be a big name in the market next season, but he's decided to stay on another 2 years at Brisbane, saying money wasn't a driver.
16: I don't want to leave a team where I'm happy where I am mentally and got a good group of mates, so I guess I feel like that's more valuable than, you know, a bit more money.
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1: Some patchy showers about for the rest of the day. A couple of cloudy days ahead. Tomorrow, chilly, top of just 13, 16 Thursday. Right now, it's 13 in Seaford, 11 in Essendon. 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

0: righty, playing the quiz today, we've got Kirsten. Hi, Kirsten.
1: Oh, Kirsten, you got me?
0: Kirsten, sorry, I was giving you the mum in the
1: OC. I feel fancy, though.
0: Pronunciation. I've fancied you up.
2: Good anyway. Stuff, Woods. Let's do it, Kirsten. Are you ready to go?
1: Oh, as ready as I'll ever be.
2: All right, here we go. How many states are in the United States?
1: 52.
2: How many months have 28 days in them?
3: You lose.
1: One.
2: Wow, Tommy's whoa, said whoa, no good. There. I thought it was 52 as well. Is it 50 and two territories or something? Is it?
0: That's tough.
1: Oh, that's rude.
2: That's rude. That's tough and rude. But hey, right up next, an idea you and I have been trying to formulate for 15 years. Mm. It's outrageous. It's audacious. Mm-hmm, mm-hmm. It's messy.
0: Incredibly messy.
2: Could be traumatizing.
0: And might be a massive fail as well. Like, let's be honest. We haven't thought this through at all outside of what we want to pull off.
2: I think there's also like a huge part of this, which is like the physical engineering of this idea.
0: Which we just haven't thought about at all. I think if we pull this off, everyone will be blown away by this.
2: Absolutely.
0: But logistics is not our bag.
2: No, it's not our bags. I think our jobs are on the line if we don't manage to nail this. Anyway, we'll talk about it more up next. It's Will and Moody.

0: It's Will and Woody. Hope you're having a wonderful drive home. Woodrow, you and I can't believe this, but we are all thanks to Western Star Butter and their 100-year birthday. We are cake crashing someone's birthday party, Trojan horse style. We are going to be hiding inside a birthday cake and then surprising the hell out of someone.
1: Will and Woody's cake crashes. Western Star, say it with a star.
2: It's genuinely a dream come true. There's just so many questions, though, just around, and this is something that we can't really speak to, just the practical capability of two grown men to fit inside a cake that can then hold its structural integrity, right? And then we want to be inside that cake. Again, I'm going to say for 3 to 4 hours.
0: Why? See, I think the difference between you and me there is like, why? You haven't justified that yet.
2: No, because I just...
0: They're not going to bake it around you.
2: No, I get that.
0: No, I think they'll make it and then there'll be a way to get in and out. I mean, I'd...
2: With like a stepladder. Or maybe a rope.
0: Stepladder?
2: Like drop a rope
0: my
2: in.
0: My God,
2: go,
0: man. How big do you think this thing is?
2: Huge,
0: on
2: mate.
0: On the scaffolding.
2: It needs to be... It needs to fit two grown men. It's going to have to be massive.
0: I'm not... I don't think anyone's making a cake that we need a stepladder to get into.
2: I think... So how else are we going to contort ourselves so that it can't sit low? It needs to be like...
0: Why not? I can get low.
2: I know you can get low, but like two... But how wide will we be if we're both lying down?
0: But we can curl ourselves around each other like they do for warmth.
2: Oh, it will get hot in there.
0: Right.
2: It'll get really hot in there.
0: Right.
2: So we might need some
0: a split system.
2: All these
0: there's
2: questions.
0: A lot of things.
2: There's all these
0: there's
2: questions.
0: A lot of things to think about.
2: Yeah.
0: A lot of things to think about. So no doubt about
2: we've
0: that.
2: We've got the number of a, they're called the Cake Club. And so producer Annalise, you've said before that they make huge cakes.
3: They make cakes and they do really cool designs. So I don't know if they make huge cakes. You might have to ask them that.
2: Let's give them a call. And let's just ask them, like, whether they'd be physically able to do this.
0: Yeah.
2: And then probably just what are the rules around it? Like, what they might say what shape it needs to be.
0: Yeah.
4: Hello, this is the Cake Club.
2: Hi, Cake Club. This is Will and Woody speaking here. Calling,
4: hello.
0: Hello.
2: We're calling from a radio station, and we'd love to ask you a couple of questions if you've got the time.
4: Yeah, shoot.
2: Okay. What was your name, sorry?
4: Liv and Kendall.
5: Hi.
2: Hello, Liv and Kendall.
0: Hello, guys.
2: So, guys, we are wanting, this is going to sound a bit strange, but we are wanting, we're two fully grown men, and we are wanting to fit inside a cake.
0: Mm.
4: Whoa.
2: And then pop out of said cake to surprise someone at a birthday party.
0: Mm.
4: This sounds like the best birthday party ever.
5: Wow.
2: Yeah, it's a dream come true for both of us to burst out of a cake.
0: Yeah.
2: Don't ask too many questions. is this possible?
4: Absolutely. Nothing's impossible for us at the Cake Club.
2: Okay.
4: Right. We can do a cake that fits both of you. It'll have to be quite large.
2: Yeah, yeah. I told you, it's got to be huge.
0: What? How? How?
4: We might need a truck for transport.
2: Yeah, definitely.
0: Fine.
2: Definitely. And we're also happy for the...
4: And we might need a few days.
2: We'll give you time. Is there any restriction and limitation around what shape it needs to be to fit us in?
4: Ooh, possibly a tiered cake. So like 3 levels.
5: Mm-hmm.
4: So we can fit both of you inside.
2: Okay.
0: What about a horse?
4: Oh, maybe you might need a builder for that one as well.
2: Yeah.
4: Build us a structure, and we can build
0: the cake around
2: on,
0: it. That's exactly what I said.
2: Yeah, but
0: that is exactly what I said.
2: I get
0: Thanks,
2: it.
0: Will. You're
4: How
0: right.
4: much of it yeah, do you no. want it to be edible?
0: Good question.
2: I'd say a lot of it, because like Will's idea, 80% of it's steel, and the other there's 10% human, and then 10% cake.
4: We might need an engineer.
0: It's the 80-10-10 rule
4: us.
0: When it comes to epic birthday cakes.
2: Everyone knows that.
0: Yeah, absolutely they do. All right, we've got more questions. Let's go to a song. It's Will and Woody. Hope you're having a wonderful drive home. Kiss.

0: Bill and Woody, hope you're having a wonderful drive home. Woods, for 15 years, you and I have had the idea of jumping out of a cake to surprise someone on their birthday.
1: Will and Woody's Cake Crashes. Western Star, say it with a star.
0: It's huge. We're doing it all thanks to Western Star, but to celebrate their 100th birthday. Now, right now, the biggest problem here is actually the logistics of making a cake big enough to fit two people, Woods.
2: Because the thing is, when we had this as a dream, we just like the moment where we jump out of a cake.
0: Yeah.
2: We haven't put any thought into whether this is actually something that is physically possible for two hefty lads to fit inside. But thankfully, we've got some bakers on the phone right now. And what we were just talking about during the song, ladies, is this idea of whether we'll be able to get in and out of the cake, or whether once we're in, we're just stuck. Do you think you'd be able to build a cake where we can get in and out of it?
3: Definitely. We'll need some help from a builder, but we can definitely make this happen.
2: Okay. One more from me, because I like this idea. What about like a treasure chest, like a really tall,
3: and then you could get
2: those chocolate coins spilling out of the top.
3: That's exactly what I was thinking.
2: Right?
4: It's giving Women's Weekly.
3: Yeah.
2: Yes. Lyndall, I think that was.
0: Kendall.
2: Kendall, sorry.
3: So, Lyndall.
2: And then, not sure. And then we would be pirates. And we would be pirates dressed up as pirates.
4: That's really good.
3: That's brilliant.
2: Okay. Amazing.
0: There's some great ideas here. I reckon we put it down for now. You guys seem interested. You'll have to make a pitch. There's obviously a lot of people interested in this project.
2: Oh, will you? And obviously, we'll talk payment off air.
0: Yeah.
3: Sounds good.
0: It sounds like payment's already been discussed with these guys.
2: You do seem ready to go. I love it. Okay, guys, we'll be in touch.
0: Yeah, we will, guys. Thanks so much.
3: Sounds good. Looking forward. Can't wait.
2: All right, see you guys.
0: Bye, guys.
4: Bye.
2: Okay, we need to think about design. Look, keep getting in touch with us over design. You've heard what they've said. It sounds like a lot is possible.
0: I'm on the Cake Club website, mate. They do it all. Right. They do it all. They're doing unicorns.
2: Stop. What's with you and four-legged animals? We're not going to be able to fit in the belly.
0: No. It's not the actual horse. They've made a spherical cake look like a unicorn.
2: Oh.
0: So, just use your imagination, mate. That's all I'm asking.
2: No, I get it.
0: All right, now, it is all thanks to Western Star Butter.
2: I think there's fun as to what we're dressed up as and bursting out of. Like, what are we if we burst out of a unicorn?
0: Jockeys.
2: Out of a unicorn's tummy.
0: Western Star. Say it with a star. It is their 100-year birthday. Fairies.
2: Sorry, baby unicorns, a birth. That's actually kind of cool.
0: There you go. Oh, yeah.
2: That's actually really cute. It could be the birth. A pregnant unicorn. I love that.
0: Really strange. I don't know why that was so strange, but really strange. Anyway. We're looking forward to it. Cake crashing, surprising one of you guys. If you want to nominate someone you love for us to surprise inside the cake, I can promise you it won't be a pregnant unicorn.
2: Oh, well.
0: WillandWoody.com.
2: Maybe. It's in the maybe column.
0: Place to nominate them. Hope you're having a great drive home. Will and Woody.
5: 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Will and Woody's Choo Choo Tune after this short break.
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8: Looking over Melbourne, a shower or two down to 9 overnight. Right now in the city, it's 12 degrees. There's delays following a crash on the Ring Road Green for round after Sydney Road with traffic heavy back to Keilor Park Drive. And watch out for a breakdown on the Ring Road Alternabound before past Gravel Road in the right-hand lane. 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

0: and Woody, hope you're having a wonderful drive home. We are brought to you by Yui this afternoon.
1: Woods, as your friend, I think it's important that I give you this feedback.
2: Okay. Far away. I'm always happy to hear it.
1: It's not really feedback, actually.
2: Okay. Just what is it? Just criticism?
1: No. Criticism would be strong.
2: Okay.
1: Just an observation that I've made.
2: Okay, cool.
1: About you.
2: Oh, I hope I evolve as a human being after this. This is healthy. This is healthy.
1: It's healthy. It is good. I only realized it with Button Pusher Tommy yesterday. So basically, you provided a lot of resistance to the team making a technical move onto a platform over the last 3 or 4 years, let's say.
2: Yeah.
1: To bring everyone up to speed, we wanted to get everybody on OneNote, Microsoft OneNote. Woody resisted because he likes emails and analog. Anyway.
2: I don't think I ever liked the email either, but I hate the telephone too. To be honest, I was pretty happy to just be left alone.
1: Yeah.
2: Great. I was pushing for that.
1: But then everyone
2: apparently
1: was like,
2: it was very hard.
1: I couldn't just work in an office.
2: 3:30 and go, like, let's just figure it out.
1: So we've moved you to OneNote a week in. You love it.
2: It's amazing. Because I'm not sure if there are people listening here that understand what OneNote is, and I can't quite understand the technology. But if I write something in OneNote, you guys, happen to be logged on at the same time, you all see it. Tom and I was on the train. I'm not even on a Wi-Fi. I'm not even on a router, right? I'm sitting on a train and I'm writing an idea down.
1: Yeah.
2: Brilliant, by the way. Brilliant idea.
1: Yeah.
2: And while I'm writing it, I see this more text is appearing that I'm not adding to, and it's Tom saying, Woody, remember to write in red. I thought he was watching me. Are you on the train? And they say, no. I can see what you're writing.
1: Right.
2: I think that's extraordinary.
1: It is amazing.
2: And I was anyway, I thought I was talking to a ghost.
1: Great.
2: Technology is amazing.
1: Technology is amazing. So I think it's an example of you having strong resistance to things and then trying them and then thinking they're amazing.
2: Oh, yeah, that's happened a lot. Happens a lot.
1: Bike riding.
2: Love bike riding. Did I hate bike riding?
1: For a very long time, I would ride my bike to work and you'd be like, Will, why are you doing that?
2: You're mad.
1: It's dangerous. Never do that. That looks shocking. I'll never trust myself to do that. And I was like, just give it a go, man. You get to ride to work every day. Wind in your hair. Like all these
2: things. At that stage, you were bald, so that was a hard sell for
1: wind,
2: you.
1: Wind on your scalp.
2: I'd love to give that to you, but I was dating someone who was from Europe and she was into cycling.
1: I'm not saying I'm the one that pushed you over the edge, you hated it.
2: Hated
1: and then
2: it.
1: The moment that you tried it, so... What's something you hate right now?
2: That
1: visceral.
2: Yeah, well, I'm just
1: worried. You've had a reaction there?
2: I'm just worried about how many, some potential people that might want to buy into the show that might be offended by this. But, let's just go there. Streaming. Mm. I hate streaming. I'm going full analog. So I don't stream anything anymore.
1: Yeah, okay.
2: Do you think I need to get back into streaming?
1: Maybe.
2: I really like DVDs.
1: Yeah.
2: Like, I love them.
1: Yeah. I think you need.
2: I put all my DVDs into alphabetical order today.
1: Yeah.
2: My God, that felt good.
1: You've been off KO for a long time. I think that's a good one to maybe think about getting back into.
2: I hate staying out past midnight.
1: Past 10 p.m.
2: Past 10. I was being generous to myself there. Let's be honest. Past 9.
1: 9.
2: So stay out past 9.
1: That might be need to. You might need to give that a crack.
2: All right.
1: I think this is good for you. What else?
2: I don't like having too much time away from my kids. Become an absent father. Don't mind that.
1: Lock that in. Pets. You hate your cat.
2: Hate my cat. Do you know what? While Mim was away, we did cuddle a lot.
1: You and the cat.
2: Yeah. But the thing with the cuddling with my cat is it always feels fake because the only reason he does it with because then as soon as Mim comes home, he's cuddling Mim again, which was hurtful.
1: Yeah.
2: I hate gluten.
1: Onion and garlic.
2: But what are we doing here, guys? Like, that's a medical problem.
1: How would you feel if you go away for 2 weeks, don't see your family, you go on a bender eating exclusively food with onion and garlic, and at the end of the bender, you sit down, do a 24-hour KO marathon with somebody with their hand on your forehead?
2: God. Okay. Well, you're not going to see me tomorrow because I'm having a bender tonight. Call my wife. Tell her I'm going to be gone for a week.
1: It could be good, though. It could be good.
2: That scares the hell out of me.
1: That scares me, too. Don't do that.
3: 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I double dare you. It's Will and Woody on Kiss.
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6: Looking over Melbourne, a shower or two down to 9 overnight. Tomorrow in the city is 10 degrees. There's a crash in Mount Martha on the Nepean Highway southbound at Craigie Road. And watch out for a burst water main in Hawthorne on Power Street southbound before Riversdale Road with one lane closed and speeds down to 40Ks. 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It's me up first with KISS traffic and weather together. 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
7: Hi there, I'm Rana Hussein. Team sheets for the opening week of the NRLW finals will be released later today. The series kicks off with the Tigers hosting the Raiders in an elimination clash on Friday night before the Knights take on the Broncos on Saturday arvo. St Kilda utility Jade McClay has been named the AFLW Rising Star nominee for round 5. It's after her 4-goal outing against Richmond on Sunday afternoon. And Emily Bates will miss the rest of the AFLW season with Hawthorn confirming she suffered an ACL.
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3: 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Kiss.
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0: Will and Woody, hope you're having a wonderful Tuesday. Sorry.
1: Everybody loves a
0: Tuesday. I forgot the day, and I tend to sing when I forget it.
1: Fair, mate. I'll always sing with you, my brother.
0: Yes, whether on the radio or not.
1: Yes.
0: Yeah. We should address that tomorrow, by the way.
1: What's that?
0: Whether we're on the radio or not.
1: Whoa. Hang on, mate.
0: No, I said tomorrow.
1: Some people may not have heard about it. That's a big announcement for us tomorrow.
0: Let's not talk about it now, is all I'm saying. There's a lot to happen there.
1: Okay.
0: There's a lot to happen there. You live in the same street as Kerry Bickmore. So there's a neighbourly thing going on. There's just a lot of stuff.
2: Heard about it. What's going on?
1: Well, tune in tomorrow, Joe. We've got some news to share with the team, actually, just about what's happening next year.
0: We'll see you all down, and don't worry, there'll be opportunities for you in the future.
1: And also, read the news. Guys, come on.
0: We're on every must. I was actually quite proud because I was like, do I want to confront this? And then I was like, I'll do a quick Will and Woody news search. Every masthead. Felt pretty good.
1: We've made it.
0: If you're going to get fired, get fired on every masthead.
3: Did you read the comments?
0: No.
3: Yeah, good call.
1: Oh, no.
0: Right, but look, we will discuss that tomorrow.
1: Sounds like not the comments, though. Not the comments.
0: No, we could do that, actually.
1: How do you look up comments?
0: We could run through the comments. That might be like mean tweets.
1: Oh,
2: I think that's really funny.
1: I'm glad you guys find that funny.
0: No, let's not do that.
1: What?
0: Read through the comments.
1: Don't do it.
0: Well, I don't think you're up for it.
1: Well, now I want to
0: guys,
1: do it.
0: We'll
1: I'm competitive.
0: Discuss it.
3: Hang on, what are we talking about?
0: Tomorrow. We're keeping it.
1: Oh, okay.
0: We'll talk about it tomorrow.
1: Okay. We're also trying to jump out of a cake and surprise someone. Worth mentioning. We love Western Star Butter. It looks like we're going to be able to pull it off, but we need to speak to an engineer tomorrow. And that is a crisp apple. see you tomorrow, everyone.
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25: Melbourne traffic.
26: Looking over Melbourne, a shower or two down tonight overnight. And right now in the city, it's 10 degrees. There's delays following a crash on the Ring Road Greenville bound after Sydney Road with traffic heavy back to Keilor Park Drive. And watch out for a serious crash in Preston, leaving Gilbert Road closed southbound at Regent Street. Use Spring Street if you can instead. 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
29: Hi, I'm Georgia Love. The Premier's come under further fire today on the state's roads crisis. A report last week found almost half of the state's road network is in poor or very poor condition, and that the government would need to throw in a lot more money to fix the issue. Then on Sunday, a 71-year-old motorcyclist was killed when he hit a pothole on the Western Highway near Ballarat. Ben Carroll has today admitted he still hasn't spoken to the victim's family, but says that pothole has been filled. When grilled by journalists over just how many had been filled in the past couple of years, Carroll said, "I'm the Premier, not the Roads Minister." The remark likened to ScoMo's infamous "I don't hold a hose, mate" comment made during the 2020 bushfires. A 21-year-old man is in custody after allegedly trying to flee and finding himself stuck on a hospital roof. He'd been arrested over a theft in Preston last night when he had a medical episode and was taken to the Austin Hospital. Police said while there, under their guard, he tried to escape by climbing into the ceiling, then found himself in a three-hour standoff before he finally came down and was arrested again. And the latest on celeb from Smallsy's Hot Minute, records broken at the Emmys. I'll have the details next.
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29: Matthew Rhys has made history at the 78th Primetime Emmy Awards. He won Outstanding Lead Actor in a Comedy Series for Widow's Bay, as well as Outstanding Lead Actor in a Limited Series for The Beast in Me. Jean Smart also broke a record, taking out the gong for Lead Actress in a Comedy for a fifth year, all for her work in Hacks. Your sport check in a sec.
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29: Mark McVeigh has swung the axe at the Hanger, the first big move by the new Essendon coach to kickstart the embattled club's new chapter. Five players have been delisted, including Elijah Sartis, who was picked five for the Bombers only 4 years ago. Matt Guelfi, Jay Gresham, Sardell Hawley and Lee McMahon, the others not offered contracts for 2027.
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29: Some patchy showers about for the rest of the day. A couple of cloudy days ahead. Tomorrow, chilly, top of just 13, 16 Thursday. Right now, it's 13 in Seaford, 11 in Essendon. 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

0: is Kiss. You got Petho, How You Doing? Bruno Mars, cannot wait for him to hit our country. How good is his world tour going to be? Jump on to kiss.com.au for your chance to win ticket. And tonight, Smallsy going live from 7. That's right, he's now on Kiss with a massive announcement from Louis Tomlinson. You do not want to miss that right here on Kiss.
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3: Looking over Melbourne, a shower or two down to 9 overnight. Right now in the city, it's 10 degrees. There's delays following a crash on the Ring Road Greenfieldbound after Sydney Road with traffic heavy back to Keilor Park Drive. And watch out for a serious crash in Preston, leaving Gilbert Road closed southbound at Regent Street. Use Spring Street if you can instead. 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It's me up first with Kiss Traffic and weather together.
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0: This is Kiss. You got Petho. How you doing? Justin Bieber's Daisies. We play this for you next. Oh, and tonight on the Smallsy Show, a massive announcement from a One Direction member. 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
3: Looking over Melbourne, a possible 8 shower or 2 down to 9 overnight. Tomorrow in the city, it's 11 degrees. There's a serious crash in Preston, leaving Gilbert Road closed southbound at Regent Street. Use Spring Street instead. And watch out for a crash on the Monash Freeway outbound after Heatherton Road, leaving the right-hand lane closed and speeds down to 40 km. 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It's me, our first with Kiss Traffic and Weather Together.
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0: You got Petho, how you doing? Hey, Smallsy, going live next with the Smallsy Show. A massive announcement from Louis Tomlinson, going live with Smalls. That's right, he's on Kiss, Louis's on Kiss, they're all on Kiss now, and it goes live next.
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24: Hi, I'm Georgia Love. Motorcycle clubs are putting the call out for Victorians to join them in another rally on October 4, demanding the government takes immediate action to fix the state's crumbling road network. 71-year-old motorcyclist Peter Mason died on Sunday when he hit a pothole on the Western Highway near Ballarat. Premier Ben Carroll today admitting he hasn't reached out to Mr. Mason's family yet. He's also come under fire for saying, "I'm the Premier, not the Roads Minister." Pauline Hanson stopped short of retracting her comments made about Indigenous Australians, but says she sometimes puts her foot in her mouth. The One Nation leader's been under fire for comments where she referred to First Nations Australians as the most primitive race. On News 24 earlier today, she said she didn't mean to upset anyone before stating at a press conference she was sorry if anyone was offended. A former play school host turned Labor staffer has been sacked after unearthed tweets revealed vile slurs and comments he's made about Jacinta Price and Peter Credlin, labelled abhorrent. Another Aussie retailer's gone bust, the company behind fashion labels Q and Veronica Main entering administration. And in KISS's celebrity news, the Emmy's done and dusted for another year. I'll have details next.
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24: Still some showers about tonight. Tomorrow, a cloudy top of just 13 degrees, 16 on Thursday. Right now, it's 11 degrees in Richmond, 10 at Frankston. 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
0: Oh, yes, it does. Let's go on Tuesday night. Hello. Hello. Welcome. Welcome to it. 7 o'clock, Smallsy Show. We live, baby. Everyone.

No, we only want this one. Tonight, Louis Tomlinson is going to be our guest. Hey, also tonight on the show, we got tickets to go to... Ooh, wrong button. We got tickets to go to see this man. Wrong button, this one. Here it goes. I'm nervous. Dom Dolla tickets can be yours right now. You want to go see Dom Dolla? Dommy. He's doing one big Marvel show, Marvel Stadium in Melbourne next week. Sold out. It's something like 60,000 people. It's going to be nuts. You can be there. I got free tickets up for grabs right now. 131065. Call right now to win your tickets. Coming up in just a second, we have to debrief on the day. All things celebrity, the action from the Emmys, new Taylor Swift Easter eggs. Right now, this is Stella Thefty. I mean, Stella Lefty.

0: Tinashe, No Broke Boys. All right, Tuesday night, Smallsy Show Live. We got tickets to go to Dom Dollar tonight. You want to get your hands on them? 131065, call right now. Hey, Barrel Girl.
1: Yeah.
0: Yeah. How many people would we like to put on the standby list for Dom Dollar right now?
1: I can do 8. I know.
0: You crazy.
1: Crazy.
0: This is crazy. Are you sure she can do 8? We can do that?
1: You handle 8.
0: You can, I don't think
1: 8
0: you...
1: at once, handling it.
0: Okay, you heard her. She can handle it. You give it to her. Standby list for Dom Dollar tickets. Another double pass to go before 9 o'clock. Meantime, Louis Tomlinson's going to be our guest on the show 8 o'clock tonight. 8 o'clock tonight, Louis Tomlinson. First up, though.
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0: We got to get you across the big celeb stories of the day. The internet has turned on Ed Sheeran. I never thought I'd report a story like this. I thought he was always going to be the good guy. Turns out no, but first we'll start with...
4: And the Emmy goes to...
0: Yeah, it was Emmy's Day.
5: Yes.
0: 78th Primetime Emmy Awards earlier today. Emmys are basically the ones for TV shows, right? Yeah, so the Oscars is all about movies and documentaries. Emmy Awards recognize TV. You want to know the winners?
5: I'll give
0: you the winners. Apple TV, the show called Widow's Bay, pulled off a near clean sweep, 6 wins. It's a comedy horror show about a cursed town whose mayor tries to spark a tourism boom. I have not watched an episode of that, but if it's a favorite, I might watch that. The Pitt, the medical drama The Pitt, took home 2 awards. Jean Smart. Now, she is in that TV comedy show called Hacks.
5: Oh.
0: She has made Emmy history to become the first woman to win Outstanding Lead Actress for all seasons of her show.
5: Insane.
0: Now, what happened on the red carpet, you might be asking? Well, Tom Holland, or Zendaya's stylist, Law Roach. Now, this man was unknown to me until earlier this year when he unexpectedly announced that Tom and Zendaya had gotten married in secret at the Academy Awards.
5: Yes.
0: Well, he's back at it again on the carpet, isn't he?
6: I actually lied. She wasn't married. They actually haven't had an official ceremony yet. It's going to happen after the Dune press tour.
7: I thought we saw video of a wedding ceremony.
6: It's not true.
8: So those images were fake?
6: The AI images were totally fake, for sure. Yeah. That dress was ugly.
0: I don't know what's going on there, but it's a lot.
5: Feels messy.
0: Taylor Swift wasn't at the award show. She was too busy watching her husband play footy with Tom Cruise in the stands. However, she did make a cameo in a pre-recorded Law & Order SVU sketch that she filmed with the actual cast of Law & Order, including Olivia Benson. Olivia Benson is the name of one of her cats. Check out Taylor Swift's acting.
9: Our perp has a clear MO. A lot of this doesn't fit the pattern, and I don't think everything is a clue.
10: It is to the Swifties.
9: I think what we're going to be looking for is hiding in plain sight. Saccharide, Aries, from the vineyard, north or south. What did you just say? I didn't say anything.
11: Crookie's weird.
0: Yeah, what did actually she say there? Apparently the sketch was all about Olivia Benson trying to find out if Taylor would be actually attending the Emmy Awards, but this was the Easter eggs that all the fans think she dropped regarding a new album.
9: Saccharide, Aries, from the vineyard, north or south.
0: I still have no idea what
5: that
0: means.
5: That's just a word salad.
0: That absolutely is. All right, and now the internet turning against Ed Sheeran, all because of...
12: Hey, what's going on? It's Macklemore.
13: It's a hell of a deal. I'm headed out.
0: All right, Ed Sheeran has lost 750,000 followers on social media after he dropped Macklemore as his opening act in the US. Now, this comes because of controversy surrounding Macklemore's speech during his set saying, or talking about freeing Palestine and accusing Israel of committing a genocide. Since then, Macklemore's had to clarify his words, but several of the stadium owners that Ed was set to perform at next have threatened to ban and cancel the show if they allow Macklemore to stay on the lineup because they won't allow him in to perform. So Ed has consequently dropped Macklemore. Now everybody is trying to cancel Ed Sheeran, saying that he supports terrorism and he supports genocide. And see, this is why you're damned if you do, right? And you're damned if you don't. That, you know what? That's why I just don't have any hot takes about politics. I mean, I've got hot takes. I just don't share them on air because it gets you cancelled. There you go. Your hot minute is done. You're up to date. Brand new Alex Warren is playing right now. Oh, I like this. It's called Emerald Eyes, and it's new music on Kiss.

0: school anthems in the Smallsy Show tonight right here at KISS. Okay, tickets to go to Dom Dollar. He's doing Marvel Stadium next week. You can be there, 13-1065, if you want free tickets. Let's get a couple more names on the standby list. Can we do that?
1: Yes, can do.
0: Can we also, can you pass me my water, please? Pass me my, thank you. Here is
1: Stanley.
0: You know what they say, hydrated. Hydrated. I loved it. Coming up in just a second, we're going to play the game Garglers. We are going to have tickets up for grabs to see Noah Kahan. Let me just practice gargle. Hang on. No, I can't do it. Noah Kahan, I can't do his songs.
1: Is that Stick Season?
0: That was the. Did it sound like Stick Season? Hang on. No, that was like Lover Mon. It's
1: still
0: the sea. You mean Stella Thefty? No, okay. All right, stand by. I've got to cook on an idea. We do have tickets to go check out Sold Out Noah Kahan. We will be playing the game Garglers. However, I'm going to have to pick a song that's not Noah Kahan because he's very, it's all very one level, you know what I'm saying? And gargling is an art that requires highs and lows. Ariana Grande playing now, Hate That I Made You Love Me, here at KISS.

0: on my soul and the Smallsy Show. Tuesday night now on Kiss. Coming up 30 minutes away, Louis Tomlinson, tonight's guest. How are you, resident One Direction fan out there in the Barrel Girl?
1: I'm not going to lie. I teared up a bit before.
0: You cried?
1: I just love him a lot.
0: Okay. Louis Tomlinson on. Exclusive, 8 o'clock tonight right here at Kiss. I'm not sure why you're crying. It's all good. Nothing sad.
1: No, it's just overwhelming.
0: It's not like he's announcing his retirement from music.
1: No, he's just the best. Yeah. It's a long love.
0: Please, just keep
1: I'm trying to calm down.
0: Keep those internal voices internal. should we do some tickets to Noah Kahan right now, please?
1: Yeah.
0: Noah Kahan, he's going to be here in a couple of weeks. Sold out shows. We got your free tickets. 131065. If you want to win them, call now. The game we are playing is... All right, we're on the countdown. Later this week, the show is going to be coming to you live from Vegas. Viva Las Vegas for the KISS iHeart Radio Music Festival. The world's biggest stars taking over one stage over two big nights. And in the countdown to us being live in Vegas, we are playing a new game on the show every single day of the week. And tonight's game we are playing is Gargalers. If you do not know how Gargalers works, it is quite simple. I shall take a sip from my Stanley cup. And then I will gargle a song. We were going to do Noah Kahan tracks, but then we realized they all sound the same. And when you gargle them, it's very hard to determine what they are.
1: He's also got a crazy range.
0: Yeah, but...
1: You have to go high, go low.
0: Yeah, but the guitar's all very... Like, it's all like... So I can't really get any difference. So I'm going to do a different song tonight. However, the tickets are going to be... So it's not a Noah Kahan song. But they are for tickets to see Noah Kahan. Would you like me to do my first song?
1: Yes, please.
0: Here we go.

0: That was one of your best.
1: Can you now I know you know the answer, but if
0: yeah,
1: you
0: but
1: didn't,
0: that was clear.
1: Was that clearly understandable?
0: Yes.
1: Do I don't need to do it again?
0: I don't think so. Well, you feel like you want to.
1: Well, you know.
0: I think you just like performing.
1: I've got a little confidence going on now because I actually think I ate that. So
0: you ate it up.
1: Here we go. One more time. Third, by the way, if you want to take a guess at what song we're gargling, call now. Here we go. Boom.
0: That one was a little worse.
1: Okay, there's no need to be nasty.
0: Well, if we're rating them.
1: There was no need to be me.
0: You're stuck with your first go.
1: Okay, well, there you go. You got the first go. 131065, taking guesses. Ticket Sunil Khan can be yours straight after this.
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0: Bookie Moorgrab, Just the Way You Are. The Smallsy Show is now on Kiss, and we have tickets to Noah Kahan up for grabs. You want them? 131065. We're playing
1: Smallsy's Garglers.
0: Yeah, that's what we're playing tonight. Hey, Noah Kahan is coming to town next month. He's playing. He's like got sold out like 10 arena shows.
2: Crazy.
0: Insane. You want to be there? 131065. Call right now. We're playing Garglers tonight. Welcome, Georgia. Hello.
3: Hello.
0: All right, here we go. You're nervous? Don't be. You're about to hear the performance you're about to hear the performance of a lifetime. I will gargle a song. You have to give me the title and artist of it. Do that correctly. Boom, you're going to Noah Kahan. You ready to play?
3: Yep.
0: Okay, here we go, Queen. Listening closely. You get one hit at this and only one. Okay, was that the worst one?
2: No, it wasn't bad. Can I just say, hearing you breathe in through your nose, trying to like survive,
0: yeah,
2: so good.
0: Yeah. Georgia, any ideas? Title and artist of that song I'm gargling?
3: I'm just going to go Stick Season by Sticks. Noah Kahan.
0: Mm, no, thank you. Hello, Olivia.
4: Hello.
0: All right, any ideas of that musical, magical experience you just heard?
4: Maybe Man I Need by Olivia Dean.
0: Ooh, Man I Need. Wrong. Hello, Talita. Talita?
5: Hi. Could you hear me?
0: No, I couldn't. That's why I kept saying your name. Then. Now I can hear
5: Sorry
0: you.
5: About that.
0: What is the song you think I gargled?
5: House Tour by Sabrina Carpenter.
0: Oh, let's have a listen one more time. I mean, truly terrible on my behalf. But you are 100% correct.
5: Very well.
0: Thank you. Now I know you're lying. I'm going to give you tickets to go check out Noah Kahan and his Great Divide Tour.
5: Thank you so much.
0: There you go. That is the last time we do Garglers this week. That was...
2: What?
0: I thought I ate that up. I literally thought when I did that...
2: You did a good job. You've done way worse. Like some, I don't even know what you're doing. I think you're just mouthwashing.
0: And you know the answer most of the time too. Okay, we're done with the Noah Kahan tickets. Coming up next on the show, are we ready to fire up the Zoom?
6: Yes.
0: Louis Tomlinson standing by. Tonight's guest, Louis Tomlinson, going to be live with us at 8 o'clock. Right now, the number one song in the UK belongs to this lady, Sienna Spiro. This is called Great Expectation. Kiss New Music is on. It's beautiful. Turn it up if you haven't heard it.

0: This is the Schmorgy Show, now on Kiss. Hey, we got Don Dollar tickets to go tonight, right?
1: Yes, we do.
0: Yeah. What are you looking at over there?
1: Sorry, I'm just getting ready for Louis.
0: Oh, is he standing by?
1: He's minutes away to joining Zoom.
0: All right, Louis Tomlinson, tonight's guest. Got a big announcement. We're cooking on something special, aren't we? We are cooking on something special, Louis Tomlinson. They're listening in around the world. You should see my DMs right now. They are blowing up. Twitter, which I didn't even know they were, like, the hardcore fans were still on Twitter. My mentions are out of control right now. I just watch, like, industrial accidents on Twitter these days. And I watch some other things on Twitter because, you know, there's so much of that stuff on Twitter now. You know what I'm saying?
1: That's why it's called X.
0: Yeah. Oh, you watch it there too, do you?
2: It was very funny.
0: Yeah, it was. He's not normally very funny, is he?
2: He is, but he's just got a zinger.
0: Every now and then he comes out with a zinger. Louis Tomlinson, standing by. He's going to be on the show in just a minute. What? Right now, though, those... You want to see Dom Dollar? First time an Aussie DJ has ever played a stadium show in Australia. Dom Dollar's doing Marvel Stadium next week, and I want you there. 13 1065. Call up right now at Kiss. The tickets can be yours. Back in a second.
3: Stand by.
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0: All right, we are back on, and Louis Tomlinson, we've connected the Zoom, right?
1: Yes.
0: Okay, Louis Tomlinson, stand by. He's going to be on the show in just a minute. 8 o'clock, he's on the air. Meantime, Dom Dollar tickets can be yours, 131065. If you want to go, call right now. Let's give some away while we play new Miley Cyrus and Bass Persuades.

0: Somba, back to friends. The Smallsy Show, now on KISS, Tuesday night. Hey, Dom Dollar tickets can be yours, 13-1065. If you want those, call up. Are we ready to get Louis Tomlinson on?
1: Hell yeah.
0: All right, Zoom is fired up. The man, the myth, the legend, he joins us.
2: Hello, it's Louis Tomlinson. All the stars, all the hits with Smallsy.
3: Hello, mate. How you doing?
0: I'm good. How are you, buddy?
3: I'm all right, lad. I'm all right. Long time no speak.
0: Absolutely. Where are you right now? You look like you are. Have you just done some gymming, or what's the story?
3: Do I strike you as a gym guy? Have I ever struck you as a gym guy?
0: No, but it looks like you have been.

0: Any band or solo artist?
1: Mm-hmm. Yeah.
0: Either or to open up in each of Melbourne, Sydney, and Brisbane. Now, there's a bunch of aspiring musicians who are listening right now who are like, "Oh my god, shit! This is my chance. This is my moment." What are you looking for? What do you want?
1: I don't know. I mean, I've got my own festival, so it reminds me of similar to that. I mean, what am I looking for? Just someone who's fun, who's gonna be brave and put on a good, fun live show. But also, you know, from a point of like artistry, someone who's a little bit different, a little bit interesting.
0: Yeah.
1: That's always fun for me to kind of watch, you know, stuff that maybe isn't as down the middle and something a little bit more alternative, watch my fans' reaction to that sort of stuff. So, I'm excited to see what it is.
0: Nice. I don't know about you, but if I was you, you want to look for someone who's good, but not too good because you're the main act, right? Like everyone's here to see me. So be good, but don't be too good.
1: Yeah, a good supporter woman up though, lad. That'd be good for me. That'd be good.
0: Yeah, true. While we're talking about what you're looking for a support act, I guess, you know, as someone who's got is a career artist like yourself, what's your big advice to a young developing artist or someone who's trying to have a crack for the first time?
1: I think, you know, when you're at the start of your career, it can sometimes be quite challenging to say no, especially, you know, when there's people around you who maybe have opinions and might be encouraging you to do a certain kind of thing or kind of music or whatever.
0: Yeah.
1: I think at that stage, it's mostly important of just really kind of being brave and kind of stick to who you are as an artist and as a person. Mm. Because everyone's just trying to guess right, really, in that situation. So I think you know yourself best. Being brave, put yourself front and center and be original.
0: No, I like that. Because there is only one you. Am I right? Like you can't be someone else. There's only you, right? There's only one version in the world of you and that's what makes you different to everybody else.
1: Absolutely that, yeah.
0: But I guess also too, like, I don't know about you, but sometimes I shit myself. I'm like, am I worthy? Like, you know, like when you're trying to break through, you're like, hang on, am I good enough? Do you want me or do you want another version of me? Because everyone, I guess, has that imposter syndrome a little bit into your song.
1: Yeah, absolutely. And again, yeah, I think it's just about being brave. You know, when you are inexperienced, there's many experienced people around you telling you what you should do.
0: Mm.
1: Just trust in your own gut.
0: All right. Now, if you're interested in being part of this, the link is up on the socials. If you're an upcoming artist who would like to support Louis Tomlinson on tour, go click on the link. Dude, we're going to play Imposter right now. And when we come back, I can't have you on the show and not feed the fans with some quality 1D related content. We'll do it next to Kiss. You're right.

0: Oh my God. What an old school banger from Kistery. Rihanna, Ponder Replay, Smallsy Show tonight right here at Kiss. Hey, tonight's guest is Louis Tomlinson. He's on live from London and just announced a minute ago that he is going to be here on tour next month and he is looking for an up-and-coming Aussie artist to open and support his tour. One in every capital, so one in Brizzy, one in Sydney, one in Melbourne. If that is you, if you are an up-and-coming artist, this is your chance to, like, play, to sold-out arenas. All the details in the link in the bio at Smallsy Show on all the socials. Anyway, hello to all the fans who are listening all over the country. And I see a lot of people tuning in on the iHeart app globally tonight. Louis Tomlinson is on the air with us.
1: Hi, it's Louis Tomlinson. 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
0: Hey, how was your summer? What did you get up to? Did you do anything fun?
2: Summer was good, yeah. Mostly touring. I think that for the last like 3 or 4 weeks, I've just been chilling out, to be honest. I've been kind of taking some time post that part of the tour, which was nice.
0: Mm.
2: Touring was great throughout the summer. You know, as I always say, it's one of my favourite things to do. So really love those shows, really cherish them. But excited for us now, man. Oh, really, really excited.
0: Totally. Hey, can I just quickly say, I'm not sure where you are, but that backyard is spectacular. That,
2: yeah, I'd love to take claim. I'm actually at a rental, but it's posh, isn't it?
0: It is the poshest backyard. I was about to say, has Louis Tomlinson got a green thumb, and has he been doing that himself? That is very nice. I see how it is. That's a very nice rental you've got there.
2: Thank you.
0: Hey, while I've got you, can we feed the fans a little bit? Because I see you on TikTok feeding the fans. So I think it's only...
2: I know. I never thought I'd be a TikToker, you know, but here I am.
0: What happened to you? Is it one of those things where you do it one time and then before you know it, it's like 4 hours have gone past and you're like scrolling aimlessly and you're like, damn.
2: It was like one of those things that like I was trying to deny for the longest time. It just kept getting bigger and bigger. And then, you know, it gets to a point where you just look stupid for not being on it. So yeah. I think I got to that kind of territory. Would I say it's fun? I don't know. I don't know. It feels like a whole different world, that TikTok shit, to be fair. But yeah. Keeps the fans entertained, you know.
0: Okay. Well, let me quickly, I've got to ask about back in July, the 1D16 year anniversary happened. And you went on a full ham, complete breakdown of the One Direction greatest hits. And I don't know if you've spoken about this.
2: That's the most stories. I think that's the most I've ever posted on social media in one day ever, to be fair.
0: No, your story, it's just line. It's like either he was very bored or he got into a real rhythm here and thought, I'm just going to go for days. Questions for you, including but not limited to Infinity. You alluded... okay. You asked the question, did we make a video clip for this? Full well, no. You made a video clip for that song, right?
2: Yeah, it turns out we did. Yeah, I actually spoke to the director who did that after I spoke about that, just to confirm. And yeah, there is something out there.
0: Because I heard the story was, and the only reason anyone knows that a video clip for that song was ever made was that a girl broke into the sound stage and filmed you. And then that she leaked that on the internet, but then no one ever saw the video.
2: Right, okay. That's how people know.
0: Yeah. What about this one? Na-na-na-na-na from the Up All Night album. Peak lyricism. There was some quality words there.
2: Yeah. There is genuinely some good lyrics across some of our songs. That's just not one of them.
0: Did you listen to every record in full, or did you just go through and pick some tracks?
2: No, I think I'm pretty. Do you know what's funny? And this feels like I've really got it in for this song. I've been speaking bad about it recently, but I think the only song I didn't listen to is What Makes You Beautiful, only because I've heard it so many times. You know, but no, I listened fully top to bottom, and it's been years since I've done anything like that. So I woke up and felt like a good time and to kind of celebrate. I didn't realise until the day that I'd woken up that it was an anniversary. Mm. And then I just thought, you know, I'm fully in mood for it. So literally all day, band, everyone I worked with, they had to listen to One Direction for like 4 hours straight. I was yeah. loving it.
0: That's because I would imagine, though, when you're living it, right, you would have forgotten a whole bunch of the stuff that happened because it was just pandemonium crazy.
2: Oh, definitely, yeah. There's some of those songs that I literally, yeah, if I hadn't heard them like recently, I'd completely forgot they existed, to be honest. So, yeah, it was cool. It was nice.
0: Did the words come back to you or you were like, I do not know what happens next year? Like, I would have to have a lyric sheet if I was to ever sing it again.
2: A bit of both. There'd be, yeah, some that would kind of catch me by surprise that I still know the words and others that I literally would never be able to sing again unless I had lyrics in front of me. But I've got a few of the songs that I had to be.
0: Well, we are very much looking forward to having you here. It's only a couple of weeks away now. We're looking for an Aussie act to support you, a different one for Melbourne, a different one for Sydney, a different one for Brisbane. This is your chance to shine. It's not very often you get like a hyper, hugely passionate fan base together in one place. Some Aussie artists listening right now will be able to ride your coattails to success and fame. Good on them, and they can go and enter right now, yes?
2: Yes, I'm excited.
0: Yeah, and plus you can get tickets to see louisuntitledgroup.com.au. He'll be here next month. Let's do some old school One Direction right now. This is Kiss.
3: Written in these walls are the stories that I can't explain.

0: There is Teddy, Mr. Know-It-All. Smallsy Show live on KISS tonight. Hey, Barrel Girl?
1: Yeah, Queen?
0: What are you doing out there? You have not been game on. We just had Louis Tomlinson on the show.
1: And I've been so focused.
0: Yeah, well, you've been focused on another member of One Direction out there. Have you got your tickets yet?
1: I tell you, I literally just got in and I'm trying to buy tickets as we speak. This could not be poorly timed more.
0: Okay, sorry to get involved with your actual job that I'm paying you to be here.
1: You're not paying me, it's fine. I have some leave for next year, by the way. I'm going to be busy.
0: Just so everyone knows, she's such a sad sack. She's going to spend all of her life savings.
1: I'm not sad.
0: You're going to spend your house deposit, right? And you're going to be forever renting because you're going to go to Wembley Stadium next year to see Harry Styles.
2: And be reporting live for us.
1: Oh, there you go.
0: You can claim that as a tax deduction.
1: Yeah, I already thought about it, babe. Don't worry about it.
0: I don't care for your reports, though, so you'll have to pitch that into the show.
1: Okay. So, hey, money, Harry Styles is everything.
0: Yeah.
1: So,
0: okay.
1: BRB.
0: Well, can you help us out with the show? Because we're about to do a segment about TV. Am I going to ignore you just because I don't want to interrupt whatever's going on out there for you?
1: I'm so alert and attentive right now. Let's do it.
0: All right, let's do this. All right. Emmy Awards happened earlier today, right?
2: Yes.
0: The TV series The Pitt on HBO took out a couple awards. The TV show Hacks, Jean Smart, she got an Emmy Award for Outstanding Lead Actress in a comedy show. But the big show that everybody was talking about at the Emmys earlier today is a show that I have never heard of before. Now, it's on Apple TV. It's called Widow's Bay. Have you heard of this before?
2: Never.
0: You heard of this, G?
1: I actually have because my mum recommended it.
0: Oh. You take recommendations from your parents on what to watch?
1: My mum has great taste. Thank you very much.
0: Anyway, so this is Widow's Bay. It won. It took us basically a clean sweep with all six wins for the awards that it was nominated for. Widow's Bay, it's a comedy horror show about a cursed town.
3: I was talking to the guy on the ferry, uh-huh. And he said something odd.
4: What was that?
3: We said bad things happen here.
4: There is something about these seafaring towns. The superstitions. Their tall tale. I find it charming myself. What town doesn't have a checkered past?
3: Was there cannibalism?
4: No.
0: Is this show any good?
1: Yeah. Really amazing. But also it's called a comedy horror and I'm like, how can you be both?
0: I don't know if that's up my alley.
1: Did you like Shaun of the Dead?
0: Parts of it. You know what I thought we could do on the show tonight? Why don't we give recommendations? Because what I've worked out is that there's so many TV shows getting made now that you can barely keep up. Between your HBOs and your Paramount Pluses and your Stans and your Netflixes.
2: Disney.
0: And your Disney and then your Prime Videos. Man. You open it up once a week and you're like, holy shit, there's 10 new shows. I don't even know where to start. So instead of gatekeeping shows, I thought we could all share. By the way, you can share too, 131065. TV shows you reckon are worth a watch. Producer Zach, let's go to you first because I reckon you've got the worst taste amongst all of us. So what are you...
2: Oh, wow. Thank you.
0: Okay, what are you going to say?
2: I'm going to say Disney Plus.
0: Ooh.
2: Adults. First and foremost.
0: Oh, yes, adults. You've been raving about this.
2: Raving about it. Binged season one and season two, which just came out. Cannot recommend more highly. It's like the new version of Friends.
0: The
2: 2026
0: new...
2: version of Friends.
0: Okay. What are you going to recommend, Barrel Girl?
1: Well, can confirm adults is amazing. And I've not seen this show, but it's also another recommendation.
0: You can't recommend it if you haven't seen it. That's not how this works.
1: Oh.
0: Because you're going to look like an idiot if the show's shit. You know what I'm saying? Go, what have you been told to watch, but you haven't watched?
1: Oh, it's called DTF St. Louis. It won heaps of awards today. It's got...
0: DTF?
1: Like down to...
0: Did you just say that?
1: I beeped myself.
0: Okay.
1: You know.
0: Can we get a replay of that, please? Because I don't think she did.
1: Sorry, I'm feeling really frantic tonight. It's got Jason Bateman and David Harbour. And David Harbour just won an award tonight. At the Emmys.
0: Okay.
2: It won 7.
1: Yeah, apparently it's amazing.
0: DTF St. Louis. All right. 131065. Maybe we can put... Can we cobble together a list of TV show recommendations? I'll give you a recommendation.
1: Mm-hmm.
0: It's called Dark Matter. Okay? Dark Matter. It's on Apple TV. Joel Edgerton stars in it. It's about, he's a scientist that invents a cube that then opens up parallel universes. And then there's multiple Joel Edgertons in the same show. And they're all trying to kill one version of Joel. His character's name's Jason. It's like Jason 1, Jason 2, Jason 3, Jason 4. And it's all about a big box. And then you go into the box and then you can go to a different parallel universe.
2: Okay.
0: If you love sci-fi, you'll love it. 131065, give me your TV show recommendations. Go on, let's put together a list tonight.

0: Fever. Speed Demons. Semen. Smallsy Show tonight here at Kiss. Hey, last calls. Last calls if you want to go to Dom Dollar. We've got tickets to give away tonight. Next week, he's going to be doing Marvel Stadium in Melbourne. We got your sold-out tickets. 131065 is the phone number. Call right now. We're going to give them away in just a second. Take it away. Let's go. We're talking TV show recommendations tonight because the Emmys were on earlier today, and then all of these shows that I really haven't heard of won all these awards, and then I thought to myself, well, where are these shows coming from? Because people would be gatekeeping them. So I thought you could call up and tell us your TV shows that you are watching, cooking on. What else is there? What else we get calls up? Yes?
1: There's this. So you know how there's this whole craze going around. We had Off Campus.
0: Yeah.
1: And then we had Heated Rivalry, obviously. Book to movie or show adaptations. There's a new one called Sterling Point. And it's very good. It's a Prime original.
0: How hot are they?
1: They're hot.
0: Because that's the only reason I watch this stuff. Because, like, it's mind-numbing. It's so dumb.
1: Are they?
0: Like,
1: just she's 17 in the thing, but it's like...
0: Not interested in her, him.
1: Yeah, he's hot.
0: Is he hot? Is he hot? That's
1: but it's always
0: I'm...
1: like a fun triangle. But, yeah, I've heard very good things. And I'm halfway through the season. It's very good.
0: Would you kick him out of bed? Who is the star there? No, pull that up. Pull the cast up again.
1: Let Go me back. See him again. Hang on.
0: Go back. Is it Jacob White Duck?
1: Yeah, that's him.
0: His name's Jacob White Duck.
1: Let's not judge the man for his surname.
0: No, I'm just saying. So you're lusting over him at the moment. Hey, what are you? You're just saying to me, Zach, you've been watching, what's that show on Disney Plus you said you were loving?
2: Adults.
0: No, don't lie to me.
1: You know. Oh, my God, what is it?
0: Do you know what you said he goes?
2: Season 22.
0: Of Project Runway.
2: Project Runway.
1: Is that what you're watching at the moment?
2: I finished it. The finale
1: I finished
2: just
1: it.
2: Did.
0: Who won?
2: My favorite.
0: Who won? Oh, is Heidi Klum still on it?
2: She is.
0: Did you see Heidi Klum?
2: And Law Roach.
0: Law Roach. Oh, God. That guy needs to go away. Did you see Heidi Klum, by the way, gave her son a Ferrari for his 21st birthday?
1: Yeah.
2: Must be nice.
0: Yeah. You know, rich people doing rich things. I should have said when you said your shit TV show, Zach, it would be Zach watching something shit on TV.

0: Oh, and you, Georgie, watching your smut book talk series.
1: Surprise, surprise.
0: In fact, I reckon I'm the only one who had a decent recommendation tonight, which
2: you're
0: is called
2: Sci-Fi.
0: Ah, oh, there you go. All right, we're done. Back in a second, we're going to give away those tickets to see Dom Dolla. You want them? 131065. We'll give them away next.
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0: G Flip. All right, that is Bed on Fire. This is the Smallsy Show, now on Kiss. Hey, we're pretty much done. We're about to give away these tickets to Dom Dolla. Then Lowy is going live after 9 o'clock. Louis Tomlinson was on the show earlier tonight. If you missed my good friend Louis, he had a big announcement about his upcoming Aussie tour. You can go and find out what that is on the socials.
1: Yes.
0: Right now, go click on Smallsy, SMALLZY, wherever you are, on the TikToks, on the Instagrams, on the Facebooks.
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0: Abby.
2: Hello.
0: Hi.
2: Oh, my God.
0: Oh, my God. Did you just wrap up work? Apparently, you just finished work for the night.
2: Yes, I did. Oh, my God. I'm so excited.
0: What do you do for a job? What titillating job?
2: I'm a store manager at Woolies.
0: Sweet. Come on down, store manager.
2: Yeah,
0: this is huge.
2: I've seen Dom Dolla in 2018 at BTV, and I've been trying so hard to get these tickets.
0: Oh, because, of course, Dom Dolla is going to be next week doing Marvel Stadium, and you, girl, are going.
2: Thank you so much.
0: You're going to have to call into Mr. Woolworths and say, I can't manage the store today. I got a big night at Marvel coming my way. See him, Dom Dolla. Congratulations, Abby.
2: Thank you so much. Have the best night, Smallsy.
0: Thank you. You too. Tomorrow on the show, what's happening? We got Red Foo from LMFAO.
1: Yes.
0: Going to be here. Also, still to come this week, Lily Reinhardt is going to be on the show Thursday. Hey, you love those smut books, don't you?
3: I eat them up.
0: What's this one called that she's
3: in? This is The Love Hypothesis.
0: Okay, she's in that. It's a new series on Prime Video. Lily Reinhardt is going to be here.
1: You're going to have to get up to speed on some of that smut before she's on the show.
0: No, just send me the clips of nudity. Just send me where the nudity is. Also, too, Friday we're going to be live in Las Vegas. Live in Vegas for the Kiss iHeartRadio Music Festival, and Midnight Till Morning are going to be dropping by to premiere their brand new song. Lowy live next. Malcolm Todd playing now. This is Earrings, the Smallsy Show, now on Kiss.

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0: It's funny. And as unpredictable as a storm rolling over the open plains.

0: your Tuesday night. Hello, welcome to another episode of Lowy Live around Australia on Kiss and iHeart. Guys, tonight's show locked and freaking loaded. You can jump on into the live stream and watch it unfold in real time. We're the first show that films and records everything. You can watch everything as it happens. We don't pre-record anything around here. We absolutely should. The show gets off the rails quickly. And I want you to be a part of that. Facebook, TikTok, Instagram, YouTube, and Twitch at Lowy Live or any of the KISS pages. You can also get early access to our games and extra hinty hinties. We've got a lot of stuff to give away tonight too, so I'll get to that in just a second. But guys, big news out of America. We all know Tom Cruise's daughter dropped his last name a couple of weeks ago.
1: Brad Pitt and Angelina Jolie's daughter Vivian is officially taking steps to drop Pitt from her last name. The 18-year-old published a legal notice in the Los Angeles Daily Journal for 4 weeks after filing to become Vivian Marshalline Jolie.
0: I'm sorry, that was Brad Pitt's daughter Vivian. I'm talking about Suri Cruz also dropped Tom's last name.
2: Katie Holmes' 20-year-old daughter Suri officially dropping estranged dad Tom Cruise's surname to be Suri Noel.
0: And another famous kid dropped their famous father's last name tonight. I will tell you why, tell you who, sorry, and get to that in 5 hits time when we play to you the law firm behind it all. Now, this is a very controversial law firm because they've been helping out all these Nepo babies just get rid of their famous father's last names. They are called the, it's a really intricate, quite a corporate name. It's the My Famous Father Law Firm. They're out of LA and we have their exclusive commercial coming up in 5 hits. Like I said, you do not want to miss the hootenanny tonight. Unlike anything you've ever heard before, quite controversial. And if that's not enough, I got a double pass for you just in time for the school holidays for one of my favorite movies. Well, it's a spin-off to one of it. I love Wallace and Gromit. This is Shaun the Sheep. As you may know, claymation at its absolute finest. They got a brand new film out called The Mystery of Mossy Bottom. And we're going to play a game called Oh, Sheep, What's the Line? Where I've taken a famous movie scene and replaced that very famous quote with a sheep.
3: Go back to the shadow.
0: So if you think you know what that very famous missing movie quote is, you get ready to call me. 131065 before the hour is out. Plus, Tuesday night, which means we do something very special around here, something spooky. It's called the Pendulum Prophecy. It's a lot like a seance. We do it on the live stream and live on air. I invite an evil spirit to enter my body. And then I allow you to ask it any yes or no question that you have that it must answer from beyond the grave. I hold up a pendulum. It's a lot like a seance. I'm going to show it to you later on in the show. Things get spooky. They get weird. They get haunted. But you can win prizes for doing that. All that and so much more. Right now, let's get into the Daily Roundup.
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0: Breaking down the biggest pop culture stories of the day with just a couple of cheeky jokes, a couple of stand-up jokes. I used to write these monologues for a whole bunch of celebs over in America. So I thought, why not do it on our show? Sydney Sweeney is still facing backlash after appearing nearly naked in a commercial for a sports app. Sydney can be seen holding balls throughout the ad, which is also what its incel target demographic was also holding whilst watching. NFL quarterback and conspiracy theory nutjob Aaron Rodgers has called out his ex-fiancée Shailene Woodley, saying she asked if she could hook up with just one more guy before they got married. Wow. You know, for a guy who doesn't believe in vaccinations, he sure does act like a giant prick. And finally, now I warn you, and I told this to the live stream before I started. We had to chop and change a lot of tonight's show last minute. It was crazy off air. I couldn't even show you guys what this show looked like 40 minutes ago. We had to change the sketch.

We wrote this really funny sketch, and it turns out maybe the sketch that we wrote it about might have also been a client at this station. So we were like, well, we're not doing that. We ain't losing these dollars, baby. Love getting paid. Love employment. It's one of my favorite parts of the job. So we dropped the sketch, and I had to change three of these monologue jokes because the lawyers also got hold of them, and they were like, absolutely not, little fella. So this next joke I'm about to read you, guys, this might be the worst joke I've ever written for the Daily Roundup. Now, I warn you in advance, some of you might find it funny. It's a bit of a thinker, and I'm really embarrassed about it. But you know what? We don't fake nothing around here on Lowy Live, so I'm just going to be honest with you guys. That's what this next joke is. So without further ado, here it is. Lady Gaga has given birth to a genius, as the baby has already been heard saying its mother's famous stage name. Because you see, babies, they go, guys, let's just get into the show. Beyonce's

0: 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That's so true.
1: 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I'm just going through it. Leave me alone. It's a breakup. It is what it is. I'll get over it. Or maybe it won't. Guys, we are live streaming right now. 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
1: Shout out to Poor Decision, Steve Musial, Radio Laurie, Rosemary O'Malley, Mark Simmons, Magoo, AKD, and Deej. You said, Lowy, I am hoping this show cheers me up. I got a haircut today and it looks shit.
3: It looks like you went and got a blow job at your blowout at your salon.
4: Oh my God.
1: I'm going to need the number for that barber. Hey, coming up in 2 hits time, we're doing the Hootenanny. Now, it looks like not only Tom Cruise's daughter, Suri, dropped his last name, another one of Brad Pitt's kids has dropped his.
5: Brad Pitt and Angelina Jolie's daughter Vivian is officially taking steps to drop Pitt from her last name. The 18-year-old published a legal notice in the Los Angeles Daily Journal for 4 weeks after filing to become Vivian Marshalline Jolie.
1: Yeah, and then another kid today, Maddox, has dropped his name as well. So in 2 hits time, I'm going to be playing to you the law firm behind all these Nepo babies dropping their famous father's last names. It's a very corporate name. They are called the My Famous Father Law Firm, and we're going to play to you their commercial. You are going to want to absolutely stick around here. It might be the craziest thing we played here on Lowy Live. We've played some crazy shit. Hey, right now, Cyril. That's right, if it sounds like The Course, it's because it's The Course remix. Or Kiss.

0: 5 seconds of Summer Young Blood on Lobby Live. Thank you so much for kicking it with us around Australia. Right now, we are live streaming on Facebook, TikTok, Instagram, YouTube, and Twitch at Lobby Live or any of the KISS pages. You can be kicking it with us in the studio right here.
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0: Shout out to my boy Dazzy Cards, Tara Mudge, Sponge, Catherine, M's the Alien, and Cody upstairs who said, Lobby, we are watching you right now on the live stream from a KFC drive thru.
2: Now those chicken strips.
3: F your chicken strips.
0: Yeah, that's right, Cody. That's right, Cody. F your chicken strips.
4: Yeah!
0: Hello, my name is Craig Michael Lowe. This is my show, Lobby Live. Having a lot of fun here at KISS. We do this every night, 9 till 12, Monday to Friday. And right now, we're doing the Hootenanny, and we appreciate you for checking out the show. This is your first time. Now, the Hootenanny is where I bring you all the biggest, baddest, craziest exclusives you just wouldn't hear anywhere else. And tonight, I almost didn't want to play it, but I feel we have to. Now, as we know, many famous fathers whose movies we absolutely love are also, side note, pretty shitty dads. So much so, a lot of their kids, sidebar, don't want to have their last name anymore. Big names such as the one and only Mr. Thomas Cruise.
5: Katie Holmes' 20-year-old daughter, Suri, officially dropping estranged dad Tom Cruise's surname to be Suri Noel.
0: Yeah. But this wasn't the first person. I think the OG of having your kids drop your last name has to go to Brad Pitt. Now, a few weeks ago, we reported that his daughter, Vivian, did it.
6: Brad Pitt and Angelina Jolie's daughter Vivian is officially taking steps to drop Pitt from her last name. The 18-year-old published a legal notice in the Los Angeles Daily Journal for 4 weeks after filing to become Vivian Marshalline Jolie.
0: And today we had the breaking news that the final child that needed to drop his last name, Maddox, has officially done so. So Brad Pitt now has no children with his last name anymore. So because I used to live over in LA for 15 years as a writer, producer, director, single mum slash exotic dancer, I hit up a couple of friends of mine. I was like, yo, who is this law firm behind all these Nepo babies being able to just drop their dad's last name, which I didn't even know we could do? My boy hit me back. He's like, Lowy, they are called the My Famous Father Law Firm. They're here in LA. Big corporate entity. They're mammoth. And I'm like, damn, can you send me their commercial? I know it's probably some Australian Nepo babies that also want to do the same. And he was like, here you go, doggy. So I'm going to play that to you right now. Here it is. The Hootenanny, an exclusive on Lowy Live.
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2: Insane. That was the Hootenanny and Lowy Live. I do not know how we get access to this sort of exclusives, but you can only get them here at KISS. Hey, coming up in 3 years' time, Kick-Ass Little Game. You can be winning a double pass to check out an amazing kids movie just in time for school holidays. It's called Shaun the Sheep. You would know it from the world of Wallace and Gromit. That double pass could be yours next when we play.
3: 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What's the line?
2: 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Amy Shark Movies on KISS.

0: favourite Sabrina Carpenter song of all time. You may have heard me scream in the last part. It's called House Tour. And I'll be honest, guys. I think the song's about sex. If you read between the lines, or if you've ever been a carpenter and built a house, you will know that song might be about it, of course. Guys, you can jump on the live stream. Facebook, TikTok, Instagram, YouTube, Twitch, Hinge, Vine, whatever you use that you are doing behind your partner's back, you come and jump on because we are probably live streaming on that app. Hit us up at Lowy Live or any of the Kiss pages. 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
1: Live stream shout
0: out. Shout out to Barrel and also Beryl and also Kirsty, Matt, that's Kirsty's husband, Untouched Revenge, Carmen's Crafty House, Corduroy Kate, Ong 420, Jared, and Mel Shells, aka Mel's Bells. Right now, guys, on TikTok, we are up to 19,200 likes.
2: That was legitness.
0: Appreciate every single one of you guys watching on the stream. Truly, you make doing the show so much fun.
3: Fancy humping creature.
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6: I have no idea what that means.
0: That opener, of course, was made by the one and only Mike Pritchard, and that's his last week working with us here at Lowy Live. He makes all the whooshes, the bangs, the cowboy sounds, all the stupid little sketches that I write. That's my boy. He got promoted to Breakfast in Melbourne, and I couldn't be more prouder of him. So, look, when we get back from holiday, the show might sound a little bit different, but it's still going to rip. Right now, I've got a double pass for you to check out Shaun the Sheep, the Beast of Mossy Bottom. It's from the world of Wallace and Gromit. So if you love claymation like me, you'll love this movie. It's kick-ass, man. It's perfect timing, just in time for the kids' school holidays. I've got a double pass for you to go and check it out. We've created a game called Oh Sheep. What's the line? Because what I've done is taken a very famous movie scene with a very quotable line and replaced it with a sheep going, bah! That's my impression of a sheep or a man finding out his wife is leaving him. Whatever one works for you. I'm going to go for sheep. Now, right now, Sheepy Sheepy's about to take it away. Sheep, hit him with the scene.
7: Go back to the shadow.
0: If you think you know what that very famous quote from Lord of the Rings is and you want to go and check out this amazing film, Shaun of the Sheep, all you got to do is hit me up. 131065. That's the number that I just froze and forgot yet again. Why do I keep forgetting our phone number? You've been here a year. Well, 9 months. 131065. Call us now. However, if you need an extra hinty McHinty, you got to jump in the live stream, man. Behind me is a picture of that famous character as a goat. And he's holding up the answer that you be needing. That's why you got to be in the live stream. Get the early access and the hinty hints. Sheepy, hit him one more time.
7: Go back to the shadow.
0: Again, 131065 is the number. The phone lines are now open. If you want to play...
4: 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What's the line?
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0: Joshua's like a prayer on Lobby Live. Appreciate you kicking with us for your big old Tuesday. We are live streaming everything. We don't fake the funk on a nasty dunk around here. You can come and kick it with us live in the studio over the songs. I was just showing everyone my impression of Daft Punk and a welder. If that makes no sense to you, it makes total sense to everyone on the live stream. And that's why you got to be in here kicking it with us. Whole bunch of fun when we get unhinged. Facebook, TikTok, Instagram, YouTube, and Twitch. 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
0: out. Shout out to Ong420, Jared, Miss T, Annette, Mac D, and Mick D, Rachel Morris, Smooch the Hooch, and Nicole Table, who wants me to shout out her bae.
2: I thought you were bae. Turns out you're just fam.
3: Bruh.
0: His name's Steven. Well, I did that. There's my job done for the night.
4: Fancy humping creature.
5: Oh, sheep. What's the line?
6: I have no idea what that means.
0: Oh, sheep. I got a bunch of movie tickets this week. To Shaun the Sheep, the Beast of Mossy Bottom. It's from the world of Wallace and Gromit. If you like claymation and you want to have something to do with the kids these school holidays, there is only so much slime these little assholes can make before they will just start setting fire to your home. You will want these movie tickets, I absolutely promise you. All you got to do to play is call me up, 131065. I'll explain the rest, or jump into the live stream. Every night you get early access to the games. Right behind me is already the answer to tonight's game, and that's why you got to be in the live stream. Joining us on the phone is Laura. Hi, Laura.
7: Hello, how's it going?
0: Laura, now that you've called up, I was having a bad day, and I was driving into work, and I was like, the only thing that's going to make this day better is if Laura calls, and guess what happened, Laura?
7: I called.
0: You called, man! You called. Laura, tell me one interesting thing about your day.
7: About my day, I had band rehearsal. I'm in a community symphonic band, and I play the clarinet.
0: You play the clarinet?
7: That's it.
0: All right, let's hear it.
7: It's in the back.
0: No, I did not. I didn't.
7: 5 minutes.
0: I didn't ask where it was. I simply asked you to play it. Now make the noise. Oh, my God. Amazing, Laura. Talent and brains. Lady, you're a catch. Now we're about to play. Sheep. What's the line? You're going to hear a sheep replacing a very famous movie quote. You got to tell me what that missing quote is, and you are off to see Shaun the Sheep. You good to go, Laura?
7: Good to go.
0: Let's do it.
8: Go back to the shadow.
0: Okay, for a double pass, what's that missing scene quote?
9: You!
0: Oh, let's have a look, because you sounded maybe better than the movie.
8: Go back to the shadow.
0: Here we go.
8: You shall not pass!
0: Hell yeah, Laura, that double pass is yours.
7: Amazing!
0: You are going to love Shaun the Sheep so much, I promise you. Have you ever seen any of the other Shaun the Sheep movies?
7: I've seen when it was on television as an episode.
0: Oh, I know exactly what you're talking about. Thank you. But Laura, I'm so pumped you called up to the show. Can you play us off with a little clarinet again just so I can do the other stuff?
7: Shaun the Sheep theme song.
0: I didn't say stop playing.
7: That's all I got in me today, man. You
0: stay there for me, Laura. She didn't have to do any of that. Shaun the Sheep, the Beast of Mossy Bottom in cinema September school holidays. That's those suckers that start after this Friday. So go and check out that movie. It is incredible. Don't you go on anywhere. Up next on Lowy Live, we're doing one of our favorite spooky little segments called Pendulum Prophecies. I will be inviting a haunted spirit from the afterworld to enter my body. Live on the live stream, and then answer your yes or no question. So anything you want answered tonight that maybe you're too scared, or maybe you just need some clarity, maybe it's a flip the coin moment, you could be winning a double pass to another kick-ass movie next hour just for doing that. So don't you go anywhere. I'm also going to be asking it something maybe a little too personal for the radio, but I wanted to get real personal with you guys. I'm having a lot more fun lately just getting real personal. Up next, I'm going to be talking about something and asking the spirit something for my own well-being. And I can't wait to share it with you next. Hopefully, our bosses aren't listening. Lowy Live! Don't you go anywhere. Coming back next on KISS.
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0: Ed Sheeran, Castle on the Hill. I booked a trip to go to there next week. Yeah, I booked a trip to go to, like, Scotland and Dublin for no reason. I don't know if I should go. Maybe I will. Maybe I won't. Who knows? Right now, I do know I'm live streaming this bad boy on Facebook, TikTok, Instagram, YouTube, Twitch, at Lowy Live, any of the KISS pages. Hit me up. 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
0: Shout-out to Merlin and Maggie, Chris Pyro, Sean O'Fish, Naya Noah, Ghost, Not Lily, Sharon Karen, Aunt Mira, who I went to high school with, and Yinos, who said, Lowy, the stream is cheering me up. I quit my shit job today.
2: Bloody resigning. I'm so sick of it. Shove it up your ass, Margaret. I'm resigning, everyone.
0: Oh, no.
2: I'm out of here. That's it. I'm gone. There's my letter of resignation, and there's some flowers for my dead dog. Why don't you stick those up your fat ass?
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4: You look like you've seen a ghost.
0: Welcome to Pendulum Prophecies here at Lowy Live. Oh, no, the computer's doing that thing again. I wish I could show you guys. Actually, I'm going to show the live stream. Live stream, I'm showing you right now. You'll see that everything's meant to come down this fader and that fader, but it's coming up this mystery fader. It's coming up the spooky fader. And why would that be? I'll tell you why. Because we're doing something haunted and spooky. We're inviting a spirit into the studio. What was I thinking? Of course. There's a ghost in the machine. Right now, Pendulum Prophecies is very easy here at Lowy Live. It's a lot like a seance, but a little bit different. Same, but diff. So if you are watching on the live stream, you'll see that I'm holding up to the camera a pendulum. Now, it looks a lot like a black arrowhead made of stone attached to a chain. Now, if it circles, it's yes. If it's backwards and forwards, it's no. That's just how it works somehow. I don't move it. That's why I do it on the live stream, so you guys can watch this unfold in real time. No, I ain't cheating. And then I invite a spirit from the afterworld, any spirit, good or bad, to enter my body consentingly. And then I ask it to answer your yes or no questions just for hitting us up with a question tonight. Now, I do not care how unhinged this question is, big or small. If it's important to you, it's important to me. Up for grabs tonight for hitting me up with the funniest question is Heart of the Beast, a brand new Brad Pitt movie, stars him and a dog. The dog doesn't die in the movie, by the way. I Googled it for you. So if you're like, I don't want to win those tickets, look like the dog dies in the trailer. Nah! Double check. Pups live. It's the only way I'm seeing that movie. So right now, I'm going to invite the spirit into my body because I do honestly have something maybe a little bit too personal to share with the spirit, but I'm going to do it right now. Spirit, where you at? Whether you be good or evil, may you now enter my 510 vessel. Oh, yeah. Woo! Felt that one. All right, spirit, if it circles, it's yes. Backwards and forwards, it's no. Now, spirit, before I moved back to Australia, for 7 years, I was sober. 100% sober. Didn't drink, didn't want to drink. I found out that I was being self-destructive and making horrible choices that were impacting a lot of people in my life. It's why a lot of people go sober. And for 7 years, I just didn't drink. I didn't drink at all.
5: You've been drinking today?
6: I've had a few.
5: A few what?
6: A few small beers.
0: And then I came back to Australia. Got ripped on in the media. Had some people who I thought were my friends come out and absolutely devastate me. And I started drinking again. Didn't really want to. Didn't really make me feel any better. But I did. And now 1 year in, I'll be honest, making a lot of terrible choices again. All those same reasons that I stopped drinking feel like they are coming back now to haunt me. A lot of things are now, yeah, this is why you don't drink, Dougie. This is why you stopped. So I'm going to ask you right now, Spirit, should I go sober again? Should I just go sober? Cold turkey again like I did last time. Just stop drinking. No meetings, nothing. Didn't do anything. Just stop drinking. All right, Spirit, circles is yes. Backwards and forwards is no. So, okay. Oh, wow, okay. Little circles into big circles, and bigger circles. All right, guys, looks like it's time for me to get sober again. All right. I'll honor that spirit. I'll honor that after the holidays. I've got 2 weeks holiday. I can't start on holiday. It'd be insane. I'll start when I get back. You know what? I'm going to do it, guys. When I get back from holiday, I think I'm going to quit drinking again. You guys can hold me accountable on the live stream. But right now, whatever yes or no question you want answered, hit me up. 131065. Whatever yes or no question you want me to ask this spirit, I will do it for you. You will not get haunted. I will, and you can win a double pass to check out the brand new Brad Pitt film, Heart of the Beast. Phone lines are now open. You can also jump on the live stream. Hit me up in the comment section and let me know what your question is too. Right now, Ariana Grande.

0: 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Man, kid rips. We are live streaming right now. You're on Facebook, TikTok, Instagram, YouTube, and Twitch at Lowy Live. Any of the Kiss pages, jump on in. You can hang out with us when the songs are playing over the commercial breaks. It's a silly bitch time up in there.
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0: Shout out to Tim Tam Army, Miss Dior, Bad Beryl, True Factor Creative, who's my boy Dane, Opars 5, Lola, and Nick, NBA Pro. She's a former cop, bodybuilder. She announced on her live stream she's pregnant.
2: Keep your liver spotted hands off my beautiful mother. She's a saint.
0: I'll do my best.
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5: You look like you've seen a ghost.
0: Hey, it's Lowy, and for some reason I started playing the intro to our sheep competition that we play in the first hour of the show. No idea why. My brain was like, that's the button. Wrong. Right now we're doing Pendulum Prophecies. I'm holding up to the live stream camera right now, if you are live streaming with us, a pendulum. Now, it's a lot like a seance that we do on air, but a pendulum, however, looks like a black arrowhead made of stone attached to a chain. And then I invite a spirit into my body. And it answers your yes or no questions. Up for grabs tonight is your chance to see Brad Pitt's kick-ass new movie, Heart of the Beast. The number, if you want to do it, is 131065. Just like it's not Lily. Hi, it's not Lily.
6: Hello.
0: Oh, I see you on the live stream. Your handle is at not Lily. Is this correct?
6: This is correct.
0: Are you enjoying this live stream so far?
6: Yeah. We've been giggling, me, my sister and her partner have all been watching.
0: Is this the first time you've ever jumped on the live stream with us?
6: Yeah, I didn't know that was a thing I could do.
0: Oh, yeah, no, you can jump in. You can watch what it looks like when a 5'10 psycho who's not on his meds is having the funnest time making a radio show. You getting that vibe so far, not Lily?
6: Yeah, pretty much.
0: All right, Lily, you know how it works. I'm about to invite a spirit into my body. You can hit it with a yes or no question. Then if it circles with the pendulum, it's going to be a yes. If it's backwards and forwards, it's a no. Are you ready for me to invite the spirit in?
6: Yes, go for it. Be safe.
0: Oh, Lily! Ah! Okay, I'm all right. I'm all right, Lily. Okay, Lily.
6: Okay, great.
0: I'm holding up the pendulum above my hand. Circles, yes. Backwards and forwards, no. What's your question for the spirit? What you got, Lily?
6: What I've got is, will one of our listeners tonight get a message from one of their exes?
0: Ooh, you're throwing this out for everyone. Okay, I'm holding it up above my hand right now. Backwards and forwards is no. Circles is yes. Oh, wow. These are little... If you're watching on the... Are you seeing this on the live stream right now? Not Lily Lily?
6: Uh-oh.
0: Whoa, girl. Looks like we all get messages from our exes. That's a yes.
6: Oh, no.
0: I'm so sorry. Are you hoping not to hear from your ex?
6: I don't have an ex. My sister does. And she's looking at me like, no.
0: Tell her to stay there. She's definitely getting a text from her ex. Don't get back with them, guys. Get out of that unhealthy loop. Move on. That's why the rearview mirror is smaller than the front windscreen of the car. Or whatever that Pinterest post says. Hey, we're doing another Pendulum Prophecies in 3 hits time. Call me right now. The number is 131065. If you want to ask the spirit any yes or no question, you could also do it in the live stream, in the comment section, Facebook, TikTok, Instagram, YouTube, and Twitch, at Lowy Live, right now.
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0: Ella Langley.

0: Jack you. It's better than another... Look, it's an obvious joke and I'm not going to touch it. Featuring Justin Bieber, where are you now? Love it live, having a lot of fun to be back on air here at Kiss 9 to 12 weeknights. We also live stream Facebook, TikTok, Instagram, YouTube and Twitch. We're the first show to do it and having a lot. I really wish other radio shows would live stream everything. It makes it so much more fun, high energy and engaging. I don't sit down for 3.5 hours. I love doing this, dog. Come and kick it with us. At Lowy Live, at any of the Kiss pages.
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0: Shout out to Poor Decision, Steve Musial, Radio Laurie, Rosemary O'Malley, Magoo, aka Do, The Deej, Dazza Karts. Right now, we are up to 45,000 likes on TikTok. Shit, yeah. People be listening.
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3: You look like you've seen a ghost.
0: Oh, hey, Craig Lowe here. This is Michelle Lowy Live, and right now, if you're on the live stream, I'm holding up a pendulum to the live stream because we're about to do a little bit of like a seance. Same, same, but different, right? Okay, now, a pendulum is basically looks like a black arrowhead made out of stone attached to a chain. Then I invite a spirit from the other world to enter my body, and it answers your yes or no questions. If you've got any question you want answered, big or small, doesn't bother me. You just hit me up with your question. You can win a double pass to Brad Pitt's brand new movie, Heart of the Beast. The number to call is 131065, just like Ben. Hey, Ben.
4: Hello. How you going?
0: Brother, man, I'm good for a Tuesday. You having an all right day so far? Or are you just ready for the weekend?
4: Oh, I'm ready for the weekend.
0: It's one of those weeks, isn't it, homie?
4: Yeah.
0: Something's in the ether. Something's in the aura. Can't put my finger on it, but it is what it is, Benny. All right. You know how this works. I'm about to invite the spirit into my body. Then through the pendulum, you hit it with a yes or no question. Circles is yes. Backwards and forwards is no. You good to go, Ben?
4: Yep, I'm ready.
0: Oh, Ben! Help me! Ah, okay, Ben, I overcame, Ben. It is what it is. I'm holding up the pendulum. Circles is yes. Backwards and forwards is no. What you got for me, Ben?
4: Okay. Does my coworker feel the same way I feel to them?
0: Ooh, okay, let's have a look. Wow, look, Ben, I don't want to be a bearer of bad news, but it's backwards and forwards so far. But, hear me out. This is coming from a spirit, so clearly they made shit choices because they're dead. Do you understand what I'm saying, Ben?
4: Yeah. So, no, 100%.
0: We can't put everything on this spirit. The spirit might be right. You know what? Get out of me, spirit, with your shitty answers. I'm so sorry about that, Ben.
4: Oh, it's all right.
0: Appreciate you, man. Stay there for me. Hey, we're going to be wrapping it up in less than 8 minutes' time. If you've got a yes or no question you want answered, we're going to do the top three questions on the live stream up next. Again, Facebook, TikTok, Instagram, YouTube, and Twitch, at Lowy Live, or any of the Kiss pages. Hit me up in the comment section. Let me know your yes or no question. I will ask the spirit for you. And you can watch it all unfold in real time. One of the questions, however, I've already written down. Very unhinged, highly inappropriate. Can't wait to ask the spirit next as we conclude doing...
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0: That's right. Somebody told me I had a boyfriend that looked like a girlfriend who was also my girlfriend who was also looks like your ex-boyfriend. My name's Craig. That was The Killers. Somebody told me, but you already know that because it's one of the greatest songs of all time. Hey, we are live streaming right now. Facebook, TikTok, Instagram, the YouTube, and the Twitch at Lowy Live or any of the Kiss pages. Jump on in. Ain't nothing pre-recorded around here except for some of the phone calls because we've had a couple of people call up before and say, so we had to start doing that. But my boy wanted a shout out.
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0: Shout out to my boy Steve Musial. He wanted me to shout out his mum, Jenny Worth. Wants just to tell you happy birthday and he loves you immensely. Oh, let it out, Steve. Oh, let it out, Steve. Let it out, Steve. Let it out. I love her too.
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0: Ahoy, hoy, my name's Craig Lowe. This is my show, Lowy Live, every weeknight, Monday to Friday, 9 till 12. Having a lot of fun doing this for y'all. And thank you to, if you're checking it out right now, it's your first time. Right now, we're doing Pendulum Prophecies. It's a lot like a seance, man. Now, I'm holding up to the live stream camera right now, a pendulum. Now, it looks like a black arrowhead made of stone attached to a chain. Then I invite a spirit into my body. And then I ask it any yes or no question that you guys have in the live stream or on the calls. Right now, if it makes circles with this arrowhead, it's a yes. It goes backwards and forwards, it's a no. Pretty self-explanatory. But right now, we're going to read the top three questions that have been asked in the comment section of the live stream. So without further ado, spirit, get inside me. Yeah! That's what I'm talking about. All right, spirit. It's time to check out these three questions. Up first, we got Wayne. That's what I'm talking about. All right, spirit. It's time to check out these three questions. Up first, we got Wayne. As have in the live stream or on the calls. Right now, if it makes circles with this arrowhead, it's a yes. It goes backwards and forwards, it's a no. Pretty self-explanatory. But right now, we're going to read the top three questions that have been asked in the comment section of the live stream. So without further ado, spirit. Get inside me. That's what I'm talking about. All right, spirit. It's time to check out these three questions. Up first, we got Wayne.

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0: guys. Bastion, get her done. Aloha Life. Thank you so much for kicking it with us across Australia. We're on Kiss and iHeart. Anything you miss on tonight's show, you can grab on the free iHeart app. Our daily podcast is called The Lowdown Daily Download. Smallsy's on there. Will and Woody on there. All your favorite Kiss breaky shows, and it's absolutely free. Hey, let's do this. Yeah, holy hoot, nanny. Again, cheers for kicking it with us. My name's Craig Lowe. Right now, we're doing the Hoot Nanny. Now, this is where I bring you the biggest, most rarest exclusives you won't find anywhere. That's what the Hoot Nanny is. Now, you might have seen it in the news lately. A whole bunch of Nepo babies, really, really famous dudes' kids, are all getting their last names dropped. It happened to one and only Mr. Thomas Cruise.
1: Katie Holmes' 20-year-old daughter, Suri, officially dropping estranged dad Tom Cruise's surname to be Suri Noel.
0: But, of course, the OG has to be Mr. Brad Pitt. Now, every single one of his kids, I believe so far, has filed to get it done, including Vivian, his daughter.
2: Brad Pitt and Angelina Jolie's daughter Vivian is officially taking steps to drop Pitt from her last name. The 18-year-old published a legal notice in the Los Angeles Daily Journal for 4 weeks after filing to become Vivian Marshalline Jolie.
0: It's crazy, right? And today it was made official that his son Maddox also dropped it. Gone. Now, I know what you're thinking. How do you even get your name changed? How do you get it dropped like that, right? Well, here's the thing. I used to live over in LA as a writer, producer, director, stand-up comedy, and single mum exotic dancer. Whatever. Whatever I had to do to pay the bills, I was doing it, okay? But I made a lot of powerful friends over there. So I hit up my friend. I was like, yo, who's the lawyers behind all these famous Nepo babies getting their last names dropped? And my friend told me, he's like, Lowy, this is the very corporate law firm. They're called the My Famous Father Law Firm. And I was like, wow, do they go to commercial? He's like, do they ever? So right now, here is the audio from the law group that is helping all these Nepo babies drop their famous father's last names. The Hoot Nanny on Lowy Live.
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0: Fisher Tones and I, Favour. I have no idea why, but that song made me cry on the weekend. You ever just been driving around in your car and you're like, now seems like a good time to cry? I made this weird and that's on me. Lovely live. Hey, let's do this. Nah, let's do this instead, actually. Missed it. Missed the wrong thing. Guys, I missed the thing.
1: Last old and loud.
0: There it is.
1: Fucking good performance. Ah, come on.
0: Ah, that's right. We play a lot of music here at Kiss. It's what we do. We're a radio station. If we weren't doing that, we would suck. But right now, we're doing Last Odin Live. This is when we take some of your favorite artists and just play one of their live performances, man, with world hurtling towards AI and fabricated shit. Sometimes it's good to just throw it back to something a little bit imperfect, live, a little raw. And that's what we're doing right now. That's what Last Odin Live is, playing some of your favorite artists live. I love this guy. He's coming to Australia next year. Super excited to see him. The one, the only, Mr. Harry Styles. This is him doing Adore on the NPR Tiny Desk series. Enjoy. This is our Last Odin Live on Lowy Live.
2: 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I'm going to regret that probably.

0: This has been Lowy Life. Thank you so much for kicking it with us if you check this show out at all tonight. Hell yeah, no, appreciate it. We're on Kiss 9 to 12 every single night, Monday to Friday, and we live stream. So thanks to everyone who jumped on Facebook, TikTok, Instagram, YouTube, and Twitch. We're also daily podcast. Grab it on the free iHeart app. Will and Woody on there, Smallsy on there, 200,000 other potties, Michelle Laurie's True Crime. Guys, you like potties? It's a place to be. We are back tomorrow. More chances to win those Brad Pitt tickets to Heart of the Beast. More chances to win those tickets to check out Shaun of the Sheep. Doing a lot more shenanigans tomorrow night. I can absolutely promise you that. So thank you so much for checking it out. My name is Craig Lowy. You can hang with us whenever you want at Lowy Live. I will see you tomorrow night and goodbye.
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0: Will and Woody, you're probably driving around at the moment. You're driving an Uber. You're driving to go and, let's face it, it could be a late night hookup.
1: Oh, that's
0: late
1: exciting.
0: Late night hookups.
1: That's exciting.
0: I mean, in a former life, this was a very exciting time to be driving a car.
1: Oh, whoa.
0: Right?
1: You'd be nervous.
0: You'd be
1: a little
0: so
1: bit.
0: Nervous.
1: What are you wearing? You're probably want, like, because you don't want to be too dressed up. Because then you're trying too hard.
0: Yes.
1: I was always a fan of just some tracky dacks, but like a nice tracky dack.
0: I think tracky dacks are sexy. Maybe it's just because the connotation that I have with those times of night, but everyone's in trackies.
1: Tracky dacks.
0: Everyone's in trackies
1: like
0: at that time.
1: A hoodie.
0: Yeah, you're wearing a hoodie. Yeah, you want to look like you're casual, but then also you want to look sexy.
1: And smell good.
0: And smell
1: so
0: good.
1: So you can't overdo the smell for mine. You can look casual, but you don't want to smell casual.
0: Yes, exactly right.
1: Anyway, here's our best bits from the show yesterday. Enjoy, Will and Woody.

0: Will and Woody getting it through the early hours.
1: Very excited because Zanro is in the studio with us, I think for the first time.
2: Yeah.
1: It's huge.
2: I've seen you guys out at events.
1: Oh, yes. Wow. Okay, so we need to discuss this. We need to discuss this.
2: There's no apologies needed.
1: No apologies. Just some clarification. And actually, it would be my great joy to give some context as to the situation.
2: I don't know what event you're talking about. Now I'm keen to hear this story.
1: Yeah.
3: So, what event do you think we're talking about?
2: Well, I think we've seen each other at maybe some screenings. Maybe I think I met you guys for the first time when we all interviewed Amy Poehler.
3: Oh, yes.
2: And then I saw you were at a musical event. Who was it?
1: I know. So this is the concert for me that is, I've just got great joy in bringing this up.
2: Okay, Billy, great. Here we go.
1: So it was Billie Eilish.
3: Yeah.
1: So we're all really happy. I was so pumped to see Billie, and we might have got a little bit silly before the gig. Got in there 5 minutes before the gig, went into a wanky corporate box. Okay, it's dark in there.
3: Mm-hmm.
1: Okay, and because we're in a corporate box, there's lots of free things. I don't need to go.
2: You're not endearing yourself anymore by going through the details. But keep going.
1: But the context is important.
3: We were burying ourselves in the food.
1: 18 plus free things.
3: Oh, yeah. But I think the smart box people, you notice the frequent box users like yourself, Zan.
2: I love that. Okay, throw me under the bus. I'm a frequent box flyer, am I? What
3: are
2: you saying?
3: Well, I'm only saying that. I'm only making that assumption because you knew to get to the seats early.
2: I did know how to get there early.
1: Yeah.
3: So you had your seats. Meanwhile, we were without a chair, but with these plates with just mounds of food.
1: Yeah.
3: But then we saw you.
1: I turn over and I'm sitting next to Woody and another friend of ours, and I'm like, Woody, who do you think that is? And he takes one of the girl and he goes, oh my God, she was definitely on Underbelly.
3: And I'm doing a mad scramble.
1: First of all, 20-year callback, like out of nowhere. And I'm like, it's not Lisa McCune if that's who you think it is. Anyway, I had the moment where I was like, oh my God, it's Zan Rowe. And he goes, yes, Zane Lowe.
2: Oh, look, it's a common mistake.
3: Can we actually touch on that? It is extraordinary that you exist in the world, Zan Rowe,
2: yes,
3: and there is a Zane Lowe that also has a music show.
2: And we're both Antipodean as well. We're both from the same hemisphere, just next door. It is weird, isn't it?
1: It's crazy.
3: Have you spoken?
2: We've spoken about that many times.
1: Oh, good. Okay.
2: I know Zane. I've hung out with him a few times.
1: Yeah.
2: And yes, it is very funny that we had a joke the first time we saw her. It's like, okay, both of us exist in the same room. No black hole is formed.
1: That's right.
2: We're all having a good time, aren't we? We all get to play in this wild world of media and music and having fun and talking
1: to
2: people.
1: Super cool.
2: Hanging out in corporate boxes. Every other day I'm in a corporate box. Every other day.
1: Okay, enough about him. Let's talk about you. So, Take 5 with Zan Rose. Crazy that this is season 5 of a TV show.
2: I know.
1: An idea that was yours to begin with.
2: This is the 20th year of Take 5.
1: Crazy.
2: Can you believe it? 2006 it began on
1: Madness.
2: Radio.
1: Yeah.
2: I feel very lucky and I'll do it for as long as they let me because it's so much fun.
3: And it's such a great idea as well, obviously.
2: It's a simple idea, right?
3: Can I ask you, have there been any artists or are the artists allowed to choose their own songs in their top 5?
2: Absolutely. Yeah. They choose their own songs. The only thing that I choose is the theme. So I'm never saying to you, what are your 5 favourite songs?
3: Yeah.
2: I'm saying, here's, you know, would you like to do the show? And then I'll come up with a theme for you to pick your songs around. Because if I ask either of you, what are your 5 favourite songs?
1: Yeah.
2: I don't know about you, but my mind just goes blank.
1: Yeah, yeah, yeah.
2: It's like, this is too overwhelming.
1: Don't say it's stupid. Yours is Who Let the Dogs Out? The Baha Men. Number 1.
3: Don't reveal that.
2: You know what? I pay that.
3: Thank you.
2: That is a great song.
3: Classic.
1: It's a classic. I love it. And you were so sincere about it. You're like, oh, too big.
2: Can I just tell you, only because this is one of the greatest visuals, that this will change the meaning of this song for you forever in a good way.
3: Uh-huh.
2: I once went to a dog show at the Horden Pavilion in Sydney. There was a big sort of inflatable swimming pool out in the side bit, and there was dogs, staffies specifically, that were being walked out to a diving board, and then someone would throw a big sort of knotted toy into the pool, and they would leap into it through the air because staffies just go for it.
3: Awesome.
2: And then, you know, do a big belly whack. And this was just on loop to the soundtrack of Who Let the Dogs Out?
3: Awesome. That is the best thing I've ever heard.
2: Sorry, derailing. Corporate boxes, staffies. What are we here to talk about?
1: It's so bad. We're here to talk about your TV show. Let's go to the song. We got more with Zan Rowe up next on Will and Woody. Hope you're having a great drive home. It's Kiss.

0: Hey, good morning. It's Will and Woody.
1: Dan Rose in the studio. Hey, away from Take 5, I want to ask you about something because this is kind of like similar. This pertains to my life quite a bit. I know you were on Inherited podcast.
2: Yes.
1: And you were talking about your fiance and how you guys were engaged and then you broke up the engagement.
2: Mm.
1: Can you talk about how and why that happened, please?
2: Which part?
1: Well, I know the abridged version would be great. I know there's a lot there.
2: Yeah.
1: But you basically decided not to get married because it was too much. Is that right?
2: Yeah. Well, we got engaged when we were about 3.5 years into the relationship.
1: Yeah.
2: And then about 7 years, which happens, it's called the 7-year itch for a reason.
1: Yeah.
2: We just grew apart and things weren't working. And so we decided to call it a day.
3: Had you planned a wedding? Was a wedding being planned? No.
2: No, we'd gone, we had looked into it, but I got a bit scared because it's really expensive.
1: Yeah.
2: And so we sort of put it on the back burner, so we were still engaged, and then, you know, life just carried on. We sort of started falling apart, and then we broke up.
1: Mm-hmm.
2: And
1: are you like living together and everything during
2: all
1: this?
2: Yeah, we're living together.
1: Okay.
2: We're living together from a year in, so
1: okay.
2: we'd basically been living together for 6 years.
1: Yeah.
2: Then we, you know, called it a day, did what you do when you break up, don't speak to each other for a while,
1: mm-hmm.
2: did a bit of work on ourselves, and then found that we were really missing each other.
1: Mm.
2: So we started
1: Whoa.
2: Chatting, and then we started dating. It's really Whoa. Weird dating someone who you've been engaged to.
1: Yeah.
2: But it happened. And then about a year after we broke up, and we didn't take a break, we broke up.
1: Mm.
2: We got back together again and we've been together ever since.
3: Are you engaged again?
2: No.
3: Will you get engaged again?
2: Do you think? So I'm not the marrying kind.
3: Uh-huh.
2: And when he asked me to marry him, I said yes because I wanted to be with him.
3: Yeah.
2: And I was, you know, and it was important to him, but it's never been important to me. So when we got back together, I'm brutally pragmatic. He's a dreamer. I'm a realist.
3: Yeah.
2: And I said, all right, we're back together, but we're not re-engaged, just so you know. We're not re-engaged.
1: Wow.
2: And you know what? I saved us $30,000, I reckon.
1: Oh, I definitely did.
2: And we had a great engagement party. So I feel
1: we got the party.
2: We had a beautiful engagement party.
1: Yeah.
2: But yeah, we've now been together. I call it the hiccup, a year apart, but we've been together for 15 years.
1: Wow. That's crazy.
2: 14 years plus 1 year of break.
1: The only reason, so I've now been engaged for 5 years.
2: And congrats.
1: Thanks.
2: So have you got the pressure to get married?
3: You're pressuring.
1: I'm the pressure.
3: He's the dreamer.
1: I am definitely the dreamer. Sam's definitely pragmatic. Yeah, yeah.
3: And also so, all of your mates are pressuring too because we're keen for the party.
1: You guys are all dying
3: for the party
1: in Amsterdam. But I'm not, but I heard this and I was like, oh my God, I've got to ask you about that. I mean, we've got two kids, so I don't, like, I'm breaking up. It's not something that, and I'm not saying that we actually have a

0: problem, but I was just like fascinated to learn that the engagement might have been the pressure that was kind of the thing that might have led to.
1: Oh no!
0: No, it was. They were mutually exclusive.
1: Mutually exclusive.
0: Yeah, right.
1: Yeah. Because I know there's that one, you see it happen quite a lot where people get proposed to, yep. and then a week later they break up. Yeah. It's like, oh no, yeah. I don't want this.
0: Yeah.
1: No.
0: Yeah,
1: we were together for another like 3 years
0: okay.
1: after that. Yeah.
0: Okay.
1: So they're totally unrelated.
0: Yeah, right.
1: But I just didn't, you know, reboot the engagement when we came back. I was like, we don't need to do that.
0: Yeah.
1: Let's put a deposit down on the house instead.
0: Right. Use the money for something else.
2: I'm glad, it's good you labeled it though, because like the poor guy, imagine if he went to propose and you were like, oh no, sorry. Not keen on this time round.
0: Thought we covered this off. So when you were dating again,
1: yeah.
0: Did you pretend that you didn't know each other that well? There wasn't history? Were you role playing rocking up to a date?
1: That's private.
0: Totally fair enough.
1: No, but it was.
0: Kind of exciting though. I mean, that's obviously why it reignited things a little bit, because was a fresh start feel to things.
1: Yeah, and until I was in it, I never realised that could happen, that you could reignite, because when you're in long-term relationships, love has many different stages.
0: Yep.
1: Mm. And it was really strange. It was really strange having him, you know, come over and meet me at the house that we shared for 6 years, and then we'd go.
0: Come
1: and then he'd be like, do you want to stay over at my place tonight?
0: That's wild.
2: And he's just going, you've moved the couch. Okay, interesting decision. Yeah. Okay.
1: Really
0: all of that.
1: So it's actually kind of nice when we moved into our own place, you know, it was like, okay, this is our fresh start and this is our place together now.
0: Nice.
1: Which is really nice too. But yeah, love has many different forms. Relationships have many different forms, and get married or don't. I love weddings. I don't care about marriage myself. I love kids. I don't want kids myself. Do whatever the hell you want.
0: Yeah.
2: Well said.
1: Just be you.
2: Yeah.
1: You got kids.
0: I've got kids.
1: That's a big commitment.
0: It's huge.
1: You've done it.
0: Yeah. No. Oh,
1: but also weddings are fun.
0: Well, that's it. Like everyone's like,
2: especially overseas.
0: Exactly.
2: It's just the party factor.
0: That's definitely a big part of it.
2: Yeah.
0: Okay. Enough about me.
1: Registry office and then big party.
0: I think that's the way to
1: go. Go out to the country, have a bonfire. Oh, everyone can bring a plate.
0: Yeah. Yes.
1: $200. That's how much it'll cost you.
0: I think you said $200 a head. You're saying $200 total.
1: I'm a budget wedding planner here to help you.
0: You hear that? There's that pragmatism. There it is.
1: I'm trying to reassess this idea of me as a corporate box hoe.
0: Yeah.
1: I'm actually a budget wedding planner.
2: No one's buying it. No one's buying it, Ro.
0: All right. Hey, look, Take 5 Xander Rose Season 5 presents. So nice to have you in the studio. Thanks for coming in.
1: Congratulations. Thank you so
2: much for having me. Great to see you.
0: 20 years of Take 5. It's incredible. Incredible. What an achievement.
1: Thanks, Will
0: Enjoy
1: and Woody.
0: Enjoy it. See you later, mate.
1: Cheers.
0: Bye. Yeah.
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3: So, we've got our producer Annalise in the studio here, who is Gen Z.
4: Yeah.
3: And I mean, for mine, I know I'm biased here.
5: Painful but at the moment.
4: I feel that.
5: Yeah, but what's going on there?
4: I don't know, but like, here.
5: Just, there's a bit of an energy.
4: Yeah. It's a bit of like, just live life.
3: Oh, God.
5: Just
3: live life.
5: What's going on?
3: To be honest with you, I'm just detecting nerves because it does feel like you are letting down your generation a little bit.
4: I know. I feel like I've done bad every week.
3: I just think you haven't done bad every week, but it feels like since we've hit on hugely popular songs in the late 90s, early 2000s, you really lose your way a little bit.
4: Yeah, but I thought that I was really good. It's quite a humbling experience.
5: Yeah. For someone that called themselves the music master on air.
3: Last week. After not knowing a Beatles song and not knowing Elton John's Candle in the Wind, you still called yourself the music master?
4: I know, because I've been doing research. Like, I'd been listening to,
5: Do we play the Nickelback audio? I mean, just as a reminder.
1: And this is where I went to school. Most of the time I had better things to do. Oh, my God. Every memory.
4: That's just a hard listen, isn't it?
3: You've been doing your research. So if you've been doing your research, a huge Australian band announced that they're getting back together.
4: Is that right?
3: Today.
4: Oh, no.
3: It's for the Red Hot Summer Tour.
5: No.
4: Oh, Red Hot Chili Peppers.
5: No.
3: I said Australian band.
4: Oh, okay. So I know what the Red Hot Summer Tour is. It's like a rock tour across Australia.
3: Okay, so
4: been
3: who's,
4: to it once.
3: Who's the huge Australian band that announced they're getting together?
4: Oh, God, do you know together? What? I feel like I did research this morning when I was reading the news and I skipped straight over it. Okay, big band and who has, is it like, so 90s and 2000s band
3: bit,
4: or later?
3: Bit earlier.
5: No, it's older.
3: Bit earlier.
4: I just saw a photo and I saw Kiss.
5: Iconic Australian rock band.
4: Okay. Well, I'd just go say Akadaka.
5: No, ACDC. No.
4: ACDC.
5: No.
3: Stayed together.
4: Big band, rock band.
5: Yeah.
3: Yeah. Boys Light Up.
4: Boys Light Up.
3: Who sings that?
4: Gosh, I don't know. Okay. I'd say.
3: Them Boys Light Up.
4: Boys Light Up. Boy, lad, I know that song, but I don't know who sings it.
5: Okay.
3: Let's. Do you know the band Australian Crawl?
4: No.
3: You don't? You do? You really? You'd never heard of Australian Crawl?
5: Well, you knew the Boys Light Up.
4: Yeah, I know the song. That's what I'm telling you. I know the music.
5: Play a bit of the Boys Light Up. Let's get her in the mood for what it could be. And then we're going to play you, and then you're going to try and sing one of their songs, which you should definitely know.
4: Okay. Boys Light Up.
3: You know that.
4: I'm big on this song.
3: Okay, so I think given that you
5: huge
3: know.
5: Huge on it.
3: If you know,
4: your boys light up, light up,
5: yeah, yeah, perfect, all over it.
3: And if you know the music, their biggest song, which I think Will, you were saying before, this went all around the world,
5: an international hit, absolutely.
4: Yeah. So, right?
3: So you're gonna sing the karaoke of it right now. So we're gonna have
4: right
3: a backing
4: now.
3: Track there. You can see the lines in front of you. I think you'll pick it up pretty quickly.
4: Okay.
3: I think we're going from just before the chorus.
5: Yeah,
3: is
5: we're
3: that
5: giving
3: right,
5: you the
3: Johnny?
5: Easiest bit. Yeah, just give you the chorus. We'll just
3: everyone
5: the chorus.
3: Knows this.
4: You don't like that kind of behavior. She don't like that kind of behavior. So throw down your guns. Don't be so reckless.
5: Beautiful.
4: Throw down your guns.
6: What are you American?
5: Beautiful.
4: Don't be so reckless. Don't be so reckless.
5: Yeah. All right, we've got more Battle of the Gens up next on Will and Woody. She's ice cold, just where we like it. She's ice cold.
6: Throw down your gun.
5: It's Gen Z at a peak, guys.
6: Why?
5: It's Gen Z, peak Gen Z.
6: Why'd you go American?
5: Enjoy it. Enjoy it. It's going to be great. The Invisalign is in. She's had chapped lips for a year. She's going to be singing again up next. Will and Woody.
4: I am.
7: Up late or up early? It's Will and Woody keeping you up.
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11: 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KISS.

0: G'day, it's Will and Woody here with our best bits from the show yesterday.
1: Producer Annalise in the studio defending Gen Z. We're trying to find out which generation is most out of touch.
2: Leave Benny alone!
3: It's Will and Woody's Battle of the Gens!
1: Now, worth mentioning here, was you and I are both millennials. So,
0: yes.
1: You know, and we are steadfast in the belief that the millennials are still tied to the zeitgeist. I think we kind of got a foot in either camp. We know what the kids are doing. We're across it. We don't necessarily engage with it, but we're across it.
0: We could if we wanted to.
1: The boomers, we're across what they're doing as well. Gen Z, as though it's largely a head-in-the-sand approach. If you're not their age, if you're not part of them, they don't want to know about you.
0: That's exactly right.
1: I think tragic. Don't you don't need to put your hand up? You've got a microphone.
4: I would just like to say, would you guys like me to throw you one, or would you like to keep your head in the sand?
1: We've done that. We've done that, and it wasn't that funny. We got some feedback.
0: I just want to focus on your generation.
1: No one likes it.
0: I think your generation likes the attention as well. We're finding that through social media and stuff.
5: Millennials suck.
4: Okay. Thank you.
0: That's savage from outside. But we're going to focus back on the music.
1: Not clever either. That's the other thing. They haven't got
5: old and you have terrible style.
1: That was our...
0: Whoa.
1: They're our insults.
0: We are both serving you-know-what today.
1: Yes, we are.
0: All right.
1: Yes, yes. Use their own terminology against
0: them. See what I did there?
1: That's right.
0: See what I did there?
1: Yeah, no, the boys couldn't be hotter. I think everyone knows that.
0: Exactly.
1: All right, now. Now,
0: I've got a pretty cool tan at the moment. Anyway.
1: Yeah, that's absolutely
0: Yeah, man, it's boxy.
4: It's a white t-shirt.
0: It's a boxy style.
1: It's boxy, though. It is boxy.
0: Boxy style.
1: It's Wrangler. I'm saying that.
0: Wrangler's coming back. Anyway, don't you yuck my yum.
1: It's a boxy Wrangler. Yeah. How dare you?
0: It's a boxy Wrangler. Boxy style.
1: All right, now. He's got the whip as well. He's got a bit of a whip.
0: What's
1: going
0: a whip?
1: On.
0: What's
1: with your hair? You got
0: yeah,
1: the
0: I'm
1: whip.
0: Whipping the hair. It's got a, is the textured mullet.
1: Okay, let's get it. We're making it sounding worse and worse. We need to stop.
0: Focus on her.
1: We need
0: focus
1: to,
0: on her.
1: The torch is on you.
0: Yeah,
1: I'm sorry.
0: Why'd you come for me?
1: Because when someone starts torching you, I get sucked in.
0: Yeah,
1: I enjoy
0: your jumper has cotton balls on it.
1: I enjoy it. Sorry. It pills. It's a natural
0: it's
1: pill.
0: Pilling too much. You are a grandfather. All right, now let's focus on Annalise. Put your gun down.
1: I'm not going for you. No, I didn't. I just said you got the whip going on.
4: Ow.
1: All right, now.
4: God, now. It didn't take much to bring down the empire just then.
1: No, hang on. We're fine.
0: No, that's a fair
1: we're
0: point.
1: Fine. Look, we're fine. Yeah, we're doing very, very well.
0: Banter.
1: Thank you.
0: That was just
1: that was millennials. So that's the other thing about millennials. Yeah. We can have a bit of banter. We move on.
0: Yeah,
1: we move on.
0: Exactly
1: we're done there.
0: Right.
1: You guys, God, I'd have to have a meeting with HR. All right, now.
0: The grudges they hold.
1: Oh, ridiculous.
0: Now, music.
1: Petty, passive people.
0: Music.
1: Yes.
0: We found a hole in your knowledge, and that is of huge songs in the 90s and 2000s. We kind of stitched up before with an Australian crawl song, which is probably 70s or 80s.
1: Yes.
0: But Wilbur.
1: Yes, these are World Cup themed songs. Not sure if you're across that. I feel like Gen Z's got its head in the sand re-World Cup as well. Not across it. That's right, Annalise.
4: Right.
1: The first song here is from a man who knows the World Cup very, very well. The one, the only Ricky Martin should know this very well. Here
4: I think I know this one. I'm pretty sure I should know this one.
1: Oh,
0: good energy.
1: Oh, wow, here she goes.
0: Good energy.
1: Wow.
4: God, I know what you're doing here. You're trying to get me to sing like
1: Here we go, Annalise. Here we go.
4: She's in just a worst black cat and a voodoo doll. I feel a premonition. That's what's going to make me fall.
0: Good movement, good. Too. Good movement, too, Annalise. Good.
4: Thank you. Should we get the shoulder rolls in?
1: Fire it.
4: She's into new sensations, new necks in the candlelight. She's got a new addiction for every day and
1: key
4: night.
1: Change.
4: She'll make you take your clothes off and go dancing in the rain.
1: Yeah,
4: thank you, Shrek. Yes. She'll make you live like crazy life, but she'll take away your pain like a bullet in your brain. Upside, inside.
1: Very good. Well, way. I mean, that was impressive.
4: Wow,
0: great rendition.
4: Really nervous.
1: That was impressive. Now
0: you
1: found
0: did,
1: something
0: and you
1: there.
0: Really started moving. You were finger pointing as well.
1: Great work. The hands.
4: I
1: well done. The hips.
4: Shrek.
1: The voice. You did
4: Shrek.
1: Really well. Oh, that's such a shame.
4: Yeah.
1: Classic Gen Z.
4: Shrek.
0: You did that thing as well, where you held a fake microphone when you have a microphone in front of you.
4: I didn't want to wreck the audio.
1: Okay. Now we've got another World Cup classic.
0: Yep, yep, yep.
1: From another star of the World Cup, performed at the opening ceremony at the World Cup.
4: Wow, this is very, you've gone very easy on me today.
1: Oh, this is an easy one for you.
4: Ladies up in here tonight. No fun. No.
1: What?
4: Ladies are where? I never knew.
6: Juanita, Mikasa, Shakira, Shakira. Oh, baby, when you talk like that. The signs of your body. Oh, I'm on tonight. You know my hips don't lie. I'm starting to feel it right. Oh, attention, attention, baby. Don't you see this is perfection? Hey, girl,
0: she's still going.
6: I can see your body moving, and it's driving me like crazy. Okay. I didn't know what was such a till I saw you dancing. That's when I woke up on the dance floor. Nobody can ignore the way you move your body, girl. And everybody's so infected. But you right and left it, you can make keep on shaking it. I never really knew you could dance like that.
0: Even too fast.
6: Juanita,
7: sing,
6: Mikasa,
7: Shakira, Shakira. Oh wow!
0: What was the first line? What was the first line?
7: I don't know. She tried to do the MC bit at the start, which was really
0: ladies
7: cute.
0: Up in here,
7: ladies. Hey, text us your feedback. What do you think of Annalise? Very good. Annalise, I'm going to give you both wins there. Well done.
5: Thank you.
0: Great effort.
7: The great part about doing it this way is that even if you know the song, the tragedy is then in your singing, which we're all rewarded.
6: Yeah, it's really I feel great. Like I'm owed some singing lessons.
7: It's Will and Woody. Oh, great stuff.
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0: It's Will and Woody, and yes, you're probably on the way home. 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
1: Yeah, but this
0: bit's... We go home after this bit.
1: I know, but this bit's important. And just know we're here. We're with you. And we love you more than anything.
0: Wow. We love you. That's nice. Buy a DJ Will t-shirt. 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
1: Hard to say.
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1: Can't hurt to try. Can't hurt to try. But I'm just saying, like, I haven't checked it for a while and there may have been a huge flood of demand all of a sudden.
0: I think we're losing them. Most likely not. We're losing them.
1: Most like losing who? T-shirts?
0: No, everyone listening.
1: Everyone listening.
0: The best bits. Oh. I'm next.
1: Will and Woody.

0: Will and Woody getting you through the early hours.
1: Woods.
2: I don't love venting. I don't love...
1: You should get into the habit. It's a nice thing to
2: okay.
1: do.
2: Okay. Well, this something's got me pretty angry.
1: Vent away.
2: And I realise it's been happening almost for my whole life.
1: Oh, wow.
2: And I wonder, I don't know why everyone keeps doing it to me. Will, if I was standing at a traffic light crossing, yeah?
1: Are you trying to cross the road?
2: I'm trying to cross the road.
1: As in you press the button, okay. waiting for the green man.
2: Yes. If I'm already standing there,
1: yeah,
2: you see me, you're 10 metres behind me. Are you also going to press the button or do you trust the fact that I'm a human being, I'm an adult, and I have already hit the button?
1: Do I know it's you?
2: Yes.
1: Oh, I'd press the button.
2: What? I'm so sick of this. Yeah. This always happens to me. It's like people, I've been standing there for like for a few minutes, right? It's like, in what world would I come here when you've got a button to press and not press the button?
1: Because you're off with the Pixies sometimes.
2: I am not. This is the most basic thing, though. It's like,
1: I don't think
2: there's any human being that could possibly stand here and not hit the button. Because do you see it as rude, the fact that you reach over me
1: and hit the button? You're clearly offended. You're the same.
2: I'm so hurt by it because you're not the only person. It must be a way that I look. I mean, Annalise, you're in the studio as well. Maybe let's take me out of the equation.
3: Yes.
2: If you rock up to a traffic light crossing, mm-hmm. someone else is already standing there.
3: Yes.
2: Do you hit the button?
3: I look and then I hit.
2: What are you looking for?
3: I'm looking for the red light because there's a little light.
1: Sometimes there's not always a light.
2: Yeah, there's not always a light.
3: If there's no light, then yeah, I'll touch it.
2: Are you?
3: I'll press it just to be sure.
1: It's also a nice feeling.
2: Can you, it's also a nice feeling
1: pressing the button.
3: But no, you got to do it with your elbow because gross germs.
1: I hit it with my foot.
2: So not only are you worried about my germs that I've potentially touched it, but also you don't trust the fact. Do you two both believe? Because I know there are some people that have this conspiracy theory.
1: Yeah.
2: Do you believe that the more times you hit it,
1: the
2: faster the traffic light will change?
3: No.
1: I always give it like a few like.
3: Oh really?
2: Do you think?
1: Yeah, I get right in there.
2: What do you do, mate?
1: I get right in there. Like, I give it like a bit of a did.
2: Is that right?
1: Yeah.
2: A multiple tapper.
1: Yeah, absolutely. I think everyone does. I think it's a bit weird if you just go and press it once.
2: Okay.
1: Everyone gets in there.
2: Okay. Are you offended by the fact, by the way, if you're at the traffic light first and someone hits the button, does that happen to you?
1: If it does, I don't care. I think this says more about, you've got shades of my brother George about you.
2: Is that right?
1: Well, you get offended where people don't think that you're an adult. Because he's the youngest.
2: Often
1: people will like text him directions to a place or a time that he needs to be at a place.
2: Sure.
1: Even though we're all across it, he's the only one that gets a follow up. And he's like, guys, I know you told me I'm an adult. He's a doctor. But we like giving him grief.
2: Because,
1: you know, previously he hasn't proved himself. He hasn't proved himself as an adult. And I think you've got.
2: Do you think I haven't proved myself as an adult?
1: Not yet.
2: What do I have to do?
1: You've got priors.
2: What could I possibly...
1: If I didn't know, if it wasn't you, and this is going to hurt you, if it wasn't you, I actually wouldn't normally press the button. I'd assume they'd press the button.
2: What is it? you've pushed a button.
1: That's the nerve.
2: Mind the pun, you've pushed a button.
1: Yeah.
2: What is it about my appearance?
1: Yeah. Oh,
2: makes you think that. No, well, I want to hear it.
1: Okay.
2: Because here's the thing. You're not the only person. I don't reckon I've ever stood at a traffic light crossing without someone looking at me.
1: Yeah.
2: And then pushing the button.
1: Because you don't look like an adult. And you don't.
2: Now, that's not fair.
1: You don't dress like an adult. You don't look like an adult.
4: Can I? It's how high you wear your backpack.
1: Yeah.
2: What?
1: You go for this perpetually boy. You're like Peter Pan. You're this perpetual boy.
2: I wear shoes now. I almost wear shoes every day. And I've been starting to wear pants.
1: There's a couple
3: not
1: of faces.
3: Right now.
1: You don't really grow facial hair.
2: What do I have to do?
1: Yeah.
2: What changes do you think? Because I'm sick of it. I'm sick of it.
3: Can I ask?
2: I want to be able to live in a world.
1: Mate, wear a shirt with a collar. Yeah.
2: All right.
3: How close are you standing to the traffic light post?
2: I'd be within a meter.
3: I'd get closer to it.
2: What, like guard the pole? I'm not blocking. I'm not going to block the button.
1: No, that for me would indicate child as well.
2: That defeats the purpose of people trusting me.
3: Just slap their hand away.
1: No, I actually disagree with that. I'd say the further away you stand, the more confident you are. Like that's more adult.
2: I think I have started standing close because I'm getting now, I get worried that
1: people
2: the person
1: assume,
2: will think that I haven't.
1: I've been
2: sometimes I think about saying.
1: You're like, a classic pole guarder.
2: As someone approaches, I think about saying, like, I've pushed the button.
1: Just so you know, before you ask.
2: Yes, I've pushed the button.

0: Hey, good morning. It's Will and Woody. Woodrow, you and I can't believe this, but we are all thanks to Western Star Butter and their 100-year birthday. We are cake crashing someone's birthday party, Trojan horse style. We are going to be hiding inside a birthday cake and then surprising the hell out of someone.
1: Will and Woody's cake crashes. Western Star, say it with a star.
2: It's genuinely a dream come true. There's just so many questions, though, just around, and this is something that we can't really speak to, just the practical capability of two grown men to fit inside a cake that can then hold its structural integrity, right? And then we want to be inside that cake. Again, I'm going to say for 3 to 4 hours.
0: Why? See, I think the difference between you and me there is like, why? You haven't justified that yet.
2: No, because I just...
0: They're not going to bake it around you.
2: No, I get that.
0: No, I think they'll make it and then there'll be a way to get in and out. I mean, I'd...
2: With like a stepladder or maybe a rope.
0: A stepladder?
2: Like drop a rope
0: my
2: in and
0: God,
2: go...
0: God, man, how big do you think this thing is?
2: Huge,
0: on
2: mate.
0: On the scaffolding.
2: It needs to be... It needs to fit two grown men. It's going to have to be massive.
0: I'm not... I don't think anyone's making a cake that we need a stepladder to get into.
2: I think, how else are we going to contort ourselves so that it can't sit low? It needs to be like...
0: Why not? I can get low.
2: I know you can get low, but like but how wide will we be if we're both lying down?
0: But we can curl ourselves around each other like they do for warmth.
2: Oh, it will get hot in there.
0: Right.
2: It'll get really hot in
0: right.
2: there. So we might need some
0: a split system.
2: All these
0: there's
2: questions.
0: A lot of things.
2: There's all these
0: there's
2: questions.
0: A lot of things to think about.
2: Yeah.
0: A lot of things to think about. So no doubt about
2: we've
0: that.
2: We've got the number of a, they're called the Cake Club. And so producer Annalise, you've said before that they make huge cakes.
3: They make cakes and they do really cool designs. So I don't know if they make huge cakes. You might have to ask them that.
2: Let's give them a call and let's just ask them like whether they'd be physically able to do this.
0: Yeah.
2: And then probably just what are the rules around it? Like what? They might say what shape it needs to be.
0: Yeah.

0: Hello, this is the Kate Club.
1: Hi, Kate Club. This is Will and Woody speaking here.
2: Hello.
1: We're calling from a radio station, and we'd love to ask you a couple of questions if you've got the time.
0: Yeah, shoot.
1: Okay, what was your name? Sorry,
0: Liv and Kendall. Hi.
1: Hello, Liv and Kendall.
2: Hello, guys.
1: So guys, we are wanting. This is going to sound a bit strange, but we are wanting. We're two fully grown men, and we are wanting to fit inside a cake.
0: Whoa!
1: And then pop out of said cake. To surprise someone at a birthday party.
0: This sounds like the best birthday party ever.
3: Wow.
1: Yeah, it's a dream come true for both of us to burst out of a cake.
2: Yep.
1: Don't ask too many questions. is this possible?
0: Absolutely. Nothing's impossible for us at the Cake Club.
1: Okay.
0: Right. We can do a cake that fits both of you. It'll have to be quite large.
1: Yeah. I told you, it's got to be huge.
2: How?
0: We might need a truck for transport.
1: Definitely.
2: Fine.
1: Definitely. And we're also happy for the...
0: And we might need a few days.
1: We'll give you time. Is there any restriction and limitation around what shape it needs to be to fit us in?
0: Ooh, possibly a tiered cake. So like three levels so we can fit both of you inside.
1: Okay.
2: What about a horse?
0: Oh, maybe you might need a builder for that one as well.
1: Yeah.
0: To build us a structure and we can build the cake around it.
2: That's exactly what I said. Thanks, Will.
0: How much of it do you want it to be edible?
2: Good question.
1: I'd say a lot of it because it sounds like Will's idea. 80% of it's steel, and the other there's 10% human, and then 10% cake.
0: We might need an engineer.
2: It's the 80-10-10 rule when it comes
0: to
2: epic birthday cakes.
1: Everyone knows that.
2: Yeah, absolutely, they do. All right, we've got more questions. Let's go to a song. It's Will and Woody. Hope you're having a wonderful drive home. Kiss.
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29: 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Kiss.

0: Hey, it's Will and Woody here with our best bits from the show yesterday.
1: Woods, for 15 years, you and I have had the idea of jumping out of a cake to surprise someone on their birthday.
2: Will and Woody's Cake Crashes. Western Star, say it with a star.
1: It's huge. We're doing it all thanks to Western Star, Butter, to celebrate their 100th birthday. Now, right now, the biggest problem here is actually the logistics of making a cake big enough to fit two people, Woods.
3: Because the thing is, when we had this as a dream, we just like the moment where we jump out of a cake.
1: Yeah.
3: We haven't put any thought into whether this is actually something that is physically possible for two hefty lads to fit inside. But thankfully, we've got some bakers on the phone right now. And what we were just talking about during the song, ladies, is this idea of whether we'll be able to get in and out of the cake, or whether once we're in, we're just stuck. Do you think you'd be able to build a cake where we can get in and out of it?
4: Or definitely. We'll need some help from a builder, but we can definitely make this happen.
3: Okay. One more from me, because I like this idea. What about like a treasure chest, like a really tall, and then you could get those,
4: I love that,
3: those chocolate coins spilling out of the top.
4: That's exactly what I was thinking.
3: Right?
5: It's giving Women's Weekly.
4: Yeah.
3: Yes. Lyndall, I think that was.
1: Kendall.
3: Kendall, sorry.
4: Lyndall.
3: And then, not sure. And then we would be pirates. And we would be pirates.
4: Yeah,
3: dressed up pirate.
4: That's really good. That's brilliant.
3: Okay, amazing.
6: There's some great ideas here. I reckon we put it down for now. You guys seem interested. You'll have to make a pitch. There's obviously a lot of people interested in this project.
3: Oh, will you? And obviously we'll talk payment off air.
6: Yeah.
4: Sounds good.
6: It sounds like payment's already been discussed with these guys.
3: you do seem ready to go. I love it. Okay, guys, we'll be in touch.
6: Yeah, we will, guys. Thanks so much.
4: Sounds good. Looking forward. Can't wait.
3: All right, see you guys.
6: Bye, guys.
4: Bye.
3: Okay, we need to think about design. Look, keep getting in touch with us over design. You've heard what they've said. It sounds like a lot is possible.
6: I'm on the Cake Club website, mate. They do it all.
3: Right.
6: They do it all. They're doing unicorns.
3: Stop. What's with you and four-legged animals? We're not going to be able to fit in the belly.
6: No. It's not the actual horse. They've made a spherical cake look like a unicorn.
3: Oh.
6: So, just use your imagination, mate. That's all I'm asking.
3: No, I get it.
6: All right, now, it is all thanks to Western Star Butter.
3: I think there's fun as to what we're dressed up as and bursting out of. Like, what are we if we burst out of a unicorn?
6: Jockeys.
3: Out of a unicorn's tummy.
6: Western Star. Say it with a star. It is their 100-year birthday. Fairies.
3: Sorry, baby unicorns, a birth. That's actually kind of cool.
6: There you go. Oh, yeah.
3: That's actually really cute. It could be the birth. A pregnant unicorn. I love that.
6: Really strange. I don't know why that was so strange, but really strange. Anyway. We're looking forward to it. Cake crashing, surprising one of you guys. If you want to nominate someone you love for us to surprise inside the cake, I can promise you it won't be a pregnant unicorn. Will and Woody.com.
3: It's in the maybe column.
6: Place to nominate them. Hope you're having a great drive home.
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4: Search Will and Woody on iHeart and listen to the boys on demand. This is their best bits from yesterday's show. Kiss. We were good.

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1: G'day, it's Will and Woody here with our best bits from the show yesterday.
2: Woods, as your friend, I think it's important that I give you this feedback.
3: Okay. Far away. I'm always happy to hear it.
2: It's not really feedback, actually.
3: Okay. What is it? Is it criticism?
2: No. Criticism would be strong.
3: Okay.
2: It's just an observation that I've made.
3: Okay, cool.
2: About you.
3: Oh, I hope I evolve as a human being after this. This is healthy.
2: It's healthy. It is good. I only realized it with Button Pusher Tommy yesterday. So basically, you provided a lot of resistance to the team making a technical move onto a platform over the last 3 or 4 years, let's say.
3: Yeah.
2: To bring everyone up to speed, wanted to get everybody on OneNote, Microsoft OneNote. Woody resisted because he likes emails and analog. Anyway.
3: I don't think I ever liked the email either, but I hate the telephone too. To be honest, I was pretty happy to just be left alone.
2: Yeah.
3: Great. I was pushing for that.
2: But then everyone
3: apparently
2: was like,
3: it was very hard.
2: You work
3: I
2: in
3: couldn't
2: a,
3: just
2: you
3: walk
2: work
3: up
2: in
3: here
2: an office.
3: At 3:30 and go like, let's just figure it out.
2: So we've moved you to OneNote. A week in, you love it.
3: It's amazing. Because I'm not sure if there are people listening here that understand what OneNote is, and I can't quite understand the technology. But if I write something in OneNote, you guys,
2: everyone sees
3: if you
2: it.
3: Happen to be logged on at the same time, you all see it. Tom and I was on the train. I'm not even on a Wi-Fi. I'm not even on a router, right? I'm sitting on a train and I'm writing an idea down.
2: Yeah.
3: Brilliant, by the way. Brilliant idea.
2: Yeah.
3: And while I'm writing it, I see this more text is appearing that I'm not adding to, and it's Tom saying, Woody, remember to write in red. I thought he was watching me. I was like, and then I was like,
2: are you
3: on the train? And they say, no. I can see what you're writing.
2: All right.
3: I think that's extraordinary.
2: It is amazing.
3: And I was like, anyway, I thought I was talking to a ghost.
2: Great.
3: Technology is amazing.
2: Technology is amazing. So I think it's an example of you having strong resistance to things and then trying them and then thinking they're amazing.
3: Oh, yeah, that's happened a lot. Happens a lot.
2: Bike riding.
3: Love bike riding. Did I hate bike riding?
2: For a very long time, I would ride my bike to work and you'd be like, Will, why are you doing that? You're mad. It's dangerous. Never do that. That looks shocking. I'll never trust myself to do that. And I was like, just give it a go, man. You get to ride to work every day. Wind in your hair. Like all these
3: things. At that stage, you were bald, so that was a hard sell from
2: wind,
3: you.
2: Wind on your scalp.
3: I'd love to give that to you, but I was dating someone who was from Europe and she was into cycling.
2: I'm not saying I'm the one that pushed you over the edge,
3: but you
2: hated it.
3: Hated
2: and then
3: it.
2: The moment that you tried it, so what's something you hate right now?
3: That
2: visceral.
3: Yeah, well, I'm just
2: you've had
3: worried.
2: A reaction there.
3: I'm just worried about how many, some potential people that might want to buy into the show that might be offended by this. But let's just go there. Streaming. Mm. I hate streaming. I'm going full analog, so I don't stream anything anymore.
2: Yeah. Okay.
3: Do you think I need to get back into streaming?
2: Maybe.
3: I really like DVDs.
2: Yeah.
3: Like I love them.
2: Yeah. I think you need.
3: I put all my DVDs into alphabetical order today.
2: Yeah.
3: My God, that felt good.
2: You've been off KO for a long time. I think that's a good one to maybe think about getting back into.
3: I hate staying out past midnight.
2: Past 10 p.m.
3: Past 10. I was being generous to myself there. Let's be honest. Past 9.
2: 9.
3: So stay out past 9.
2: That might need to. You might need to give that a crack.
3: All right.
2: I think this is good for you. What else?
3: I don't like having too much time away from my kids. Become an absent father. Don't mind that.
2: Lock that in. Pets. You hate your cat.
3: Hate my cat. Do you know what? While Mim was away, we did cuddle a lot.
2: You and the cat.
3: Yeah. But the thing with the cuddling with my cat is it always feels fake because the only reason he does it with
2: you're
3: me
2: there.
3: When... Because then as soon as Mim comes home, he's cuddling Mim again, which was hurtful.
2: Yeah.
3: I hate gluten.
2: Onion and garlic.
3: But what are we doing here, guys? Like, that's a medical problem.
2: How would you feel if you go away for 2 weeks, don't see your family, you go on a bender eating exclusively food with onion and garlic, and at the end of the bender, you sit down... Do a 24-hour KO marathon with somebody with their hand on your forehead.
3: God. Okay. Well, you're not going to see me tomorrow because I'm having a bender tonight. Call my wife. Tell her I'm going to be gone for a week.
2: It could be good, though. It could be good.
3: That scares the hell out of me.
2: That scares me, too. Don't do that.
0: Time to say goodbye to Will and Woody.
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brand new on Kiss, and so is this from Bruno Mars. I mean, this guy needs no introduction except to say, where is that Aussie tour? Announce it ASAP. This is his song, On My Soul. It plays now here on Kiss. Turn it up.

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21: Morning, I'm Sean Fraser. New home sales have fallen for a fourth consecutive month, being blamed on high interest rates and weaker buyer confidence following tax changes. Two boys have been charged with animal cruelty after allegedly breaking into Perth Zoo and attacking a crocodile. CCTV shows the pair gaining access to the enclosure before the animal lunged at them on Sunday night. One of the boys then strikes the croc with a steel pole. 400-kilo Salty only suffered minor injuries and has been treated. Nick Reiner, the son of filmmaker Rob Reiner, will not face the death penalty over his father's death. Prosecutors say they will be seeking life in prison without parole instead, claiming that's what the surviving members of the Reiner family would like. Nick is accused of stabbing his mum and dad to death at their LA home in December. And women's fashion brand Q Clothing Co. is going into voluntary administration. The retailer and its sister brand Veronica Main have 51 stores across Australia. Hundreds of jobs are now in limbo. Sport check next.
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21: In sport, Freo coach Justin Longmuir says they won't be taking the Swans lightly ahead of Friday's sold-out prelim. He says, despite having a lot of players out, they're still playing great footy. And Australia has secured a 59-run win over Zimbabwe in the first of three ODIs. Matt Renshaw, top scoring for Australia with 109. The Kisscast is next.
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21: Kisscast cloudy today with a top of 13 degrees across Melbourne. Grey skies again tomorrow and 16. Mostly sunny on Friday and 23. 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

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Good morning, this is Alec on air. Kiss Breakfast live at 6. Mikey, Amy Gerard in the building, celebrating a very special birthday today. 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

0: Kiss is your number one hit music station. Good morning. 25 past five. News coming up, and then back to the Kiss music. Two huge songs. One of them is Tempest City, Self Aware. Currently massive on the internet. I don't know if you have that. Gonna play this alongside Vanessa Carlton and A Thousand Miles. Are you thinking about the same thing I'm thinking about? The guys in white chicks and the blonde wigs in a convertible. Yeah, I knew you were. These two songs play soon on Kiss.
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23: Hey, I'm Sean Fraser. Police could soon carry metal detector wands in a bid to control knife crime. Labor is promising to introduce its own version of Jack's Law if re-elected. It would mean that officers would have unrestricted powers to search anyone in public for a knife. The youngest member of the Snowtown Killers has been granted parole. James Vlasakis has spent 27 years in custody after being involved in the Bodies in the Barrels killings in South Australia. 11 people were murdered between 92 and 99. James, who was 18 at the time, took part in four of the murders. And the mayor of the Gold Coast is fired up after facing questions about his apparent trip to see Donald Trump. Tom Tate claims he met with the US president and his wife Melania in Florida in February, but the White House claims it didn't happen. Journos began pressing him about how much the trip cost.
25: It's private. I just told you. Why are you so aggressive? Are you from the ABC?
26: Yeah.
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25: Yeah, f*** off. I've had enough of it.
23: Sport check next.
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23: In sport, James Hurd says he's yet to meet with the Bombers despite an official texting him requesting a catch-up. That text was leaked to the media less than an hour after it was sent. Hurd telling Nine he hasn't heard from anyone since.
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23: Kiss cloudy today with a top of 13 degrees across Melbourne. Grey skies again tomorrow and 16. Mostly sunny on Friday and 23. 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

Hope you had your White Chicks moment to Vanessa Carlton in the U on Kiss 101.1, Melbourne's number one hit music station. Good morning, this is Alec on air. Weather today, cloudy, highs of 13 degrees. You know, it's at the point now where people are contacting me genuinely about the accuracy of my weather forecasts, either to tell me I got it right or tell me I got it wrong. So if it ends up like raining today and being 10 degrees, I apologise. Bruno Mars, I Just Might on Kiss 101.1. 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

0: Your number one hit music station is Kiss. Hands up who breathes air. 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It sorts out all the like pollen and dust in the air, meaning the stuff you breathe in, it's just the good stuff. 131065, if you want to win one, we are playing Tradie vs. Lady. 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
19: Melbourne traffic.
20: G'day there, looking over Melbourne on this cloudy morning. Wet at the crash early doors on the Monash City bound at the Princes Highway. Clear thereafter though into the Domain Tunnel. Some early brake lights. The Western Freeway, City bound from Ferris Road to Hopkins Road and building as well for the Deer Park bypass approaching Robinson Road. The West Gate smooth sailing over the bridge. 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
1: Melbourne's latest info. Morning, I'm Sean Fraser. Victoria has recorded the nation's biggest slump in new home sales, with a 27% drop in the past 3 months. Builders are warning the downturn could mean fewer homes are built in the years ahead, adding to pressure on the state's housing stocks. Potholes are the number one concern for Victorian drivers, with an RACV survey showing fears about our crumbling roads have surged in recent years. The youngest member of the Snowtown Killers has been granted parole. James Vlasakis has spent 27 years in custody after being involved in the Bodies in the Barrels killings in South Australia. Prince Harry might be back in the UK and celebrating his 42nd birthday, but there's been no sign of him and his bro hanging out. Prince William has attended a charity launch and is yet to comment on his brother's return. And AI could soon be a game changer for detecting signs of endometriosis. Aussie researchers say 18 milliseconds is all it would take for the endofusion tool to identify two major indicators of the condition. Your sport check next.
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1: In sport, Freo coach Justin Longmuir says they won't be taking the Swans lightly ahead of Friday's sold-out prelim. He says, despite having a lot of players out, they're still playing great footy. And Australia has secured a 59-run win over Zimbabwe in the first of three ODIs. Matt Renshaw, top scoring for Australia with 109. Kiss Cast is next.
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1: Kiss Cast cloudy today with a top of 13 degrees across Melbourne. Grey skies again tomorrow and 16. Mostly sunny on Friday and 23 degrees. 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
28: 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Kiss breakfast.
29: Who the hell, what the hell is going down, down, down?
30: Hey Australia, it's Olivia Rodrigo.
31: Hey, I'm Tom Holland.
30: Very stoked to be here, thank you for having me.
31: I'm very excited, I'm a huge fan of the show. What's up guys, this is Benson Boone.
32: Let's go!
33: I love Kiss.
31: Right here on Kiss.
28: Kiss Breakfast is live now.
31: Yeah.
34: Hello, good morning. Micah, Amy, Gerard for Chemist Warehouse. How you doing? You've been all bloody snotting and you're pretty foul.
35: Snotting. Look at way that you just said that, like I'm some diseased individual with AIDS. You are so rude. I did. I do feel better today, though. I took two Codral night tablets.
34: Oh, how good are the night tablets?
35: Oh my god! Yeah. Watch me get addicted to some sort of sleeping aids because
34: me too. I love them. Yeah,
35: they're so good because my brain cannot switch off. Mm. But then you throw in a head cold where I can only breathe out of one nostril.
34: Oh, isn't it
35: annoying? I'm like tossing, turning, tossing, and I was like, right. Because I was rubbish yesterday.
34: Those Codrals put you straight out, though, don't they?
35: Oh, I felt like I was in like a like a short coma last night. It was so good.
0: Are you the same as me? When I get Codral, I still ask for the pseudoephedrine.
35: Yeah, yeah, yeah.
0: Because that's the only stuff that works. Yeah.
35: You gotta show your license.
0: Yeah, that other stuff, I think it's phenylephedrine or what, it does, like I read a report on it, does absolutely nothing.
35: Absolutely
0: Take my license. I'm not a meth head. I'm not selling them.
35: No.
0: Please have it.
35: Yeah.
0: Hey, you might have, actually, you might have an STD. No, I'm reading a report this morning. Well, rates of gonorrhea and syphilis have exploded across Australia in the last couple of decades, up by 50%. Women are leading the way. Syphilis has increased by 167%.
35: I've been with the same man now for 12 years.
0: What if he's been with other women, though?
35: Yeah, if I all of a sudden got syphilis or gonorrhea, Ryan will be going down.
0: What? Yeah. No, yeah. No, not the good way. Yeah.
35: No, yeah, no, not in the good way.
0: Yeah, there you go. Your fault. Look
35: that
0: at
35: would,
0: it.
35: That, you know, I've heard of syphilis and gonorrhea, but what is it?
0: Like,
35: is
0: I thought they were just old school. Yeah, I don't know. Because I have not had
35: STIs,
0: them.
35: They're STIs. So as far as I'm aware, STIs are like sexual transmitted infections and you can treat them. They're treatable.
0: Yeah.
35: So it's not an STD.
0: Right. Well, do you want to know those symptoms?
35: Yeah. I mean, I'm fine. Are you?
0: Yeah, well, let's see. Okay.
35: You've never been tested. You're definitely spreading chlamydia.
0: I am not.
35: You are.
0: My girlfriend's been tested and that's good enough. Symptoms of gonorrhea include burning whilst peeing.
35: Yeah.
0: Unusual, I don't like that word.
35: Pus?
0: Discharge.
35: Oh, yeah.
0: Pain and swelling in your areas. You got any of that?
35: Nah, I'm good.
0: Syphilis?
35: Yeah.
0: Includes sores around your groin and a rash on your hands and feet. And,
35: like hand, foot and mouth.
0: Organ failure.
35: Oh.
0: That wouldn't be fun.
35: I think that's a little bit more serious. Syphilis sounds serious.
0: When it keeps going.
35: Did you get offended when your girlfriend went and got an STD check after being with you?
0: Don't all women do that after they're with someone?
35: I mean, I actually did as well with Ryan. But like as a man, is that offensive to you?
0: Nah.
35: Nah.
0: No, because you know what it is? I reckon women go, I don't trust that men have got tested.
35: Yes, of course.
0: I'm with this guy now. I'll get tested.
35: Yeah,
0: and
35: also,
0: in a way, you're getting tested for us. So it's great. You're doing
35: Yeah, because when we get the all clear, then
0: we're
35: you're
0: all clear.
35: Safe.
0: Yeah.
35: I'm safe.
0: Yep.
35: Everyone's safe. And then.
0: Is it true you wouldn't, like when you first got with Ryan, would you trust that he would have gone and got tested?
35: Absolutely not.
0: No.
35: That guy doesn't even take himself to the doctors.
0: I know. We avoid it, don't we?
35: Yeah.
0: I hate going to the doctor.
35: Head in the sand.
0: Every time I go to the doctor with something, I feel like he's going to diagnose me with stage 8 cancer or something.
35: It's 4 stages, but yeah, sure.
0: Wow.
35: Yeah. So you just ignore everything?
0: Yeah.
35: Because that's smart as well. Yeah. Idiot.
0: Now, Sean, there's a story going around about the Gold Coast mayor. Why do we care about the Gold Coast mayor?
2: Yeah, that's right. His name's Tom Tate, and he's always said that he's a big Donald Trump fan. He was the one. He was the one that wanted to get Trump Tower on the Gold Coast.
0: That didn't happen.
2: Those plans have fallen through. Now, he said in February that he went and had dinner at Mar-a-Lago, which is Donald Trump's residence, I suppose.
0: Yep.
2: And he was there. He said that he was there with Melania Trump.
0: And they had dinner.
2: Yeah, had dinner. Some of the journos have done a bit of digging and asked the White House, actually, and they've got some responses back saying, no, we don't think that happened at all.
35: Oh, my gosh.
0: So it's a blow-ass.
35: Well, I love that term.
2: Now, he was holding a press conference yesterday on the Gold Coast, Tom was, and the journos were just asking about, all right, well, tell us about your dinner with Donald Trump.
35: Yeah.
2: And didn't take too kindly to it. Let's have a listen.
3: It's private. I just told you. Why are you so aggressive? Are you from the ABC?
4: Yes.
3: Yeah, f*** off.
4: Excuse me?
3: Yeah, f*** off. I've had enough of you.
2: And he walked out. He just left.
35: Oh, yeah, because he got called out for being a liar.
0: I mean, he's trying to, did it with Trump. Nah, you didn't.
35: As if as a politician or someone, as a mayor, you're lying about stuff like that. Everything can be fact-checked these days.
0: I reckon he was at Mar-a-Lago because it's the Mar-a-Lago fascinates me. It's like this giant, beach club kind of thing that Trump owns, right? And there's just...
35: Where at?
0: In Florida.
35: Oh, I was going to say, not in...
0: Where
35: he lives. Yeah,
2: that's okay. You're right, and this is what I reckon might have happened.
0: Yeah.
2: Is it... 2,000 people there.
0: Yeah, so he was there.
2: And he was there.
0: And he ate dinner, and Trump may have eaten dinner.
35: Oh, yes.
0: Also, but just not with him. Yeah, look at Mar-a-Lago.
35: Wait, is that his residence?
0: So that's where Trump actually lives, and he owns it. So it's a beach club in, I think it's Palm Beach, one of the most expensive places in Florida. Yeah, it's crazy, right? But Trump just goes there, and there's all these fans.
2: Mm.
0: right? Like, you would only go to Mar-a-Lago if you're a Trump fan. Like, if you hate Trump, you
35: stay there.
0: Yes, but you wouldn't be seen dead there if you hate Trump, right?
35: Gotcha.
0: So it's pretty much just walking around with people just adoring him the whole time. That's what it is.
35: Just Trump fans galore.
0: Well, you would. If you're him, you would buy your own club to just have people hang out with you. Yeah, look at it, right on the water there.
35: Absolutely not. I could think of nothing worse.
0: What, than having your own club with people adoring you?
35: And then people just there fanning over you.
0: But you're not a narcissist like Trump. Yeah, he loves that shit.
35: Yeah. Yeah.
0: All right, on the show, talking of Trump, well, he really became famous from TV. And today officially marks 70 years of TV in Australia.
4: Good evening. And welcome to television.
0: Why don't we talk like that anymore?
35: Welcome to television.
0: Good evening and welcome to radio. To celebrate, we got some really special guests dropping by. We are going to count down the 10 most memorable moments in Australian TV. If anyone's still watching TV, remember TV? You'll remember these moments.
35: Okay.
0: Never to be repeated because no one cares about TV anymore. Oh, and well, what do you watch? What's your favourite show?
35: On free-to-air TV. Look, I watch Maths when it's on.
0: Oh, you don't watch the catch-up? Yeah.
35: Yeah. I watch Maths. More just so I can talk about it.
0: What's your favourite drama on TV?
2: Rugby league.
35: That is a drama.
0: I watch the news every night, so does Nat, don't you?
5: Yeah, I watch The Block. I watch Tipping Point. I watch TV.
35: Do you watch free-to-air?
5: Yeah.
35: A lot of it, yeah.
5: I have it on while I'm doing other things, but if I'm, like, sitting down to watch TV and that's, like, what I'm doing, it'll be a streaming service.
35: What I've realised now since Brekkie Radio is that I basically watch absolutely no TV. Because my only TV window is really when I put the kids to bed at night.
0: Yeah.
35: Now I'm going to bed before the kids on some nights.
0: Yeah.
35: So I have not sat and watched TV for months.
0: Well, it's TV.
35: I need a whole weekend. So yeah. Maybe I'll... Nah, I've got netball tonight either. I can't watch it tonight.
0: Hey, we are going to speak to a woman whose boyfriend is currently still missing in Nepal. She is an Australian... and she's going to join us on. She's still looking for him and holding out hope. So we're going to talk to her. Thousands to be won with our pop quiz. Your chance to drive away in a brand new car. And it seems that the music is over. So let's do Tradie versus Lady. 131065, your winner, LaVoit Air Purifier worth $400. 131065, you want to play Tradie versus Lady. Homewrecker, Somba, Kiss.

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1: Ladies and gentlemen.
0: Tradie versus Lady Time, and you're going to win yourself an air purifier. I think you need it. You might be suffering from allergies, not just sickness.
2: Hey, I've literally just got a head cold.
0: Oh, okay. Well,
2: yeah,
0: anyway,
2: that's it.
0: You'll get the Levoit Core 400S air purifier. So if you are suffering from allergies, because it is allergy season.
2: A head cold.
0: Yeah, yeah, let Levoit air purifiers tackle pollen, dust, and pet dander.
2: I would love to know, how big is this thing? Because we got given an air purifier a couple of years ago.
3: Yeah.
2: I love the idea of it, but it's like an industrial air conditioning unit that used to sit in the corner of our room.
3: That's a good point. Can we see how big it is? I picture a little thing.
2: Yeah, if it's little, it'd be amazing.
3: Yeah. All right. The production team out there are Googling it away right now.
2: Yeah. I'm sure they're glad I asked. Screw you, Amy.
3: Yeah. Right. Now we got to look it up.
2: Okay. Good morning, Tammy.
4: Good morning.
3: How are you?
4: I am so good. How are you?
2: You are a nurse. Are you off to work or have you finished? You got the day off?
4: No, I'm off to work.
2: Oh.
4: Yeah.
2: How long is a nurse's shift? Is it 8 hours or longer?
4: Yeah, usually it's 8 hours, but you do get nurses that do 12 hours. So the night shifts are like 12 hours.
2: Yeah, 12 hours on your feet all night long dealing with like...
3: Yeah, but can I just throw a spanner in the works there? Yeah. My mum's in hospital now.
2: Yeah.
3: She's fine. She's got a knee done.
2: Yeah.
3: First she got one knee done, then the other knee went.
2: Yeah,
3: you know what happens when you get old? Yeah.
2: Yeah.
3: But like, she just sleeps all night. Surely you nurses are just like on the booze or something in the middle of the night.
2: Oh my God. Nurses are like gifts from God who look after
3: totally.
2: All of us.
3: But wouldn't
2: they're
3: you...
2: on the booze. Are you kidding?
3: Wouldn't you prefer a night shift though? Because most of the patients are asleep. Am I wrong, Tammy?
4: Well, it depends where you work. I work in rehab and that's when most of the patients are asleep. So I do like it. They usually just ask for pain relief or going to the toilet.
3: So. Yeah, exactly, right? So it's a bit easier. Okay.
2: All right.
3: You wanted to know the spec of your Levoit Core 400S air purifier.
2: Guys. Yeah, okay. So the air purifier, the height is 500 millimetres. So, 50. Oh, so it's little.
3: Yeah,
2: okay, cute.
3: Tiny.
2: So it's tiny. It's not going to take up a big corner of the room.
3: Right.
2: Oh, yeah. It looks nice as well.
3: And you could win that right now, Tammy.
2: Oh, thanks, guys. All right. So, Tammy, you got married in January. Congratulations.
4: Thank you.
2: Don't have any kids yet. Are they in the future? Are you wanting to have kids?
4: Yeah, maybe. I'll see.
2: Yeah. Kick it down the curb, like in your 30s. No rush.
4: Yeah.
2: You drive a Hyundai Getz. And what happened when you walked in on an older patient? Because I'm reading this right now, and this is actually something that my 2-year-old toddler has done to me before. So what happened with this older patient of yours?
4: Well, it has happened to many other nurses before, and I've never really expected it to happen to me.
2: Yeah.
4: But usually when they're really confused, they do funny things. And she was just having an off day. And I walked in and, like, there was a smell. And I walked in and there was poop everywhere. Just all of that everywhere. She was playing with it. She had her hands in it. And I'm like, no, stop. Don't stop touching it.
2: Oh.
3: Is she, like, mentally unwell or was it, like, the drugs or something?
4: Usually if they have a UTI, we suspect that she has a UTI. Yeah.
3: It goes to their brain. Yeah.
2: Oh.
3: I remember my grandma, mum kept on saying, she's in hospital again. And she was like crazy.
2: Crazy.
3: Yeah, because the UTI can get that bad. It went to their brain.
2: Well, I know a UTI, like the infection can get into your bloodstream.
3: Yes.
2: And it affects your kidneys. But I'm assuming if it's traveled to your brain, that's quite dangerous,
3: right?
2: Yeah, and
3: apparently she was like quite unhinged. And that's what happened.
2: I have walked in on my kid with like, he was literally Picasso-ing his bedroom wall with a turd. And I was like, make it
3: that
2: stop.
3: That is foul.
2: It was so,
3: how old was he?
2: But he was like 20 months.
3: Oh, right. Yeah.
2: Right.
3: Okay,
2: so
3: not an older person.
2: I've also had my son hand me a poo in the middle of Woolworths. It was like 18 months and he's dipped down into his nappy and he's gone, "Mama, like this," and just dropped it into my hand.
3: You just left it there.
2: Thank God he was dehydrated.

0: So it was like fully formed.
1: Oh, good. Yeah,
0: but
1: just put it in your handbag
0: absolutely.
1: And carry on. Yeah.
0: No, I didn't. I actually had to abandon the whole shop and just do a runner. All right, Tammy, weighing in at 65 kgs. She witnessed Pablo Picrapo at work.
1: Oh,
0: it's
1: God.
0: Tammy.
1: Picrapo.
0: That's a very good nickname.
1: All right, let's go to Chris. He is our tradie. Welcome along, mate. How
0: Morning,
1: are you?
0: Morning, Chris.
2: Good. How are we?
1: Good, mate. You got you work in construction, got a Ford Everest, partner, three kids just like Amy.
0: Yeah.
1: Tell us a story about a plastic bag and your brother's arm.
2: Well, me and my older brother one day took my younger brother up onto the shed, put some plastic bags on his arms to see if he could fly.
1: And he couldn't.
2: Turns out he couldn't and lost all his front teeth.
0: Oh, my God. You did this to your little brother?
2: Yeah, we pushed him off to see if he could fly.
0: How old was he? Chris, you're an asshole.
2: I think he would have been about seven.
1: Yeah. See, watch your boys, man. Like,
0: oh,
1: when
0: mate,
1: you're at that
0: I
1: age.
0: Do. Yeah. I went outside the other afternoon and Bobby had Kobe in a full chokehold. And I was like, what are you doing? Kobe was bright red and he was like, I'm doing jujitsu. And I was like, that dude's about to go to sleep.
1: Yeah,
0: get off
1: yeah.
0: him.
1: Yeah. All right, weighing in at 85 kilos, his brother did not feel like a plastic bag. It's Chris.
0: Yeah!
1: All right, here we go. Amy's got your questions, man. Good luck.
0: Okay, Chris, what are F me boots?
2: What?
0: Like, what are F me boots? It's a swear word. What are F me boots?
1: Come on. Every man knows them.
2: No idea.
0: They're the thigh-high heeled boots. You know the boots that women wear over the knee?
1: Yeah. Are you wearing some the other
0: way? Yeah, I love them. I've got them in every colour.
1: You should wear them every day.
0: No. Not in summer, I won't be. All right, Chris. In hairstyling, what is a rat tail comb?
2: Like a long, thin comb.
1: Yeah! I got him. Your contestant.
0: Oh, am I in? Yeah, I guess so. Yeah, it's a fine tooth comb with a thin pointed end.
1: All right.
0: Yep. Okay. Question number three. Which sport does female athlete Tamika Upton play?
2: AFLW?
1: Nope.
0: Oh,
1: the other one.
0: Close. It's NRLW.
1: Close, but very different.
0: So
1: okay.
0: One out of three.
1: Yeah, you got one, man. All right, Tammy, you ready to go?
3: Yeah, I'm ready.
1: Okay. Which of these weight classes is the lightest? Okay, we have cruiserweight, we have light heavyweight, or we have heavyweight. What is the lightest?
3: Between those two?
1: Yeah,
0: no,
1: no
0: three.
1: Three.
0: Cruiserweight, light heavyweight, or heavyweight?
3: What the one? First one.
1: The cruiserweight one?
3: Yes. No, wait, no.
1: Yeah, it's light heavyweight. It's light heavyweight, which is 79.4 kilos. I'm about that. Cruiserweight's 93 kilos. Heavyweight, anything over 90. Yeah. Hey, all good. What is a crew cab ute? A crew cab ute. A lot of them going around.
3: Is it one of those utes that's got like... It's a four-seater, and then it's...
1: Yeah, I'll take that. Yeah. It's got full-size doors, two full row of seats. So it's kind of like a sedan with a ute.
0: Yeah, it's like a car, but it's got the tray, yeah.
1: Yeah, all right, you got one as well. It's got five seats, by the way, not four, five seats, yeah. Okay, how long should you wait between coats of water-based latex paint? So you've put one coat down, how long do you need to wait?
3: 8 hours?
1: No. 2 to 4 hours. Oil-based paint takes longer. That's all right. Hey, we're back into a tiebreaker again. So let's bring back Chris. Ready to go, Chris?
2: Yeah, mate.
1: All right. Amy will read out the question. You guys just yell out the answer if you know what it is. Here we go.
0: All right. What is the longest river in the world?
3: The Orange River?
0: Nope.
1: Never heard of that one. Chris, longest river in the world?
4: The Nile.
1: Yay! Yay. The boys win.

0: purifier. Suffering from allergy season, let Levoit Air Purifiers tackle pollen dust and pet dander. You got it, mate. Congrats. Well done. Perfect. Here we go.
1: Yeah, the boys. Yeah, the boys. We drink, talk shit, fight, sing all night. Yeah, the boys.
0: Tradey versus Lady back again tomorrow. Hey, remember that giant flood that happened in Nepal? Like, yeah. I mean, it was huge, right? We've got an Aussie woman coming up next. Her boyfriend and the family are still missing.
2: Oh, no.
0: She's holding out hope, though. We're going to have a chat to her. That's coming up next right here on Kiss. 21 past 6, the time right now. And you're hanging out with Mike E. and Amy Gerard for a Wednesday. Good morning.

0: You're on Kiss, Mikey, Amy Gerard. Yeah, we have Sandra on the line. So she's a 23-year-old from Sydney. Her partner is still missing in the Nepal floods.
1: Yeah, Sarada, so tell us, your partner was over in Nepal when the floods hit 3 weeks ago. Why was he over there?
2: Yeah, so it was a pilgrimage, Sandra. And they were traveling up to the Nepal-Tibet border.
1: Yeah.
2: At the time when the flood hit. So they were meant to reach Mount Kailash that day and then start their hike around like the base camp.
1: Yeah.
2: When obviously they weren't able to reach there. But yeah, so they were traveling in a group of 10 and they were about 15 kilometers south from the border. Mm-hmm. And that's when the flood hit. But we received some official information from the AFP a few days later stating that one of the group members had their phone pinged the day after.
1: Okay.
2: So the line of thinking that we have is that obviously it's a big, you know, sign of life that the phone has pinged the day after. So we're thinking surely they, you know, got out of the way. We also got the GPS data that placed them on the highway around A55. And when we look at like Google Earth views of that location, it unless they were at a very specific bend, they wouldn't have seen the flood coming, but otherwise they would have seen it coming and they would have had time to get out of the car and run up the hill.
1: Are you getting much support or, you know, help from the government, the Australian government?
0: Are they doing enough for you?
2: Yeah, so I think that they're doing a lot, but we still are trying to request everything that we can.
1: Yeah.
2: So I am in touch with DFAT. Like, we've all the family members have been assigned an officer from DFAT, which has been helpful, but unfortunately they just don't have enough updates in general for us. We're still seeking out more information. So we want to know more about the search and rescue operations that are being conducted. We want to know exactly what areas are being conducted in and what exactly what, like by what means, whether they're on foot or just helicopter or drones or anything. Like, we've seen the helicopter videos and we know that from that high up, you can't really see anything because it's all shrubbery.
1: Yeah.
2: And it's all just forest. So
1: can you tell us a little bit about your partner, Rishabh? Like, do you think that if he is still out there, does he have the means to keep himself alive? Like, are him and his family well equipped to kind of look for food? And do you think that he would know what to do in those kind of situations?
2: 110%. I don't have a doubt in my mind that he would know what to do.
1: Yep.
2: He's a very sensible person.
1: Yep.
2: He's very logical. He's in fact too logical sometimes, but he's very sensible and the whole family is. And, you know, him and his brother are both medical trained, so they would have an idea of what to do, especially if there were any injuries.
1: Yep.
2: His parents were doing 15 kilometer hikes on every weekend leading up to the event. So they were all fit, all well-equipped, all logical.
0: Okay.
2: So I'm thinking that, you know, they would have all the tools, but they just need help.
0: And what about you? What's life like for you at the moment? Are you just constantly checking your phone and looking for any information? How are you getting by?
2: Yeah, I mean, that's all I do all day. I mean, I have a lot of support around me, a lot of friends and family that come in and check on me every day, so... You know, they provide a very good distraction for me, but they also help me a lot if I need to call people or need to do any searches or anything like that. So it's been, like, I've been very well supported.
0: Well, we understand why you'd absolutely be holding out hope. And Sarada, we wish you the best of luck, and everyone's hoping that he can be found, okay?
1: And his whole
2: family. Thank you so much. Yeah, and I don't think it's right by them if any of us actually give up. So we're just trying anything and everything we can.
0: Absolutely. We wish you the best, okay?
1: All the best,
2: Thank you so much.
0: Birthday wheel time, all right? So 16th of September, call us if you want to play the birthday wheel. 131065 is our number. 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
3: Melbourne traffic.
18: G'day there. Looking over Melbourne on this cloudy morning, a crash on the Monash Citybound at the Princes Highway, the right-hand lane closed. Speeds down to 40, of course, and delays back to Clyde Road. Clear thereafter into the Domain. The Western starting to build Citybound from Ferris Road to Hopkins Road as well. Wake up Melbourne CBD and taste KFC's new breakfast. 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The Kiss cars cloudy, a slight chance of a shower, a top of just 13 degrees today. It's Andy First with Kiss Traffic and Weather Together.
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19: Morning, I'm Sean Fraser. There's been another death on our roads with a cyclist killed in a collision with a truck in Preston. It happened around 10 past 5 yesterday afternoon on Gilbert Road. 28-year-old was taken to hospital where he later died. Victorian police would have the power to randomly search people for knives in public under an election promise from Labor. The Premier will today announce he'll adopt a version of Queensland's so-called Jack's Law if the government's re-elected in November. The Coalition has already announced it'd adopt a similar policy if it wins government. New stats show more than 1 in 6 Melbourne workers missed their shift last Friday as the NFL took over the MCG. That's according to data from the payroll company Deputy. It says retail workers were the most likely to call in sick. And Prince Harry might be back in the UK and celebrating his 42nd birthday, but there's been no sign of him and his bro hanging out. Prince William has attended a charity launch and is yet to comment on his brother's return. Your sport check next.
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19: In sport, the Swans hold their last main training session today ahead of Friday's AFL prelim against the Dockers at the SCG. Justin McInerney will be put through a fitness test as he aims to play his first game since injuring his hamstring back in round 15. Teammate Errol Goulden, tight-lipped on whether he'll be picked.
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19: KissCast, cloudy today with a top of 13 degrees across Melbourne. Grey skies again tomorrow and 16. Mostly sunny on Friday and 23 degrees. 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
20: It's my birthday. It's my birthday.
0: Celebrate. All right, birthday wheel. 16th of September today. Who's having a birthday?
1: I don't know, Mikey. You tell me. Is there anyone special in your life that's having a birthday?
0: It is my girlfriend's birthday today.
1: Go. Yes. You've got the mic. I want a 10-second love dedication to her on her 30th birthday.
0: Yeah, 30 now.
1: Yep. Go. Take
0: Happy
1: it away.
0: Happy birthday, Alana.
1: I love you.
0: I love you.
1: Can't
0: Happy
1: wait to
0: 30th
1: see you.
0: Birthday, Alana. I love
19: I
0: you.
19: I thought you were going to do the Richard Mercer.
1: I know. Oh. Bitched out.
0: Happy birthday.
19: He's nervous.
0: Happy I'm not deep enough. That's
1: Get
0: what
1: deeper.
0: She said. Happy birthday, Alana. I love you. I wish you a magical day full of puppies and stuff.
1: And stuff.
0: Your partner, Michael, is wishing you a happy 30th birthday. Mm. Love, Michael.
1: Amazing. Happy birthday, Alana.
0: I had to channel it. It took
1: me
0: a while.
1: Yeah, you got there in the end. Nick Jonas is also 34 today.
0: Oh, yeah, she shares a birthday with
1: him. Yeah.
0: Oh, jealous. And I'm puffing my chest. I'm getting ready to face you. Can call me obsessed. It's not you got a point. Yep,
1: Flo Rida, 47 today. Boots with the fur. Amy Poehler, she is 55 today.
0: Yeah.
1: And Mark Anthony,
0: J-Lo's
1: ex, 58.
0: That big hitty hut, I need to know.
1: Yeah.
0: Yeah, who else?
1: Richard Marks, 63.
0: You know, I've got a favourite Richard Marks.
1: Oh, yeah? Is it not this? I do, yes. One of my dad's favourites. all right, the show Frasier premiered on this day back in 1993.
0: Yeah.
1: You ever get into Frasier?
0: A bit posh or something, wasn't it?
1: I have no idea.
0: No. We're setting a radio station.
1: Yeah. I'm just trying to think. I was 7. Or something like that. Yeah, 7 years old, so I wasn't watching Frasier.
0: Yeah.
1: And it was actually the opening ceremony of the Sydney Olympics.
0: Oh, wow.
1: Back in 2000 today. Oh.
0: I think I read a story that she wants to do the opening for the Brisbane Games.
19: I think she should.
1: Ah. Really?
0: Yeah. It's kind of done, isn't it? Yeah.
1: Yeah. Love you, Nikki.
0: Hey, Chris, it's your birthday. How you doing?
1: Oh, morning, Chris.
21: Morning, guys. How you doing?
1: Happy birthday.
0: What are you doing to celebrate?
21: Thank you. I'm going to work.
1: Oh. You're
21: going to work,
1: unfortunately. That's not overly exciting, is it? Are you doing anything tonight? Going out for dinner or takeaway?
21: No, probably not. My wife's away travelling at the moment, so just me, the kiddies.
1: Nice.
21: So, yeah, I'll just do dinner and go away for the weekend. Sounds pretty sick.
1: I feel like unless after your like 21st, birthdays almost become irrelevant unless they're like the big numbers, like 30,
0: 30 40.
1: 40, 50. Like, no one really cares when you turn like 37, right?
0: No, oh, no, not at all. Just, no.
21: Yeah. Just another digit, yeah?
1: Yeah, it really is.
0: All right, mate, let's spin that wheel. The Pom's here. Let's go.
19: Happy birthday.
21: Go nut.
1: All right, number four.
19: Oh, I could see you in this. $500 to spend at Ringers Western Authentic Apparel from the Outback to Everywhere. Enjoy.
0: Good on you, man.
21: Right up my alley. That's awesome.
1: How good.
0: Hey, you got to pick our birthday song here, mate. So I got the carryover, Shakira. That's her. You could go for Shakira. I know you want to. Or?
1: Or you can go for Beautiful by Snoop Dogg and Pharrell.
21: Baby girl, you're so beautiful. Nah, we'll go Shakira, guys.
1: Ah, Chris. You're getting curious. Hips moving.
0: All right. We'll play that. We'll play that for you now. And we've got first calls coming up. If you want to get on, 13-1065 is our number. Anything you want to talk about this morning, 13-1065. We'll have a chat to you. Are we ready for Shakira?
1: Yep.
0: Here we go. Playing for you right now on Kiss.

0: You're on Kiss. Good morning, Mikey, Amy Gerard. Pick up the phone. First calls. What are you thinking about? 131065.
1: Good morning, Lewis.
2: Good morning.
1: Hi, guys.
2: Good morning. How are you?
0: Good, mate. What's happening?
2: Just in my car, just looking at everyone working because I should be working right now.
0: It's only quarter to seven. It's all right.
2: Yeah, when I start work at 6:30.
1: Oh. Yeah, there you go. Oh, well, okay. 15 minutes.
2: Been in my car ever since.
1: Yeah. No one will know.
2: Yeah, I've got to load up the truck. Yeah. Now, I've just got something to say. That message you gave your missus, that was pretty appalling.
1: Yeah,
2: and
1: appalling.
2: I think you should do it again, this time with love.
1: Yeah, it was pretty average.
2: And not with it. Yeah, it was.
1: Yeah.
0: It was.
2: You were on the spot.
1: Yeah.
2: You know, I think you should do it with love.
1: Yeah.
2: This time.
1: Do you reckon we should get him to have another go?
2: Yeah, I think so.
0: You made me do the stupid love God voice.
1: Okay,
0: though.
1: Well, so then of course just it's do it in your stupid voice then.
0: Oh, okay. Well, happy 30th birthday, Alana. I love you. There you go. Is that what you want?
2: No, that's not good enough. Come on, mate.
1: Can you give him some pointers, Lewis?
2: Huh?
1: Can you give him some pointers?
2: Pointers? Ah.
1: Like, how would...
2: Go.
1: Yeah, go.
2: Do you want me to do my birthday?
1: Yeah, you do a birthday shout-out for Alana.
2: Happy birthday, Liana. I love you so much. I hope you have a wonderful day. And I'll be seeing you when I finish work today.
0: How good is Liana? Should be pissed at that.
1: Yeah.
0: I thought it was fine, wasn't it?
1: It was real basic. Come on. Happy birthday, Lana. My life is so much better now that you're a part of it.
0: Okay.
1: I hope that you have the most magical day and this
3: maybe
1: weekend,
3: one or two things you love about her.
1: Yeah.
0: She's boxing right now anyway. I can't hear it.
1: Okay.
0: I said to her this morning, who chooses to exercise on their birthday?
1: Well, some people like exercising, like the High Rocks chick.
0: All right. Happy birthday, Alana. I love you, and I hope you have a great day, and I'll see you tonight, and I have your present.
1: Oh,
0: right,
1: yes.
0: Here.
1: I vetoed the present, and it's a good one.
0: Yeah? You are going to love this present.
1: Yep.
0: And I met you 10 years ago.
1: That's beautiful.
0: And you were much younger, so we waited 10 years, and I'm glad we waited 10 years.
1: Yeah.
0: Is that good?
1: That was great. Beautiful.
0: See ya, Lewis. Let's go to Brett.
1: Hey, Brett.
4: How you going?
1: Good.
0: What's up, mate?
4: Well, last night, I'm a rep on the road, right? So I drive a car for a job. Driving home last night on the Frankston Freeway, I saw this weird thing, like, at the end of a merging lane.
1: Yeah.
4: Like it looked like the back of a, you know, like a back of on a Ranger, you know, the canopy on the back of a Ranger, but it was all enclosed.
1: Yeah.
4: And I was going, what is that? Because I turned around, because I actually need a canopy for the back of the Ranger. But anyway, so I've turned around and I've gone, what is that? And inside it, it's a dirty speed camera.
1: Oh.
0: Like hidden?
4: So there's actually two on the Frankston Freeway outbound.
0: Yeah,
4: so
0: right. But was there a warning or were they...
1: Yeah, I always thought by...
4: There's no warning about a speed camera coming up or any of that junk.
1: Yeah. I always thought by law they had to give you three warnings.
0: Well, definitely in New South Wales.
3: It's not, it's not in Victoria.
1: Oh.
0: And for a while there, they weren't in New South Wales. They took the warnings away. So many people were getting done and they put them back in. But I tell you what is a warning is Waze. I always drive with Waze, do you know?
1: Waze.
0: Yeah.
1: That tells you where the police station
0: is. Tells you where everything is. Brett, have you got Waze, mate?
4: No, so I just chuck it on the car and do, you know, the GPS in the car.
0: Go Waze. And then someone will report that. It's kind of like citizen reporting. Do you use Waze?
1: It's like the people who drive and give you the little flash to be like, there's coppers up ahead. I feel that.
0: Does anyone else here drive with Waze? Like I feel naked if I'm not driving around.
3: Yeah, I've got Waze.
0: Yeah. I have it on all the time.
3: I've just Googled what he's talking about.
0: Yeah.
3: And it's a new all-in-one trailer technology. They are new to Victoria and they've rolled out. And they do look exactly like he said with the, you know, the trailer looking.
0: Okay.
3: So there you go.
0: Keep your eye out to get you. Okay, 12 to 7, we're going to go to Nat with a hit of celeb news coming up in just a moment right here on KISS. Good morning. K-I-I-S.
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1: We bring the stars out.
0: All right, here's Nat with a hit of celeb news. What's happening?
2: Yeah, there I am. The 78th annual Primetime Emmy Awards took place in LA yesterday. It was hosted by Mariska Hargitay, who is Olivia Benson from Law & Order. So it was a big night of winners, the biggest shows to take home the most wins. The Pitt, which is like a hospital drama in Pittsburgh, I believe.
0: I've seen it pop up.
3: It's really good.
0: But is it depressing? All people dying and stuff?
3: It feels real life. Like it's high energy.
2: Hospital shows aren't normally depressing. Yeah, like Grey's Anatomy, House, none of them are depressing. No one would watch a show about people just dying.
3: It's really cool.
0: Used to be on Everyone Born a Minute or something? The pregnancy one? Yeah. I couldn't watch that either. That's where.
2: About life.
3: You weren't really their target demographic.
0: No, it was women, wasn't it?
3: Yeah.
2: So The Pitt, Widow's Bay, which I've never heard of.
3: Me neither.
2: Pluribus, also never heard of.
3: This one
2: sounds fun. DTF Street. Never heard of that. And Louis was another one. And Hacks, which I've heard of. And everyone seems to be a big fan of that Hacks show. So they're the big winners of the night.
0: Yeah.
2: Now, Taylor Swift made a bit of a cameo in the show. So Mariska Hargitay did like this Law & Order style SVU sketch about whether or not Taylor Swift would attend, and she's got this crime board up and she's trying to connect clues to see if, you know, it's all very ridiculous. And then in that sketch, Taylor Swift pops up and she loves Law & Order. She's named her cat Olivia Benson, for Christ's sake.
0: Oh, right. So, okay. Yeah.
2: Yeah. I don't think she was there on the night. Correct, Chelsea? Yeah. So she did make an appearance in the sketch, but didn't actually turn up.
0: Right.
2: So the evening also included 5-time winner Michael J. Fox, who you'd know from Back to the Future, accepting the Bob Hope Humanitarian Award. Now, everyone's talking about this because he delivered a really powerful speech that brought most people to tears and got him 2 standing ovations. Now, in case you don't know, Michael J. Fox was diagnosed with early onset Parkinson's disease when he was 29.
0: So young.
2: All the way back in 1991, which is why we never really saw him in anything else.
0: No.
3: Yeah, after Mighty Ducks, that was it, right?
0: Yeah, that's so young to be diagnosed with that.
2: So anyway, this is a little bit of his speech for you.
4: Initially, I kept my Parkinson's diagnosis a secret. I worried that it would affect my work and my relationships with audiences. Would they laugh if they knew I was sick? And then I was stunned by the support I got. The support from all of you. Uplifting and just made me feel like I keep doing this. I hadn't lost what I do, and they couldn't take it away from me. And it's because you stood up for me, and I appreciate it.
3: Yeah.
0: Powerful.
3: I'm sure. Yeah.
0: In the crowd.
3: Yeah, in the room.
2: Yeah. No one's got anything else to say. Alrighty. Brooks Nader. She's that American model and actress who's going to be in the Baywatch reboot. And she's also that one we've been speaking about because she was topless on a yacht with her dad.
3: Yeah.
2: Weirdly. Now, the latest from her is that she was talking about the fact that she's like a model, clearly quite comfortable in her sexuality and with her naked body, being topless in front of her dad for the world to see. You'd expect that someone like her is having quite a bit of sex, right?
3: Yeah.
2: Because she's young and hot.
0: And hot.
3: She's gorgeous.
2: Turns out that is not the case.
0: Take a poor thing.
5: Baywatch has been famous for making a sexy woman a sex symbol. You're already pretty much a sex symbol. Like, we don't really need to up
6: the sex symbol who never has sex. Great.
0: Never has sex.
2: She says a sex symbol that never has sex.
3: Oh. Well, when you're single, you're not having sex, right?
0: Well, unless you're getting around.
3: Yeah.
0: A lot of people think, though, oh, you're young and hot and single and you're just like painting the town red, but you're not.
3: No.
0: Yeah. Well, what's the longest you've gone without having sex, Amy?
3: Oh, gosh. I don't know. When I moved over to the UK, it was probably about a year.
0: Oh, really?
3: Yeah.
0: That's quite a while. So you were young and single and hot, but you weren't having sex. You're just like Brooks Nader.
3: Yeah, a bit like Brooks Nader. I'm exactly like her, actually. Yeah.
2: Do you also get your noughts out for your dad?
3: Yes, I do. No, I don't, no.
0: What about you, Nat? You've gone a while with
2: it. I think the longest probably in a, like, relationship that's become sexless.
0: Oh, God, we've all been in them.
2: And you're just like, why am I in a relationship if I'm having sex? And you just know you're waiting for it to end.
0: Yeah.
2: Yeah, that's fun.
0: Yeah, I've been in that. And it's usually, well, from my point of view anyway, the guy, we're still keen.
2: No,
0: but she's, do you know what I mean, Sean?
7: Yeah.
0: Yeah, well, for me, like, I was still interested, and you can just tell she's not interested. And it's when the guys start begging or like, oh, can we go? I hate that. You never want to be like that.
3: Yeah.
0: But what, you've been there with a guy just doesn't want to?
2: I think both. Yeah. Like, just no one's initiating it.
0: Just lazy and don't like each other anymore.
2: Just waiting for someone to rip the band-aid off and wake up. No one wants to be the one that does the dumping.
0: Always. It tends to be the chick after a while, though. You guys get the balls to do it.
3: Yeah.
0: And then us men, we're like us shocked.
2: Yeah, despite there's been no sex, no romance, you haven't put a single bit of effort in for years. And you're like, what?
3: What do you mean you're leaving me?
2: Yeah. I haven't done anything.
3: Yeah.
0: All right. So 7 o'clock the time now. You want more celeb news? 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
37: Melbourne traffic. G'day there, looking over Melbourne on this cloudy morning. A crash on the Monash city bound at the Princes Highway. Now on the left-hand emergency lane, but speeds down to 40 in the running lanes nonetheless. Still a little slow back to O'Shea Road. Then the standard brake lines from Eastlink to Warrigal Road does clear up into the Domain Tunnel. Dodo's. 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The Kiss Cast, cloudy, a slight chance of a shower, a top of 13. It's Andy First with Kiss Traffic and Weather Together.
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2: Morning, I'm Sean Fraser. Well, new home sales have fallen for a fourth consecutive month. It's being blamed on high interest rates and weaker buyer confidence following tax changes. Two boys have been charged with animal cruelty after allegedly breaking into Perth Zoo and attacking a crocodile. CCTV shows the pair gaining access to the enclosure before the animal lunged at them on Sunday night. One of the boys then strikes the croc with a steel pole. Nick Reiner, the son of filmmaker Rob Reiner, will not face the death penalty over his father's death. If convicted, prosecutors say they will be seeking life in prison without parole instead, claiming that's what the surviving members of the Reiner family would like. Nick is accused of stabbing his mum and dad to death at their LA home in December. And women's fashion brand Q Clothing Co. is going into voluntary administration. The retailer and its sister brand Veronica Main have 51 stores across Australia. Hundreds of jobs are now in limbo. Sport check next.
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2: In sport, Freo coach Justin Longmuir says they won't be taking the Swans lightly ahead of Friday's sold-out prelim. He says, despite having a lot of players out, they're still playing great footy. And Australia has secured a 59-run win over Zimbabwe in the first of three ODIs. Matt Renshaw, top scoring for Australia with 109. The Kiss Cast is next.
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2: Kiss Cast, cloudy today with a top of 13 degrees across Melbourne. Grey skies again tomorrow and 16. Mostly sunny on Friday and 23 degrees. 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
6: 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Pop quiz.
7: Pop quiz. For our pop quiz, let's do it. Thousands to be won every morning. We play at 7, we play at 8, and we're doing it with Jenna. Hello, good morning.
8: Hey, Jenna.
9: Hi, good morning. How are you both?
7: Yeah, good. What would you do with the money?
9: I would like to say something other than bills, but let's face it, it's going to be bills.
8: Yeah.
7: You can't go a month without, like, I check my emails and it's bang, there's the electricity, or bang, Rego's due, or...
8: I put my car in for a service the other day and they were like, oh, it's going to be like $500. And then whilst it was there, they were like, oh, hey, you also need this, and $1,500 later. And I was like... That is outrageous.
7: It's awful. Yeah.
8: Also, you just don't know if you're getting ripped off.
7: Well, you don't know if you need it.
8: Right?
7: I know my front left tyre is bald, but I'm just going to avoid that until I have to get a service.
8: Yeah.
7: And tyres, man, like you have, like it's like $800 per tyre.
8: Yeah.
7: Well, Jenna, let's get you some bills. Yeah. All right. Well, bills paid. Yeah.
9: Yeah.
7: All right. Here we go. Good luck.
8: All right. Good luck, Jenna. Question one. What shape is a Dorito?
9: Triangle.
8: What was the name of Rove's TV chat show?
9: Rove.
8: Rove. Which Muppet is in an on-off relationship with Kermit the Frog?
9: Miss Piggy.
8: What's the first rule of Fight Club?
9: No one talks about Fight Club.
8: Yeah. Which pop star released a 2010 album called Teenage Dream?
9: Katy Perry.
8: Name a famous fictional spy.
9: Oh, my goodness. Fictional spy.
7: Yeah. It's a big
9: James
7: one.
9: Bond.
8: Yes. Finish the title of this 2000 hit by Maya, Case of the...
9: X.
8: Yes. Today marks how many years of television in Australia?
9: Oh, my gosh. I have no idea. 100.
8: Which actor put an ice cube up his bum whilst on a drug bender to help him film
9: Charlie
8: a scene?
9: Sheen.
8: Yes. What is the name of Pauline Hanson's animated satirical web series?
9: Oh, the Pelican or something?
8: Oh, the Pelican. Oh, no. Oh, man. You got 8 out of 10. You did so good, Jenna.
9: So close.
8: I know. I was cheering you on. I was like, yes.
7: Almost.
8: Yeah. So today actually marks 70 years of television in Australia. And Pauline Hanson's animated satirical web series is called Pauline Hanson's Please Explain.
7: But you got everything else.
8: Yeah, you did.
7: All right, another chance coming up before 8. Hey, coming up, we've got a brand new Stay or Go. We've got our listener, Hannah. So she just started seeing a guy, and he has dropped a big bombshell on her. Whew. We're going to speak to her next. Olivia Rodrigo playing right now. 7:10. You're on Kiss with Mikey and Amy Gerard.
1: New York City's never looked so blue. My friends are smoking blunts in the bathroom. They say that honest love.

0: Your number one hit music station. You're on Kiss, Mikey, Amy Gerard. Should I stay or should I go? And we've got a brand new Should I Stay or Should I Go?
1: Yeah, Hannah, 26, she's given us a call because the new guy she's seeing has dropped a bombshell on her. Mm-hmm. So Hannah joins us on the line now to tell us a little bit more.
2: Good morning.
1: Good morning, Hannah.
0: A bombshell, they're never good. How long you been seeing each other?
2: It's very fresh. We've been seeing each other. We're not together for like two, three weeks now.
1: Okay. Oh, okay. So super fresh.
0: Oh, right.
1: But you like him. Like, he's a good guy. You know, is there potential there for a relationship?
2: Absolutely. And hence I'm calling, because besides this bombshell, he's a walking perfect man, right?
0: Okay.
2: He's ticking all the boxes.
1: You always say, when it's so good, you're like, what's the catch?
0: What is the catch?
1: What is the catch?
2: Yeah, found the catch. So the bombshell he dropped was he's got genital herpes.
1: Okay.
0: And he told you that?
2: Yes, and I really respect that he did tell me that.
1: Yep.
0: Oh.
2: But also, I am, like, super health conscious, and when he dropped the bomb, I was, you know, all of the natural feelings, like, a little bit grossed out, a bit like, what's what?
0: How does someone even tell you that?
1: No. Well...
0: Is it
1: because, have you guys been intimate together?
2: Not yet.
0: Ah.
1: I actually, honestly... That is so admirable of him
0: to come in,
1: because that would not have been an easy conversation to have. And
2: sure.
1: I think the fact that he's been really honest and upfront about it, I've got girlfriends back in high school who were coupled up and, you know, they were in relationships and someone has had a cold sore on their lip at the time, and then they've gone, had some bedroom fun, and it's gone down there.
0: It does from that.
1: Yeah, it does.
0: I didn't know that.
1: Actually, I think it's actually more common than what we realize. And unfortunately, there is this really big stigma that they think that, if you've got herpes and stuff, like, oh, you must be a bit of a town bike, and there's a bit of it that can just happen.
0: So he's got it, and he's trying to do the right thing. By letting you know before this goes anywhere
1: that
0: he has it.
1: Well, and also, Hannah, can I say, I actually have

0: A funny, well, it's not a funny story, but I have a story. I was dating a guy for a good, like, couple of years there, and about a year into our relationship, I was hitting him up for some fun, and he'd never really knocked back my advances before, but this one particular night, he was like, no, no, no. And I was like, why? And he couldn't give me a straight up answer. And then I got really like in my head about it.
1: Yeah, you're thinking he's doing someone else.
0: He eventually came clean and he said, listen, I've got genital herpes and I've just had a flare up. And I was like, what?
1: But you've been sleeping with him?
0: But we had been sleeping together for a year. But this is the thing. Sometimes people with those, they only, you can only catch it when they're having like a flare up or when they're active. It's like
1: so he wasn't active when you were sleeping with him.
0: No, and he was like, I will get a scab once every 3 years.
1: Oh, okay.
0: It's like people with cold sores, right? So people with cold sores, you can be in a relationship with someone with a cold sore, and then when they get a cold sore, they just have to be careful. You don't kiss them at that time. But when they don't have cold sores, they're fine.
1: I didn't know that. I thought it was just there. Right, okay.
0: Yeah. I went psycho though because I was like, "Wow, my God, right?" And I actually made him take me to his family doctor and pull out his paperwork, and it had come out that he'd had it for like 12 years.
1: He didn't get it while he was with you,
0: correct? Yeah. Okay. And so he was like, "Listen, I just, you know, I would never pass that on to you." So that's why I didn't want to sleep with you at that time.
1: I get it.
0: So I don't think it is this huge, big thing. Like, if this guy is a great guy and he's done the right thing by giving you the heads up, I mean, my opinion is that, like, he's still ticking boxes.
1: What are you thinking, though, honey? You haven't slept with him yet. You like him, but it's not a relationship. Is this too much for you?
2: I don't know, and I've done, you know, the classic Google, ChatGPT, everything, what's the risk? And I know there's, like, there's definitely precautions you can take, right?
0: Yes.
2: So daily suppressive medication, that sort of thing, but also is that too much to ask of him if I've only been seeing him 3 weeks? Like, so I'm just, what, like, risk versus reward, do I get out now or do I do really like him, do I just stay and, work through this?
1: Yeah, because there are workarounds like Amy was talking about. You just wouldn't sleep with him when he has a flare-up, basically.
0: Yeah,
1: all right.
0: Literally, yeah.
1: Hey, Hannah, we're going to take calls for you and see what people think, okay?
2: Okay, great.
1: All right. 13-1065. Should Hannah stay or go? Look, maybe you want to be anonymous because this has happened to you. You can do that. 13-1065. Give Hannah your advice. Does she stay with this guy or go? 13-1065. I'm bringing sexy back. Song's ironic.

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1: Your number one hit music station, you're on Kiss, Mikey, Amy Gerard for Chemist Warehouse. Taking your calls right now, 131065. Should I stay or should I go? Yeah, should I stay or should I go? And it's for Hannah, so she's dating this guy.
2: She's been dating him for 3 weeks. Everything's going really well. They haven't slept together yet, but he has come forth and decided to tell her that he has genital herpes.
1: Yeah.
2: And she's wigging out.
1: Right. So stay or go. You taught me a lot before. You were saying you dated a guy and it doesn't matter most of the time.
2: I understand, because if somebody hasn't been with somebody that has genital herpes, the stigma is that it's gross and it's disgusting, and if they have it, you're going to get it. But having been with someone who had them and I was intimate and we were sexually active, I've never got them. Because as long as you're careful when they have a little bit of a flare-up, like what I said, anyone with cold sores, you don't kiss somebody that has a cold sore, but when they don't have a cold sore, they're fine.
1: Right. And
2: it's the same virus. Cold sores,
1: yeah,
2: herpes,
1: down there.
2: Same
1: yeah.
2: thing.
1: All right, 131065, should Hannah stay or go? Maybe you've had a similar situation. Mm. I mean, that guy's trying to do the right thing and being honest as well,
2: right? He's done a really
1: right?
2: good thing, and he's done the right thing, yeah. Absolutely.
1: Hey, Hannah, we're going to get a bunch of calls here, and you ready to hear the feedback? Okay, it might be brutal.
3: Yes, absolutely.
1: All right, here goes. Rochelle.
2: Hey, Rochelle.
1: What do you think?
4: Hey, guys. Hey, Hannah. Look, I'm going to have to tell you, screw that guy, and not in the way that you want to. I just think it's too risky. It's too risky. You could get it. Then if it doesn't work out, then you're stuck with it. Then you can pass it on again. It's just too risky, girl. Get out.
1: All right. Ooh. She's saying go. It's too risky. I mean, it is only a few weeks, too. You could just meet someone that's not as complicated.
2: I think you guys are like reading way into way. Okay, would you not date somebody if they got cold sores?
1: No, I wouldn't care about that. Yeah,
2: it's exactly the same thing.
1: Yeah, gotcha. Okay, yeah. But it's downstairs. Yeah, Amelia, you're on. Hello.
2: Hey, Amelia.
5: Hello.
2: Hey.
1: What do you think?
5: How are you?
1: Good. In your own time. What do you think?
5: I'm just talking on the phone, yep.
1: Yeah, you are. You're live on Kiss. What's your feedback?
5: Oh, okay.
1: Here?
2: You're on air.
5: All right, I think Hannah should stay.
1: Okay, how come?
5: Well, I've been in a relationship with somebody for the last 5 years.
2: Yep.
5: And he has it, and we just don't touch when he's got it.
2: That's exactly
5: when
2: right.
5: When it flares up. When
2: and you don't have it now.
5: Fine, I've never got it.
2: That's same as me. I was in a relationship with a guy who had it, never got it.
1: Did you get paranoid you were going to get it?
2: No, because he was so across it,
1: okay.
2: And so aware, and he was a great guy who would never want to. No, I think when you've got it, you'd never want to willingly pass that on to a partner that you love.
1: Yeah.
2: And so I think in the 3 years that we were together, there was 2 times when he said, "Now's not a good week."
1: Okay, and that didn't last long.
2: Yeah.
1: Amelia, and you guys, how often does it flare up for him, Amelia?
5: Sorry.
1: How often does it flare up?
5: Oh, maybe when he gets run down.
2: Yeah, it's when they're tired and they're run down and exactly the same as cold sores.
1: All right, Beck, your thoughts here for Hannah, Beck.
2: Hey, Beck.
6: Hi, I would actually say run for the hills unless it's 13 inches and it's worthwhile.
2: Unless it's a baby's arm. Stick around.
6: Exactly.
2: Yeah.
1: The thing is, she doesn't know, do you, Hannah? Because you haven't been there yet.
6: I don't even know if it's worth it.
1: Yeah. Hey, Sean's got an opinion here.
7: I reckon Hannah should stay.
2: Yeah, absolutely.
7: I think the guy's been so honest. They haven't done anything yet. They've only been together 3 weeks, and he's pulled her aside and said, hey, I'm just letting you know. And like Amy said, this thing, it just has flare-ups, right? It's not all the time. So if they're being cautious and he's being honest with her about when it's happening, I think it's worth a chance because he's been so honest.
2: 100 I think people, it's not like he's walking around with a crusty knob 24/7. It's literally you, and I think you just have a conversation with him about being upfront whenever, you know, there is a flare up. And otherwise, you can always practice safe sex, use condoms.
1: Well, I was
2: going to
1: say, I did want to ask, if you just wear a condom every time, I know it doesn't feel as good.
2: I mean, I would give it a wide berth in that week when that, like my dad gets cold sores. And when my dad gets cold sores, he doesn't go near my mum, vice versa.
1: I didn't know where you were going to go there.
2: Hey, stop. You got to get rid of this stigma. It's not a big deal.
1: That's
2: people
1: fair.
2: That have it, that shouldn't be made to feel like they're some gross, disgusting human being.
1: Totally. Yeah. Totally. And he's done the right thing and he
2: Absolutely.
1: Deserves love too.
2: Exactly right.
1: But if they wore condoms all the time, would it just be...
2: It'd be fine.
1: Fine.
2: I think that maybe you can get it on the up part or something like that. I don't know.
1: Some sort of condom goes around everywhere.
2: No, as in like, I think
1: oh, right.
2: You can get like, I don't know.
1: Hannah, what are you thinking?
3: I feel a little bit conflicted. I was kind of expecting everyone to tell me that I'm being a bit dramatic, but a couple of people said run for the hills.
2: Yeah. One person said stick around if it's huge. And one person said it's easily transmitted. But you got three people here telling you, give him a crack.
1: And do the right thing. Yeah. And it doesn't matter. Like, it could still not work out anyway.
3: Yeah. All right, maybe it is just a safety thing.
2: Just be safe, and he's done the right thing by you, so I think it's give him a chance.
1: I mean, carrying that around and knowing you have it. No, it'd be hard, though, because you get into a relationship, you have to tell someone.
2: Yeah, absolutely.
1: When that guy told you, it wouldn't have been easy, right?
2: No, it wasn't. I took him to his family GP.
1: Yeah.
2: Made him pull out his records, so it wasn't something he got while he's with me.
1: All right, 28 past 7. We'll go to Nat in a moment and get a hit of celeb news. What are you looking at, Nat?
0: So there's two big, big artists that are apparently being considered for the Super Bowl halftime show, the next one, and I'll tell you who they are coming up next. Kiss.
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5: Melbourne traffic. G'day there, looking over Melbourne on this cloudy morning. A few brake lights for the Monash Citybound from Clyde Road to Belgrave Hammond Road following an early crash. Then the standard brake lights from East Link in to Wollongong Road, starting to build two in the Princes Freeway from the multi-bypass past Corroit Creek Road. This week at IGA, get Coca-Cola 12 by 300ml varieties, half price, just $12. That's worth pulling over for. And September 22 at participating stores, excludes IGA local grocer. The Kiss Cars, cloudy, a slight chance of a shower, a top of 13 degrees. It's Andy First with Kiss Traffic and Weather Together.
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7: Here's your latest info. No. Morning, I'm Sean Fraser. Well, new home sales have fallen for a fourth consecutive month. It's being blamed on high interest rates and weaker buyer confidence following tax changes. Two boys have been charged with animal cruelty after allegedly breaking into Perth Zoo and attacking a crocodile. CCTV shows the pair gaining access to the enclosure before the animal lunged at them on Sunday night. One of the boys then strikes the croc with a steel pole. Nick Reiner, the son of filmmaker Rob Reiner, will not face the death penalty over his father's death. If convicted, prosecutors say they will be seeking life in prison without parole instead, claiming that's what the surviving members of the Reiner family would like. Nick is accused of stabbing his mum and dad to death at their LA home in December. And women's fashion brand Q Clothing Co. is going into voluntary administration. The retailer and its sister brand Veronica Main have 51 stores across Australia. Hundreds of jobs are now in limbo. Sport check next.
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7: In sport, Freo coach Justin Longmuir says they won't be taking the Swans lightly ahead of Friday's sold-out prelim. He says, despite having a lot of players out, they're still playing great footy. And Australia has secured a 59-run win over Zimbabwe in the first of three ODIs. Matt Renshaw, top scoring for Australia with 109. The Kiss Cast is next.
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7: Kiss Cast cloudy today with a top of 13 degrees across Melbourne. Grey skies again tomorrow and 16. Mostly sunny on Friday and 23 degrees. 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
27: DJ turning loud.
1: Sean, you were just running a story there about AI and Endo, and Amy was listening to that. Yeah. What's the deal there?
7: Yeah, so there's this tool, I believe it's Adelaide researchers out of the uni there. It's called Endo Fusion, and they reckon that this tool will be able to detect advanced signs of endo within 18 milliseconds. So
2: 18 milliseconds.
7: Like a blink, yeah.
2: That is absolutely incredible. As somebody who has essentially lived with like debilitating periods her whole life, and I just got palmed off over the years by so many doctors.
1: Have you got it then?
2: Yeah, I've got endo and adenomyosis, which is endo basically in my muscle. And I literally was diagnosed with it back in when I was 39.
1: Yeah, not long ago then.
2: Yeah, no. My whole life, I just thought really heavy, painful periods were normal. And all these doctors were like, it's okay. Like I would bloat to like out here. I would have like chronic back pain. I'd have to have days off school.
1: Right. And they didn't take you seriously.
2: I would lie two towels down at nighttime because I would bleed so heavily at nighttime.
1: Wow. Yeah.
2: But it was all, that was just to be expected.
1: Yeah. Yeah.
2: I mean, so that was a relief finding that out. Really quite bittersweet.
1: Is there
2: actually
1: anything they
2: but
1: can
2: I love,
1: do for you?
2: Well, my, I've actually been told that, if I'm done having kids, you should look at getting a hysterectomy.
1: Which, how do you feel about that?
2: I mean, everybody that I know that has had a hysterectomy thinks, like, will tell me that it's the best thing they've ever done.
1: Really?
2: Yeah, and they're done robotically now. So,
1: okay.
2: Like, speaking about AI, like, you can literally have a hysterectomy done by little tiny little robot hands.
1: Oh, okay.
2: I had a girlfriend, 37, who just had one done up in the Gold Coast. And basically, they try to keep your ovaries, because once they remove your ovaries, you just get pushed into menopause.
1: Oh, yeah, you know.
2: So
1: yeah.
2: I would try to keep mine, obviously. But in all of my scans, my deep infiltrating endo scans, my ovaries are actually fused shut to my wall, which is not ideal. You're meant to have some sort of movement. So there is a chance that she would take them, or the robot would take them as well. Wow. So I'm sitting on it. I mean, I've been dealing with these periods now for 20 years. What's another couple more?
1: Yeah.
2: But if you don't want
1: to go into early menopause, do you?
2: Yeah. But if I do get it done, I would get it done robotically, which is just crazy, right?
1: I know, and there's a lot of talk about the evils of AI, but this kind of stuff is where it is good.
7: Definitely in the medicine world, just early detection, and like the robots can just get in there and go, yep, you've got it. You know, like instead of all this waiting.
2: Yeah,
7: you know?
2: And I think my mum would have had it, because my mum had always told me periods are meant to be really painful and they're meant to be like that. And I would be like keeled over with cramps. And I remember my gynecologist saying, unless I was like, if I wasn't bleeding, I wouldn't even know that I had my period. That's how your period should be.
1: Right.
2: Right? Yeah. Whereas I had experienced
1: so much
2: horrendous
1: pain.
2: Ones. Yeah. And I love the idea that, you know, when my daughter, who's only 10 at the moment, does get her period, and if they are really painful, that there is help.
1: Is it hereditary?
2: Well, yeah, they say it's hereditary.
1: Okay.
2: Yep.
7: They say 1 in 7 women and girls will have it.
1: It's that high.
2: Yeah. Mm.
1: All right, good on you. Thanks, mate. We're going to go to Nat in a moment, get some celeb news. Let's play Zara Larsson, Midnight Sun. You're on Kiss 21 to 8 right now on a Wednesday morning.

0: You're on Kiss, Mikey, Amy Gerard. Good morning.
1: We bring the stars out.
0: All right, let's go to Nat and get a hit of celeb news. What do you got?
2: Apparently, the NFL are considering two major acts for the 2027 Super Bowl halftime show. Now, we know that this will be announced in the next week or two because they always announce in late September. Last year, it was announced on September 28, the year before September 8, September 24. So it's coming around. And apparently, the two that they're considering at the top of their list are Harry Styles and Justin Bieber.
3: Bieber.
2: Did you know, though, that Jay-Z is the one who has the final say on the halftime performer? Because his company, Roc Nation, the NFL's live music entertainment strategist. So when it comes down to making that final decision and who they think should, you know, have the performance, it will be kind of his call.
0: So if he doesn't like you,
2: it's worth mentioning as well, by the way, the NFL doesn't pay these people. If anything, in a lot of cases,
4: free.
2: Well, if anything, in a lot of cases, they actually put their own money in to make sure the performance is really good. But it's all done to boost their streaming or if they've got a tour coming up to boost ticket sales. But it's also just seen by them as a privilege to be able to do it because the stage that they're performing on is so big.
4: Yeah. I like Bieber's songs better, but I think I'm with Nat. Like, I think Harry's a better performer. He'll put on a better show.
0: Right. Bieber, what did he do? Was it Coachella? He just sat there on his laptop.
2: Like, his whole image now is being really nonchalant and just kind of like doing the least. Yeah. Whereas Harry does the most. He's wearing feathers. He's wearing sparkles. So, despite me also preferring Bieber's music, I think Harry's a better performer.
0: You're going Harry.
2: And he's going up from last year we had Bad Bunny, don't forget. So, we're backing up Bad Bunny. Before that, Kendrick, Usher, Rihanna, and my personal favourite the year before, 2022, they had Dr. Dre, Snoop Dogg, Eminem, Mary J. Blige, Kendrick Lamar. They just had like a number of performers
4: that
2: coming out.
4: That was amazing.
2: That one was top tier for me.
4: Yeah.
2: So we'll find out shortly. In other news, Dave Franco, you know James Franco's little brother. He was in Bad Neighbours. He was in 21 Jump Street.
0: Yep.
2: He's the latest episode on the Armchair Expert podcast. And he was explaining why, like you, Mikey, he's someone who chooses to stay off social media. Let's have a listen.
5: No shame to anyone else. Like, I get the advantage of it. I get why it's so addictive. I get all the stuff. But for me, it just scares me. It's just like, I just don't want to put myself out there to a bunch of strangers who inevitably will tear me down every single day.
0: Yeah. Look, I am on social media, right?
4: Yeah.
0: Where's my bell?
4: It's there.
0: Don't give it to him.
4: No.
0: You ring it.
2: Why?
4: No.
0: I was just going to say, you can look me up on Insta, Mikey Radio. I'm on there, ring the bell.
2: Desperate.
0: But what I do is I just post and then I don't interact. So I am on socials, unlike him. I'm guessing he's not even on it. I just don't look at anything like Nat's engagement, Nat's baby thing. I missed all that. I actually
4: think that's worse then because you are missing all your friends' things. So, and people know that you're on it, but you're not congratulating them or anything like that.
0: I just don't scroll because I feel the scrolling is what's bad for your mental health. I did actually miss something. I had a friend, a close friend, and one of her relatives passed away and there was a post about it and I didn't know. My mate told me. But yeah, that's what I find unhealthy, the endless scrolling.
2: But if you don't have a problem with it, then I feel as if like clearly it affects him, clearly it affects you, it doesn't affect me, so therefore I'm fine being on it. We don't need to preach that people shouldn't be on it. If you've got a healthy relationship with it, I think it's fine. Like clearly you do, Amy, because
4: I have a healthier relationship with it now. Back when I was a stay-at-home mum, Instagram became like an online mothers group community for me, and it was so good and so helpful. And we all kind of had each other's backs, and I spoke really vulnerably about, you know, tough times, good, bad, all the ugly stuff. But what I realized is as you grow and your followers grow, there's going to be people that hate you, and the hate followers are really nasty. And then there are a few people, and 98% of the women on my platform are so lovely and so beautiful, but there are people who would just, you can't appease everyone, right? Not everyone's going to like who you are and what you do and what you put out there as a person, but they're so nasty and they'll pick apart because ultimately they can form opinions off the back of a photo. And they pick apart your appearance. They used to pick apart my husband's appearance. They would say horrible things about my kids. So it just comes.
0: It's the trolls, yeah?
4: Yeah? Yeah, it's part of the territory. Like,
0: what are you like with the scrolling, though? Are you constantly looking?
4: I don't spend a lot of time on my phone anymore.
0: You actively put it away and stuff?
4: Yeah, well, I'll post or I'll accept a Kiss collab or whatever, and then I tend to put it down. I've got, like, my DMs and I will reply to my friends and the people who I know well enough. I don't spend enough time. I'm sure there's horrendous messages in there still, but I don't see them because I don't spend enough time on it.
0: Yeah. But whether you've got a healthy relationship.
4: Yeah.
0: All right. You want more celeb news? Hit up the Kiss Breakfast podcast on the free iHeart app now. 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
6: Good evening and welcome to television.
0: Now, Amy, you've been looking back at like the most memorable moments.
4: Yeah, I have 10 of the most memorable moments in TV. I remember pretty much all of these, except one.
0: Yeah, but it's the most outrageous one, isn't it?
4: Yeah, yeah. Apparently it's the most outrageous one, and I don't remember that. But I think everybody listening is going to remember a few of these.
0: All right, that's coming up for you next, right here on Kiss.
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8: G'day there, looking over Melbourne on this cloudy morning. A crash in Hawthorne, Burwood Road, city-bound at Church Street, also affecting trams to good measure. Word of a crash as well, Lynbrook on the South Gippsland Highway, city-bound at Lynbrook Boulevard. We are seeing delays back to Glasscox Road. 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The Kiss Cast, cloudy, a slight chance of a shower about, heading for a top of 13 degrees. It's Andy First with Kiss Traffic and Weather together.
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5: 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It's Mikey and Amy Gerard. 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Only 13 across Melbourne and cloudy. 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
1: Good evening and welcome to television.
0: Oh yeah, 70 years since TV started here in Australia. I love TV. As a kid, I didn't have hobbies. I didn't do sport. I just watched TV, and I don't know about
2: really?
0: You. Yeah. The TV was always on at my house, and Dad was always watching it really loud as well because I think he's like partially deaf or something.
2: Yep.
0: Most of my fondest memories are watching TV as a kid.
2: Yeah.
0: What do you think?
2: I wish I could say the same. I was like banned from watching most shows.
0: Oh, yeah.
2: Very strict household. Wasn't allowed to watch The Simpsons.
0: Did you have a lot of ABC on? We had a lot of ABC.
2: No, that's all we had on. Oh, really? My dad only watches, and still to this day, he only watches Channel 2.
0: Yeah, and, I won't watch commercial TV.
2: Yeah, I say to my mum, I was like, do you ever want to flick the channel?
0: Yeah.
2: And she was like, yeah, I know. But like,
0: your father wants to watch the ABC.
2: Yeah.
0: So 70 years, and Amy, you have gone through, you're going to count down 10 of the most memorable TV moments. You got some great stuff here.
2: I sure do. So coming in at number 10, do you remember Corey Worthington?
0: Oh, yeah. I love
2: feel
0: that
2: like
0: guy.
2: Everyone remembers Corey Worthington. So he's one of the most infamous Aussie names ever. He had a house party.
0: Yep.
2: While his parents were out, he threw one. It spiraled out of control. The police ended up shutting it down. News crews were all over it, and he acted like an absolute brat. Do you remember he was wearing those yellow sunglasses?
0: Yeah, and he's doing a current affair interview.
2: Yeah, and he would not take his sunnies off. Have a listen to this. This is an infamous part of the interview in which he actually gets told off by the journalist.
0: Here we go.
3: Why don't you make a grown-up decision now and accept responsibility, take off those glasses and apologise to everybody that you frightened, to the police who were forced to retreat and whose cars have been damaged, and to the community who have had to pay for this? Take a few glasses and apologise to us.
4: I'll say sorry, but I'm not taking off my glasses.
0: I loved it. I loved the attitude. I want to be at that party.
2: I can relate because I threw some house parties
0: that
2: spiraled out of control as well. I just love that he showed up with no shirt on as well.
0: Yeah, he's like, I think he ended up, did he end up going on Big Brother or something?
2: Yeah, Australian Ninja Warrior.
0: Oh, okay.
2: Yeah, random. And no, it does. It says he went on to join Big Brother.
0: Okay.
2: Ninja Warrior, and the movie Project X was apparently inspired by his entire saga.
0: What's he doing now? Call in if you're listening, mate. 131065.
2: Corey, give us a call. All right, number 9. Mm. This was back in 2018. Do you remember that season of The Bachelor with the honey badger?
0: Yeah, I remember that.
2: Do you remember that?
0: Yeah, I didn't
2: and
0: like
2: it came down to two contestants. It was Brittany Hockley and Sophie Tiemann.
0: Yep.
2: And I think he let Sophie down first. And then where everyone's like, oh, well, he's obviously picked Brittany. But then, shock horror, he lets Brittany down.
0: He didn't want anyone.
2: He picked neither of them. So have a listen. This is the moment that Brittany goes to tell Sophie that she also got rejected.
5: I have something I need to tell you.
6: What?
5: It's almost laughable.
6: What?
5: He didn't pick me either. He picked nobody.
6: Are you kidding me?
5: No, I didn't want you to think that it was me, but it was neither. Basically, he's not ready to give himself to anybody.
6: What?
5: Are you? I'm sorry, but are you kidding me?
0: I mean, fair enough. Sometimes you just don't want anyone out of the options.
2: Yeah, I mean, I actually think it's that would have been hard.
0: For him to do?
2: Well, it would have been hard on a dating show, and there probably was so much pressure on him
0: to pick
2: somebody.
0: Yeah.
2: But if your heart's not in it, your heart's not in it, right?
0: He could have just picked one and gone along with it for a bit, you know?
7: Say, like just a couple of months. Sort it out later.
0: Yeah.
2: All right. So, number 8. This is a personal favourite of mine, the barking dog man from A Current Affair. Back in 2010, the memes that I used to make with this guy.
0: Still, right?
2: So obviously Tracy Grimshaw used to give us countless stories of all the dodgy neighbours and sentient cheats and all of those things. But nothing was more memorable than when they interviewed Ray. So Ray was telling a reporter about an encounter with a very aggressive, crazy dog, and he just felt the need to act it out. So have a listen.
8: And the dogs were across the boat, and as soon as they saw me, they came bounding over.
0: It's so good. It comes up every now and then as well, doesn't it?
2: It wasn't just that. He kept going on. That dog sounds like it's got rabies. Like, it sounds so out of control.
0: All right, we're getting down to
2: number seven. Yep. Oh, this was uncomfortable to watch. The white jacket argument back in 2017.
0: Oh, yes.
2: So it actually didn't technically happen on air, but somebody leaked the footage and it went viral right before a segment was set to go on air. On Nine News, you see the newsreader Amber Sherlock. Mm. She cracks the absolute shits about all three presenters wearing white. So have a listen to her telling off the girls.
9: I need Julie to put a jacket on because we're all in white. I asked her, before we came on. Julie, you need to put a jacket on. I told you 2 hours ago. We know
10: Amber,
9: in chat room.
10: This is not... So I'm sorry, I've been flat out,
9: well,
10: honestly.
9: I'll call wardrobe and we'll get something.
10: No, I've
9: made this clear 2.5 hours ago.
10: Amber, if it's an issue, I can get on out of here.
9: It is an issue. Go and grab a jacket.
0: Wow.
2: Why was it an issue? Who cares if they're all wearing white?
0: Well, we're on camera. I'm wearing white. You're wearing white. I mean, you don't want to look...
2: I'm in a black blazer, but realistically...
0: You don't want to look matching? Is that what the issue was?
2: I don't know. I think the thing is, it's not an issue. That's why it was just so ridiculous.
0: But she was like making it an issue. Yeah.
2: It is an issue. Get out of here. Go and get a jacket on. Wow. Alrighty. Number six. This is the Big Brother thing, you know, back in 2004 where Merlin taped his...
0: Oh.
2: Yeah, there has been a few Big Brother things. So Merlin got evicted.
0: Yep.
2: And everything is live back in 2004. Like, there was straight to air and he has come out with his mouth taped up.
0: Yep.
2: And with a banner saying, "Free the refugees."
0: That's right.
2: Gretel Colleen is trying to manage this situation and he's just not talking to her at all. So have a listen to her trying to deal with it.
11: Merlin, are you going to speak? Everybody sit down and be quiet. Merlin, can I ask you a simple mathematical question? This segment is 5 minutes long. Are you going to speak at all?
0: His silence. Well, he was supporting the refugees.
2: Yeah.
0: I mean, the thing is, I got to say, nothing much happens out of going on Big Brother. At least he went on there and made
2: a bit of an impact. Yeah.
0: All right. We got more coming up, right?
2: Yeah, stick around. Yeah. I've got another five from Broken Arms
0: five.
2: To Wrong Winners. And number one is a very, very controversial Big Brother moment, actually.
0: All right,
2: count
0: stand
2: down the
0: by.
2: Top five next.
12: Kiss. Melbourne, your favourite time of year is almost here.
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10: Melbourne traffic. G'day there, looking over Melbourne on this cloudy morning. A crash Hawthorne, Burwood Road at Church Street. Multiple lanes blocked in both directions, also affecting trams just for good measure. A crash as well from Lynbrook, the South Gippsland Highway, city bound at Lynbrook Boulevard, causing grief. This September, save between $1,500 and $7,000 on a range of Cherry 2025 build Tiggo models from 5 to 7 seaters. 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The Kisscast, cloudy, a chance of a shower, a top of just 13. Degrees. It's Andy First with Kiss Traffic and Weather Together.
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15: Melbourne's latest info. Morning, I'm Sean Fraser. Victoria has recorded the nation's biggest slump in new home sales, with a 27% drop in the past 3 months. Builders are warning the downturn could mean fewer homes are built in the years ahead, adding to pressure on the state's housing stocks. Potholes are the number one concern for Victorian drivers, with an RACV survey showing fears about our crumbling roads have surged in recent years. The youngest member of the Snowtown Killers has been granted parole. James Lasakis has spent 27 years in custody after being involved in the Bodies in the Barrels killings in South Australia. Prince Harry might be back in the UK and celebrating his 42nd birthday, but there's been no sign of him and his bro hanging out. Prince William has attended a charity launch and is yet to comment on his brother's return. And AI could soon be a game changer for detecting signs of endometriosis. Aussie researchers say 18 milliseconds is all it would take for the EndoFusion tool to identify two major indicators of the condition. Your sport check next.
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15: In sport, the Swans hold their last main training session today ahead of Friday's AFL prelim against the Dockers at the SCG. Justin McInerney will be put through a fitness test as he aims to play his first game since injuring his hamstring back in round 15. Teammate Errol Goulden, tight-lipped on whether he'll be picked.
6: 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Find out tomorrow.
15: 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The KissCast is next.
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15: KissCast cloudy today with a top of 13 degrees across Melbourne. Grey skies again tomorrow and 16. Mostly sunny on Friday and 23 degrees. 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
12: To TV. Oh yeah, 70 years since TV started here in Australia. Today officially marks the day. And Amy, you've been counting down the most memorable moments on Aussie TV.
13: I remember this one so clearly. Back in 2015, remember the Footy Show? Obviously, yeah. And there was this particular segment, Wendell Saylor.
12: Oh, yeah. Former NRL player, yeah.
13: Yes. And Ben Ross were doing a arm wrestle.
12: Right.
13: Live on air. And Wendell was actually so strong that he broke Ben Ross's arm. And you can hear the crack.
12: Oh.
13: So
12: we're going to play it
13: have
12: for
13: a listen.
12: You. Here we go. That's it there.
14: Medical.
12: Oh, yeah, Sean, you can't handle this. He's taken his headphones off. He's walked out.
13: Oh, that sound.
15: I remember watching it live on TV, and just when it happened, I was like, I never want to see or hear
13: that crack
15: ever again. And here we are.
12: Medical. Oh, okay.
13: Oh,
12: just it's so bad.
13: The thought of a bone just being snapped.
12: Oh, how strong is he?
13: Oh, he's very strong, clearly. Yeah. All right, coming in at number 4 is the chick chick boom chick.
12: Oh, I loved her.
13: Do you remember Claire?
12: Yeah.
13: So she was speaking to a news reporter about a shooting that she witnessed.
12: She just made it up from memory.
13: Yeah, I think so. Yes. But the clip went viral on YouTube.

0: Oh, that is so... Imagine going viral for just a complete blatant lie.
1: Yes, yeah, yeah. And saying words like that, everyone knowing, yeah.
0: She was probably half cut.
1: Oh, yeah.
0: She would have been on the source.
1: It was in King's Cross.
0: That's right, I was going
1: to
0: say that.
1: Back when it used to go off, yeah.
0: Coming in at number three, this is horrendous. Uh-huh. The entire country was watching the first season of Australian Idol.
1: Oh, yeah, that was huge,
0: It was so big, yeah. And this caused massive uproar.
1: Mm-hmm.
0: Back in 2003, Dicko actually told Paulini,
1: mm-hmm.
0: Who was an incredible singer, she was wearing this gold dress on stage, and he actually told her that she needed to lose some pounds,
1: yeah.
0: Which is just
1: yeah.
0: outrageous. Have a listen to what he said.
2: This is really hard for me to say, but it's the real world. You should choose more appropriate clothes or shed some pounds. I'm sorry.
1: You just want to get away with that now.
0: He would be...
1: cancelled.
0: Instantly.
1: Yeah.
0: And
1: yeah.
0: She's not even big. Like, looking at that photo of her there, she looks like a beautiful, healthy, maybe size 12 to 14, like... She does not need to lose anything.
1: Well, obviously it wasn't okay then if it copped a lot of...
0: Yeah.
1: But
0: it
1: wasn't
0: okay then, but I'm sure he went on to do more idols, whereas now he'd be probably...
1: You're right.
0: ...instantly dismissed.
1: Yeah.
0: Number two, do you remember when the wrong winner got announced on Australia's Next Top Model?
1: Yes.
0: I remember watching this show because I was infatuated by all these stunning women.
1: I watched it for the same reason.
0: Feel like it might have been the biggest blunder ever on Aussie TV. So the finale was happening live on Foxtel. The public could vote, dial in, vote for who they wanted to win.
1: Mm.
0: The voting closed right before the winner was announced, and Sarah Murdoch announced the winner, or who she thought was the winner.
1: It was the wrong winner.
0: Only to find out it was the wrong winner. Have a listen to this.
3: So the winner, and Australia's Next Top Model for 2010 is... It's you, Kelsey. Is my mic on? Is it on? I just want to thank the runners-up. They've been amazing. And all the girls for keeping me on my toes.
4: Oh, my God. I don't know what to say right now. I'm feeling a bit sick about this.
0: Oh, no. This is so bad.
4: This is not. This was a complete accident. I'm so sorry. It's Amanda. I'm so sorry. It was fed to me wrong. This is what happens when you have live TV, folks. I'm so sorry.
1: I mean, mistakes do happen.
0: But that is so...
1: Yeah, it's another level.
0: Oh.
1: Yeah. I remember working for a radio station and we were doing like the secret sound.
0: Yeah.
1: And only one producer knew what it was.
0: Yes.
1: And someone called in and they said something like opening a sugar packet, instead it was... opening a sugar jar. I can't really remember, right? It was something like that. Anyway, the producer put his thumbs up. We did the big winner thing. We gave it away.
0: Yeah,
1: no, it wasn't, because it was technically like it wasn't quite right.
0: So did you have to...
1: Yeah, I mean, I wasn't on air. I just remember working for the station. That producer lost their job and we had to apologize. And like when you're giving away big prizes, like a lot of money or the chance to be a model,
0: you've
1: got to get it right. But things do happen. I don't know what they said, the wrong girl in her ear or like...
0: I don't know how you could have done that. Like, I really feel for Sarah Murdoch there, because if she was fed the wrong information, having to then deliver, oh, sorry, it's actually not you, having to deliver that like 20 seconds after.
5: They said the name of the loser, I think, in her ear, which is a silly one. I'm pretty sure that's how it happened. It was like, this person lost,
1: but she just heard their name.
5: She just heard the name and said they won.
0: Oh my god. So I don't know, is there someone to blame there?
1: The producer. Just always blame the producers. All right,
6: okay.
0: All right, here we go, number one.
1: Yep.
0: This was that incredibly horrendous moment on Big Brother back in...
1: Big Brother gave us a lot of moments.
0: 2006, the Big Brother turkey slap.
1: Oh, yes. Big Brother up late, I believe. It would have been up late.
0: It was the moment that changed reality TV forever, I think.
1: Yeah.
0: The turkey slap involved one housemate, John. He held down a female housemate, Camilla, while another male housemate Ashley, whipped out his genitals and slapped her with

0: that. Like, in no world ever is that appropriate or
1: okay. And they're putting
0: okay
1: it on TV.
0: Doing it on live TV. Yeah. I don't know what those two men were thinking.
1: Yeah.
0: It's impossible to kind of overstate how massive this was. Everyone was up in arms, even the Prime Minister.
1: I remember John Howard having to say, yeah.
0: He demanded that the show get cancelled.
1: Yep, and it did. Yeah.
0: So, yeah, I mean, all reality TV shows in Australia have had tighter regulations and alcohol rules ever since then. I wonder if that alcohol rule applies to maths, you know?
1: Yes, they do get them loaded, don't they?
0: They do get them loaded.
1: We got
0: have
1: the
0: a
1: moment.
0: Listen. Mm. Yeah, have a listen. This is when Big Brother actually told all the other housemates that they had removed the two men involved in the incident.
2: Last night, an incident occurred in the house. Housemates, last night's incident was very serious. Before all of you entered the house, you were repeatedly warned that you must meet certain standards of behaviour. The behaviour last night fell well short of these standards. John and Ashley will not be returning to the house.
3: Oh, my God.
4: Really sorry.
1: And we don't know about any of those people ever again after that. But, yeah, it was such a big story. Well, there we go. Happy birthday, TV.
0: Yes.
1: You've given me a lot of joy.
0: Yeah.
1: As a lazy man, I like my TV. You've stopped a lot of people having sex because they're watching TV.
0: There's been some amazing moments on TV.
1: Happy 70th to Australian TV.
0: Yeah.
1: Hey, let's do the pop quiz right now, 131065. You want to play. Thousands of bucks up for grabs. Call in if you want to do our pop quiz on 131065. Teddy Swims. Right now, here on Kids, you've got Mike E and Amy Girard. Good morning.

0: Massachusetts Pop Quiz.
1: Pop quiz.
2: Yeah, let's do the pop quiz. Your chance at thousands with Rebecca on to play. Good morning, Rebecca.
3: Ooh. Hey, Beck.
4: Hello.
2: Hey. Now, what would you do with the money?
4: Definitely a holiday.
2: Yeah, ma'am.
3: Oh, I know.
2: It is boring when people go, pay bills or mortgage. Like, no.
3: That's what people need the money for, though.
2: Yeah, but holidays are more fun.
3: Yeah, absolutely.
2: All right, good luck. Amy's gotcha. Here we go.
3: You've got this, Rebecca. All right, question one.
4: Thank
3: Which
4: you.
3: Servo has a red and yellow shell as its logo?
4: Shell.
3: Which American YouTuber is the founder of Beast Industries?
4: Mr. Beast.
3: What is the iconic brand 4 and 20 famous for making?
4: Pies.
3: Yep. Which movie soundtrack features The Power of Love by Huey Lewis and the News?
2: Love.
4: Oh, pass.
3: Who sung both Rolling in the Deep and Someone Like You?
4: Pass.
3: What day of the week does Garfield hate? We all hate this day.
4: I'm going to say Monday.
3: Yeah. Name a pop star who only goes by one name.
4: Madonna.
3: In what year did Australian Idol first air?
4: Oh, gosh. 2010.
3: Who hosted the Primetime Emmy Awards in LA yesterday?
4: Pass.
3: Where can you buy Hailey Bieber's viral strawberry glazed skin smoothie?
4: Pass.
3: Yeah. I don't even know how to pronounce that.
5: Okay.
3: Erewhon.
5: Erewhon.
3: Erewhon. That's a luxury grocer in LA.
2: Hey, time's up. You got 5 out of 10.
3: Yeah, you got 5 out of 10. The movie soundtrack that features The Power of Love by Huey Lewis and the News was Back to the Future. Adele sung Rolling in the Deep and Someone Like You. Australian Idol first aired back in 2003.
2: Yep.
3: And Mariska Hargitay.
5: Oh, my God.
6: Mariska Hargitay.
3: That chick, she hosted the Primetime Emmy Awards in LA yesterday.
2: Good on you, Amy.
3: Yeah.
2: And good on you, Rebecca. And our pop quiz returns tomorrow at 7 and 8. Coming up, one of our favourite TV hosts, Todd Woodbridge. I love this guy from Tipping Point. He's going to phone in live. We'll have a chat to him next. Taylor Swift on for you now here on KISS.

0: You're on Kiss. Good morning, Mikey, Amy Gerard. Oh, every night before the news, I watch this. Tipping Point, Todd Woodbridge is joining us live. You can watch, by the way, the 70 years of television special on tonight at 8:45. And there is a Tipping Point 70 years of television special on Thursday at 7:30 p.m. on Channel 9 and 9. Now, and Todd Woodbridge is going to be hosting. He joins us live. Hello, mate.
1: Hey, Todd.
2: Hey, good morning, guys. How are you?
0: Happy 70th TV birthday.
2: I know. It's a big one, isn't it? It's a kind of a weird thing. I've been watching some couple of specials I have had on over the last 2 weeks, and you look back and you go, how the world has changed since television started. And it's not that long when you look at it. It's incredible.
0: 70 years. Yeah, so, I mean, there's people older than that. Now, you were a tennis player. Yeah. Then you got into the TV. How did that all come about?
1: Yeah.
2: Well, yeah, look, it's a strange one, isn't it? I've been around telly since I was a kid. And even though my tennis, if I go back, at 11 years of age, I was being interviewed about my tennis on Simon Townsend's Wonderworld.
0: Oh, yeah.
2: I was a kid. I obviously went and played some good tennis around the world. Then post my end of my career, I decided I want to do commentary. So yeah. I felt that was good. Go into the expert seat. From there, that we call that the right seat in commentary, by the way, the expert. Then the left seat in the commentary box is the lead. That's the person that does the ins and outs, talks about the colour, bit about life, throws you to break, comes back out of it. And so I moved into that, and then from that into the host chair, and then it was like, okay, where do we go from here? And I was pretty lucky to be thrown into an audition pool for Tipping Point. And they came along and they look at it and go, this guy can do it. And the rest is history, really.
1: Yeah. And so, obviously, you talk about the pressures of live TV preparation, kind of mirroring that of, you know, the discipline of professional tennis. What would you say is more nerve-wracking?
0: Yeah, surely tennis.
2: It is tennis, for sure. Tennis is... I'm doing a job now that I find... It gets a bit tiring because we do 160 episodes we shoot a year. It's like you getting up every morning, doing all that sort of stuff. But, tennis is life or death, quite literally. You win or you lose. You're either brilliant one day or you're not the next. I was going to say something else, but, you know, you're a loser the next.
0: Yeah.
2: And that's really hard mentally to deal with. Now, and what I've learned about coming into the TV side of things, just be yourself. Just try to be natural. You're going to make mistakes. I make mistakes all the time, but... I own them. Just have fun with them.
0: And if you make a mistake
1: in tennis, you lose. But I always think people prefer vulnerability. If you stuff up or miss a word or anything like that, everyone's human, right?
0: Totally. Now, I'm talking a Tipping Point, man. I watch it every night, usually the last half an hour, to be honest. I don't care about the start. But Nat, our producer, also watches it. And Nat, you got a theory.
3: I've got a conspiracy theory.
0: Okay, you ready,
3: and my
0: Todd?
3: My parents love Tipping Point, and they also believe this. Now, tell me, just be real with me. No one's really listening anyway. There's magnets behind the machine, right?
2: Absolutely not.
1: Come on.
2: No, there's no magnets. There's a little bit of, you know... sticky tape and some stuff like that. No, the counters are actually what do we call them? Like plastic.
0: They're not.
2: They're not actually metal.
0: They
2: do tinkle, tinkle a bit, but it's hard to have magnets on things that are not metal.
3: That's fair. Yeah, no, you've proven me wrong there. Yeah,
2: I sit there sometimes, and you know there are contestants that you desperately want them to win because it can change their lives. And there's others you go, oh, you'll be fine. Don't worry too much.
3: I have another question for you, Todd. Do you feel bad because part of your job is right at the end, you try and tempt them into taking a higher offer and get rid of all their current money to gamble it for more. If they lose, do you feel bad and is it awkward afterwards?
2: It just depends if they've been nice to me or not. Yeah. I had no idea. I got to tell you, I had no idea that I could be like a used car salesman. I didn't have that in job description repertoire, to be honest.
0: But I actually sometimes look at that and they're like, no, I'll take the money. And it's like 2K. I'm like, maybe I'm being out of touch here, but I'm just like, wouldn't you gamble that for 50K?
2: Well, that's what they end a lot do. And, only thing I feel sometimes is when we get younger people on and you go, and there is a difference between that 2K for someone that's 20 to somebody that's 35 or 40, if you know what I mean. I'm going, because I'm a dad, right? And I've got two young twins.
1: Yes.
2: I'm going, oh, it would be good not to have to hand that over this month to help out with the rent, you know. So I'm thinking, no, don't do it, don't do it. And then, you know, I do have a conscience sometimes.
0: Yeah, well, it's part of the game, though, isn't it?
1: And Todd, you were
2: it is part of the game.
1: Todd, you were nominated for the Gold Logie this year. Was that something you were expecting?
2: No, imposter syndrome, totally.
0: Well, yeah, can I ask you about that? I actually spoke to you on the red carpet, and I was like, oh, that Todd Woodbridge is such a nice guy.
1: Yeah.
0: And you said to me, I said, oh, mate, you're up for the thing, and you go, I feel like I have imposter syndrome. I don't feel like I belong here. Why is that?
2: Well, look, I mean, if you're walking down a sports red carpet and I've got trophies and you know, Olympic medals and things like that, I kind of own it. But that's even a part of what this special that we got on Thursday night is about. You know, Glenn Ridge, Nikki Buckley, the people that you grow up watching on TV and shows, that's their space, and I'm sort of walking down their carpet. So that's why I feel a little bit like that at times. But I'm taking ownership of it now, I guess. The whole thing with the Gold Logie, though, I mean, that is completely something that was never on my radar. I never thought you could be in that space. Yeah, I'd be in sports broadcast, but this is entertainment TV. Yeah. This is where people sit down, have a laugh, have a good time, and it crosses, you know, all of that type of boundary between sport and whatever else in life. So, look, I'm just running with it, though. Yeah. Got to
0: well,
2: go.
0: You deserve it. I'll vote one day for the Gold Logie for you.
2: Come on, yeah, get in and vote now. I've got a feeling that this year might have been my 1 year to have gone close. And we did go close. Look, if that ever happened again, that'd be something crazy as well. So, but I just keep doing my work, just keep chipping away, trying to give people a little bit of money here and there and steal a bit off them on another day.
0: Well, you're doing well, mate. Love watching it. And you can catch our 70 Years of Television special tonight, 8:45. And then the Tipping Point special, 70 Years special on Thursday, 7:30, all on 9 and 9 now. Todd Woodbridge, thank you, mate.
1: Thanks, Todd.
2: Good on you guys. Appreciate you having me on the show.
0: All
2: Take
0: right.
2: care.
0: See you later. Cheers, man. Still to come, last calls, 131065, if you want to have a chat and a hit of celeb news with Nat, all coming up here on KIIS.
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24: Melbourne traffic. G'day there, looking over Melbourne on this cloudy morning. A broken down truck on the Monash outbound after Yarra Boulevard causing grief. The left-hand lane out of action. Delays well back through the tunnel onto the West Gate. And Citybound, a crash too after Eastlink blocking the left lane. This week at IGA, get Coca-Cola 12 by 300ml varieties, half price, just $12. That's worth pulling over for. End September 22 at participating stores, excludes IGA local grocer. The Kiss Cars, cloudy, a slight chance for shower, a top of 13 degrees. It's Andy First with Kiss Traffic and Weather Together.
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1: Melbourne's latest info. Morning, I'm Sean Fraser. There's been another death on our roads with a cyclist killed in a collision with a truck in Preston. It happened around 10 past 5 yesterday afternoon on Gilbert Road. 28-year-old was taken to hospital where he later died. Victorian police would have the power to randomly search people for knives in public under an election promise from Labor. The Premier will today announce he'll adopt a version of Queensland's so-called Jack's Law if the government's re-elected in November. The Coalition has already announced that it'd adopt a similar policy if it wins government. New stats show more than one in six Melbourne workers missed their shift last Friday as the NFL took over the MCG. That's according to data from the payroll company Deputy. It says retail workers were the most likely to call in sick. And Prince Harry might be back in the UK and celebrating his 42nd birthday, but there's been no sign of him and his bro hanging out. Prince William has attended a charity launch and is yet to comment on his brother's return. Your sport check next.
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1: In sport, James Hurd says he's yet to meet with the Bombers despite an official texting him requesting a catch-up. That text was leaked to the media less than an hour after it was sent. Hurd telling Nine he hasn't heard from anyone since.
29: No meeting. 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
1: Kiss Cars cloudy today with a top of 13 degrees across Melbourne. Grey skies again tomorrow and 16. Mostly sunny on Friday and 23 degrees. 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
0: DJ turning loud. Hello, good morning, Mikey, Amy Gerard. Last call's coming up, 131065. You want to talk? And a hit of celeb news with Nat. You're on Kiss. Wednesday, good morning.

0: your number one hit music station. You're on Kiss, Mikey, Amy Gerard. Good morning. Let's go to Nat, get a hit of celeb news. What's going on today?
1: So Kim Kardashian has just been awarded €1, which is the equivalent of $1.62 Australian, by Paris court over that 2016 armed robbery where she was robbed of $6 million worth of jewellery.
2: Oh, wait, what?
1: So, back in 2016, she was alone in her room in Paris when five masked men, some dressed as police, actually, in fact, broke in, held her at gunpoint, bound and gagged her, put her in a bathtub and stole all the millions of dollars worth of jewelry from her in the middle of the night. Now, I believe at the time it was reported that they said that they knew she had all this jewelry on her because she was uploading photos on socials with literally dripping in diamonds. So they did catch the men. The French media dubbed the group the Grandpa Robbers because they were actually quite old and had a big record of criminal history. However, they never really recovered majority of that jewellery. So the men were found and everything, but Kim did want to

0: to them symbolically for what happened to her, and she wanted to be recognized as a victim. So she sued them for €1 only. So it's like, I don't want the money. It's not about me, a money or a cash grab here, but I do want to be, you know, like recognized as a victim, and she has been. So she's released a statement saying, we are grateful to the French justice system for recognizing us as victims of the terrible events that took place. Also, a former hotel receptionist who says they were traumatized by the incident has been awarded a couple hundred thousand dollars as well.
1: It would have been, would be absolutely terrifying.
0: Yeah.
1: Middle of the night, someone breaks into your room, like bounds and gags you.
2: Absolutely.
0: Five men. Yeah. She, horrendous. I think at the time in an interview, said she thought she was going to be raped. Because you wouldn't know what they're there for.
1: That's right, yeah.
0: So, like, I mean, you can say, oh, Kim Kardashian, like, she's got everything. But that is horrifying for any woman or any person on this earth.
2: And how good, she didn't want money. She just wanted the symbolism of knowing that the wrong thing had happened.
0: Yeah, so absolutely. A big win for Kimmy K there. Now, Benny Blanco, he's the husband of Selena Gomez. They've been together for 3 years total. Got married last September, so married about a year ago now. But everyone's kind of, it begged the question for the last 3 years, how the hell did Benny Blanco pull Selena Gomez? Because if you know what he looks like, and he's the first to admit, he's not an attractive man.
2: Yeah. And he
0: in any sort of way. He's talented. No one's doubting his talents, but he is unattractive.
2: Does he dress ugly and his hair's all messy and stuff as well? Is that kind of the look as well?
0: He's got an afro. So, I mean, you could call that a bit looking a bit messy, but it's more so the fact that he's like got a monobrow that he doesn't really.
1: You kind of think like Selena Gomez, famous pop singer, she could pretty much have anyone she wanted.
2: She gets
0: and
2: some monobrow guy.
0: Used to have Justin Bieber, used to date The Weeknd, and then to go to Benny Blanco, everyone's like, really?
1: Nah, I bet you he's real funny.
0: Well, he is quite funny, but he actually was asked in a recent interview how he won her over, and this is what he said.
3: Like, I have the most beautiful wife in the world. I did it, and I didn't use, like, black magic or anything. I just was nice, and it's like not being a being nice to people put her into my orbit.
2: A lot of guys would hear that and they think that you don't need to be super, like, you don't, the nice guy wins last or whatever it is.
1: I totally disagree. I totally disagree with that. And I don't know where men get this idea that, like, true to moon, keep them keen. Like, it actually doesn't work.
2: A lot of the menosphere stuff talks about that. There'd be a lot of young guys listening to it.
0: The women that works on is not the women that you'd want to be with.
1: Yeah.
0: So I know you've played these games in the past, Mikey, back in your days of toxic dating. Yeah, I said that. And then, like, you've even admitted you've read books like The Game and things like
2: that. It's a good book.
0: Which is basically where the manosphere began back in the day. But did any of those relationships work out? Mm. The ones where you used trickery and things like that to pull the women?
2: No.
0: Yeah.
2: So mental.
0: It can only get you so far. I think a woman who's looking for the right things and wants to be in a relationship for the right reasons, genuinely all we want is someone who's nice to us.
1: Yeah.
2: It's nice, vanilla kind of guy.
1: No, just nice, respectful, nice, with a good sense of humor. That's it. We don't ask for much.
2: What if you're nice, but you're boring and have no sense of humor? But you're good looking.
1: I mean,
2: thinking of a guy.
1: I think everyone has different preferences. For me, having a sense of humor, being quite witty, that's important to me. Being able to have a conversation and a laugh with my partner is quite important.
2: Right. Yeah. Okay. Cool. Well, you got to have something, don't you, basically?
1: Yes, you
2: do. Yeah. A zero, boring, and no sense of humor.
0: Zeros don't exist. We've discussed this before. Nobody is a zero. So everyone's got a redeeming quality of some sort.
2: What's the lowest you could go then?
0: Number wise.
2: Yeah, what do you think?
0: Looks wise, like, it depends. What are we talking?
2: The whole package.
0: No one's going to go a low number then, because that means they're a dick, you know?
2: Yeah, no, but I mean, if you're saying there's no zeros, are there ones and twos?
0: Yeah, I'd say, like, someone who's been convicted of a heinous crime could be considered a one. Ivan Milat, maybe, is the closest thing to a zero.
1: He's
0: the closest thing to a zero I can think of right now.
2: All right, we're going to take your last calls, 131065, if you want to get on air.
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5: G'day there, looking over Melbourne on this cloudy morning. A broken down truck in the Burnley Tunnel. The left-hand lane is closed. Traffic is crawling back over the West Gate Bridge to around Gree Parade. Just for good measure, there's a breakdown outbound as well at Miller's Road. A lane closed, speed 40. 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The Kidcast in for a cloudy one, a chance of a shower, top of just 13 degrees. It's Andy First with Kiss Traffic and Weather Together.
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1: Who's calling this shit? Who's calling this shit?
0: And Amy, let's do last calls.
2: Yeah,
0: call in 131065.
2: Ben, what have you got to
3: good
2: chat
3: morning,
2: about?
3: Guys.
2: Good morning.
3: Good morning. Have you guys, you have to have heard of the succulent Chinese guy.
2: Oh,
3: the
2: yeah.
3: Yes.
2: Isn't this the guy that, what did he get done doing? He wasn't paying
0: for Chinese
2: his meals,
0: meals,
2: right?
0: Yeah, he passed away. Yeah, so we were talking about TV moments.
2: Yes.
0: This was kind of on TV.
4: Yeah, it was on a 1991 news broadcast. That's where it started.
0: Yeah, okay. and then it obviously took off on YouTube years later. But do we want to hear it?
2: Yeah.
0: Yeah, okay, here we go.
5: Gentlemen, this is Democracy Manifest. See that chap over there? Get your hand off my penis! This is the bloke who got me on the penis before. For what reason? What is the charge? Eating a meal? A succulent Chinese meal? Yes. I see that you know your judo well. And you, sir, are you waiting to receive my limp penis? How dare get your hands off me?
0: That says he's getting arrested.
2: Oh, I was like, what? Why the reference to the penis? That was he getting arrested?
0: Yeah,
2: and
0: no
2: he
0: one
2: thought
0: must
2: that
0: have
2: they were touching his. Genitals.
0: Yeah.
2: That is so funny.
0: What an Aussie legend!
2: I know.
0: And am I right? Shawnee passed away.
6: Yeah, I think he passed away only recently.
0: Yeah. And for years, no one knew who he was. Mm. And then I think he did a sports bet ad or something like that, so they had tracked him down. Yeah. Hey, Sammy, you're on. Hello.
2: Hey, Sammy.
7: Hey, you guys missed one of those epic TV moments.
2: Oh, no. What? Which one did we miss?
7: When Kathy Freeman won gold in the 400 metres at the Olympics.
2: Oh, yes, that's right.
0: We got
2: that's
0: that. Terrible
2: yeah, we got of
0: it. Us. Okay, here we go.
8: It's going to be a big finish. Into the straight, Graham leads. Freeman runs up to her. Mary inside. Kathy lifting. Goes up to Graham. Takes the lead. Looks a winner. Draws away from Graham and Mary. This is a famous victory. A magnificent performance. What a legend. What a champion.
0: Hey, Nat's saying that was the most watched TV broadcast in Australian history for a number of years.
4: Ages. It had 8.8 million live viewers in Australia. I think it wasn't until the Matildas that there was another sporting moment or even live moment in general. I'm just fact-checking to beat that.
0: Yeah.
2: I just got goosebumps all over my whole body. Like, what a moment.
0: Well, and it was. We were talking this morning. Mm. It was around this time in 2000 when the Olympics were on.
2: Yeah.
0: It was September 16, so you won't forget that.
2: No.
0: All right, that is it for us today.
2: Yes.
0: Tomorrow, Dr. Kiss is going to have your medical questions. Former Survivor host Jonathan LaPaglia. I always screw that up.
2: LaPaglia?
0: Paglia.
2: Paglia?
0: Yeah, LaPaglia. He's catching up with us live on air. You can introduce him because I'll screw it up. we're giving you the chance to drive away with a brand new car. More chances to win thousands with our pop quiz, and all these songs are about to come up. Oh.
2: Oh, what's on?
0: We don't
2: mean?
0: Have it today. It's all right.
2: Oh.
0: Bunch of music is coming up for you.
4: We do have it.
0: Oh,
4: if
0: it's
4: you
0: coming?
4: Just give us 5.
0: Right, we'll wait.
4: 4, 3.
2: Pressure.
4: 3, 2.5.
2: Oh. 2.
0: Hang on.
4: 5.
0: Oh, for God's sake.
2: 1 3/4.
6: Chat amongst
2: 10,
6: ourselves.
2: 1.5.
0: Yeah. What are you doing today, Amy?
2: I've got a few things on actually, and then I've got my kids have got their school disco on after work today. Very cute.
0: Oh,
2: they get
0: that
2: to wear,
0: is.
2: Yeah.
0: What year?
2: Well, Kobe goes first. He's like in the kindy to year two, like kindy year one, year two,
0: yeah.
2: And then Bobby and Charlie go later.
0: It's like
2: they can stay up later.
0: It's in the school hall, yeah.
2: It's in the school hall.
0: Oh, it's cute.
2: Charlie's
4: 3,
2: been panicking about 2, her outfit.
4: 1.
2: All week, obviously, yeah.
0: She's got to look good.
2: Well, yeah.
0: Well,
2: wear
0: hopefully
2: sequins.
0: At the disco they play a bunch of these songs.
2: Yeah.
0: Which are coming up on Kiss.
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2: Oh, yeah, all that coming up for you on Kiss. Keep it right here. We'll see you tomorrow, 6 a.m.
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2: Bye. Bye.
0: K-I-I-S. Having Melbourne's Will and Woody on for your drive home is like having your friends from school in the car with you. 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
18: Melbourne traffic. G'day there, looking over Melbourne on this cloudy morning. A broken down truck causing all sorts of grief. It's in the Burnley Tunnel. The left-hand lane is closed. Traffic at a crawl back over the West Gate Bridge to Grieve Parade. Just for good measure, a breakdown outbound on Miller's Road, blocking your lane, speed to 40. Hey, have you tried Daniel's all-new savoury donut range yet? Rush into your participating Daniel's store today and grab your favourite. Daniel's love at first bite. The Kiss Cars, cloudy, a slight chance of a shower about, heading for top of just 13 degrees. It's Andy first with Kiss Traffic and weather together.
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0: Need to know.
1: Need to know. Melbourne's latest info. Morning, I'm Sean Fraser. Victoria has recorded the nation's biggest slump in new home sales, with a 27% drop in the past 3 months. Builders are warning the downturn could mean fewer homes are built in the years ahead, adding to pressure on the state's housing stocks. Potholes are the number one concern for Victorian drivers, with an RACV survey showing fears about our crumbling roads have surged in recent years. The youngest member of the Snowtown Killers has been granted parole. James Vlasakis has spent 27 years in custody after being involved in the Bodies in the Barrels killings in South Australia. Prince Harry might be back in the UK and celebrating his 42nd birthday, but there's been no sign of him and his bro hanging out. Prince William has attended a charity launch and is yet to comment on his brother's return. And AI could soon be a game changer for detecting signs of endometriosis. Aussie researchers say 18 milliseconds is all it would take for the EndoFusion tool to identify two major indicators of the condition. Your sport check next.
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1: In sport, James Heard says he's yet to meet with the Bombers despite an official texting him requesting a catch-up. That text was leaked to the media less than an hour after it was sent. Heard telling Nine he hasn't heard from anyone since.
19: No meeting. No meeting and no formal offer from the Essendon Football Club of anything, though.
20: Okay. Do you think that that's it?
19: I'm not sure.
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1: Kiss Cast, cloudy today with a top of 13 degrees across Melbourne. Grey skies again tomorrow and 16. Mostly sunny on Friday and 23 degrees. 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
23: Melbourne, you're with Kat Markey. How you doing? You know what? It's been so fun this week. So many people right across our city are scoring their tickets to the Melbourne Royal Show with us. 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

0: 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Hi, Brody.
1: Hello, I heard a moo.
0: Oh, moo.
1: Yeah. Moo.
0: Whoa, that might be the best one I've had yet. Okay, look, good news, you've got a great moo on you, not going to lie. Bad news, too early to win the Melbourne Royal Show tickets.
1: Oh, no. That's fine. Yeah. I'll keep a kiss, as I always do.
0: Oh, lovely. All right, Bessie the cow, she's going to moo again before 10, 13 1065. Call me as soon as you hear it. You never know. It might be straight after this. Dave and Thames rain dance plays in just a minute on Kiss 101.
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4: G'day there, looking over Melbourne on this cloudy morning. It's an absolute shambles on the West Gate. A broken down truck in the Burnley Tunnel, the left-hand lane closed. Speeds down, of course, somewhat redundant. Traffic crawling back to Grey Parade and a few brake lights on the Monash City van after Eastlink following a crash. 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And they're now opening Craigieburn, Cheltenham and Nowri Warren. The Kiss cast, cloudy, a chance of a shower, top of 13 degrees. It's Andy First with Kiss Traffic and Weather Together.
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0: 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It's not far away, I promise. Bessie the cow's out there doing God's work on this rainy day. 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
3: G'day there. Looking over Melbourne on this cloudy morning. A broken down truck in the Burnley Tunnel being attended to. It's a shambles. The left-hand lane closed. Speeds down, of course. Delays pushing well back over the bridge to Great Parade. And crews attending to what was a trailer fire outbound at the Balti. The left-hand lane out of action. Ready to go electric? 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The Kiss Cast, cloudy with a chance of a shower, a top of just 13 degrees. It's Andy First with Kiss Traffic and Weather Together.
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